Let's go. 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
0: 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Here's what you missed.
3: On a day like this, you deserve to move a bit. Some people stay so stagnant and then they are very, very sad that they don't have a gym contract. You do have a gym contract. It's with the Flash Drive. And if you worry, but for Wasty, what about cardio? You don't need cardio. You have cardio.
4: Yes, yeah, you really find a way to make dad jokes all the time.
3: What do you mean dad? There's nothing dad jokes. Can a dad tell a joke that's not a dad joke?
4: Nope.
3: Wow, that's... You've just blown my mind. So that means that prior to being a dad, every joke that you say...
4: is funny.
3: Wow. This is just... No, you've blown my mind. I thought I was top tier.
4: It's okay.
3: You know that one place in the waterfront? That one... I thought I was there.
4: Yeah.
3: Where you can like walk
4: million
3: past
4: dollar
3: the,
4: mile.
3: You know what I mean?
4: Right.
3: I thought I was there. But you've just taken me straight down to the parking lot.
4: No, please. You're not by the parking lot. You're by the movies.
3: I'm by the parking lot.
4: You're by the
3: movies. I'm literally fitting a car seat as we speak in the parking lot.
4: You're by the movies. You buy Ocean Baskets. You buy H&M.
3: No.
4: That's where you're on the waterfront.
3: I'm in the amphitheater. With chips.
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0: Ash will stop the wedding, KFM 94.5 on the dot, 5 o'clock as we wake up early morning team. Welcome to the family. As you get ready, what are you up to? Are you getting ready for your workout, getting ready for work, enjoying those last few precious moments before the household wakes up? I'm so glad you're here. It's great to be keeping you company. So special shout outs, Matrix, because it's day two of exams. Yesterday you were just getting started. Today is about finding your rhythm. And there's something I just want you to remember. One difficult question doesn't mean difficult future. So don't let yesterday's paper steal today's confidence. And parents, keep those encouraging words coming. Sometimes something as simple as "I believe in you" means more than just another hour of revision. So good luck. Day two, if you're writing today, how did it go yesterday? Keep us posted on the WhatsApp line. If you're waking up this morning, Cape Town, it's a lovely spring day ahead. We're starting at 11 degrees, climbing to 20 in the city, 21 in Strand, 23 in Stellenbosch, beautiful 26 in Paarl. No rain expected, just some high clouds. Then on the way, 20 to 6, you'll get up and go song. 10 to 6 is your get up and go song. 20 to 6 is your feel great fitness guide, finding some fresh ways of getting you moving, getting you up and getting you active. So if you're waking up this Wednesday with me, you're in good company. Welcome to early mornings. Let's get the day started. Miles Smith and Alicia Keys up next.
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0: Ami Faku, Love Drunk, KFM 94.5. Early mornings with me, Liesl Fanavestes, and good morning. Are you up? Are you active? We've got your fitness guide in 15 minutes' time. But I want you to think about your dog for a moment. That little face waiting for you at the door when you get home from work. The excitement when you get home with the unconditional love, even if you've only been gone for 5 minutes. And as you know, I've got two rescue sausage mix, sausage crosses. I'm not sure what the correct terminology is for a plural of sausage dogs, but I'm sure someone will tell me. The Luke and Leia, and anyone knows that they're not just my pets, they're also my family. And Luke is basically a four-legged vacuum cleaner. If something falls on the kitchen floor and he's on the other side of the apartment, he can hear it and he's already there to investigate whether it's edible or not. And then Leia, well, she has a personality of her own, but they make me laugh and they bring me so much joy and such great little stories about them. But it also made me think for a moment when I saw this. If something happened to them, what would I actually do? Not just panic, not just grab my phone and call the vet. Would I know how to help them in those first few critical moments? Because this is the thing about pets. They trust us completely and they can't always tell us what's wrong. And this is why I'm sharing with you on Saturday, the 24th of October, Tallywags Wellness World in Deep River is hosting a 4-hour first aid course for dogs. Yes, first aid course for dogs, 10 a.m. until 2 p.m. Presented by Sister Liz, a registered vet nurse with over 20 years of experience. You'll learn how to recognize warning signs, respond to emergencies, practice canine CPR and bandaging. And there are still tickets available. It's 450 Rand. You'll find Tallywags at 28B Main Road, Deep River, and book this course. I think it's imperative for any dog owner. So book your details, Tallywag on 28B Main Road, Deep River. It is happening Saturday, the 24th of October, next Saturday. So you don't want to miss out. And you don't want to think about something happening to your pets and you not being able to do it. So register now, Tallywag's Wellness World, 24th of October, 10 until 2. So still on the way, we've got your Feel Great Fitness and Activity Guide, 20 to 6, 10 to 6, your Get Up and Go song. We'll look at traffic and weather before I leave you in the hands of the KFM morning team.
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2: 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Then the I Love Melky's Coffee Rave happening this Friday, 16th October. 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You can start with a 30-minute run or jog, then earn yourself a special coffee rave medal. 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You can skip the kilometers, head straight for the music, and enjoy cappuccino and some banana bread with great prizes up for grabs, including ASICS Nova Blast running shoes, Goodyear sunglasses amongst some of the featured prizes. 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I'm letting you know about it now. We head to Tokai for this event. 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And what makes this event so special, every entry supports youth development programs across the Western Cape.

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It's time for you to get voting for your Get Up and Go song. Shane Ward with No Promises, the microphone emoji. Justin Timberlake with Mirrors, the mirror emoji. So let's start with your quick snippet. So No Promises by Shane Ward. I want the microphone emoji if you want to hear this song as your Get Up and Go song. He won X Factor in 2005 and... we are voting for this song this morning.

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Otherwise, we've got Justin Timberlake and Mirrors, and I want the mirror emoji as your get up and go song option for this one.

0: So, what is getting your vote this morning? Is it Justin Timberlake with mirrors and the mirror emoji, or Shane Ward with no promises, the microphone emoji? Get those WhatsApp messages in with those emojis on 0829450940. Two huge voices, two big hits, but only one can be your get up and go song winner. Which one will it be? The weather on KFM Mornings with Omnia, your agriculture partner for more than 70 years. There is going to be very, very windy. This is the big feature today in the Western Cape. Laingsburg and Hermanus, you have a west-northwesterly wind reaching 46 k's per hour. Cape Point, Beaufort West, Prince Albert and Ladysmith, your areas are expecting 37 kilometers an hour. Moving across your temperatures, it's going to be 20 degrees in Langebaan, Hermanus and Cape Agulhas. Strand reaches 21 with clear skies. Gqeberha 22. Stellenbosch and Plettenberg Bay 23 degrees. Atlantis and Knysna 24 degrees with some high level cloud. Misty in the Atlantis area. Sutherland, Fredendal and Malmesbury 25. Sutherland also that northwesterly 37 k's an hour. Clan William, Paul, Ceres, Riversdale, George reaching 26, Worcester reaching 27, Kalfinia and Robertson are reaching 28 degrees, Laingsburg sitting at 30, Beaufort West and Ladysmith 32, Prince Albert 33, Oats Ring the warmest location in the Western Cape today, 34 degrees, and finally Cape Town, it starts at 11 degrees, reaches 20 degrees, expecting clear skies, no rain, but that wind at 28 k's an hour, so it's a dry Wednesday for us, with sunrise just after 6 and sunset just before 7.
1: 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Omnia Nutriology. You can't control the conditions, but you can plan for them.
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0: 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Pop quiz before 7, Darren's prank just after 8. Yes, your traffic. On Nelson Mandela Boulevard, outgoing, a vehicle broken down on the link to Browning Road. Lights, Faulty Kai, Licha, Muway and Jafta K. Masimola. Anything else to report, let us know on 082-9450-940.
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2: Sabia case resumes today and dam levels to be monitored. Good morning, I'm Vanya Kluter-Collison. The state in the rape case against Shadrach Sabia is expected to present statements from the two teenagers he's accused of sexually assaulting today. Sabia will return to the Randburg Magistrates Court this morning to continue with his bail hearing. He's accused of raping an 18-year-old woman and sexually grooming a 16-year-old girl. Sabia's bail hearing has now been underway for 3 weeks with little indication that it will conclude anytime soon. Then the Western Cape Office of the Department of Water and Sanitation says it will continue monitoring dam levels closely ahead of a key water assessment next month when restrictions could be considered. Recent light rainfall has done little to boost storage levels across the province, while dams supplying Cape Town slipped by 0.4 percentage points from 74.8% to 74.4%. Tierwaterskloof Dam, the largest in the province, is at 74.6% down from 75% last week, while Voelvlei and the lower Steenbras dams are at 58 and 47% respectively. The department's water, Western Cape, ahead Ntobazaninele Bilapumwirwa, adds that Cape Town's Berg River Dam is at 93% capacity, while Wemershoek Dam stands at 85%.
3: The department is looking forward to the annual operating analysis meeting that is scheduled to take place on the 2nd of November 2026. The meeting will review the prevailing water resources situation and also consider the need for the implementation of water restrictions should circumstances warrant such measures.
2: Airlink says it's fully cooperated with the South African Civil Aviation Authority's review of its low flypast over Cape Town's DHL Stadium. The flypast ahead of the Springboks test against New Zealand in August drew local and international attention, prompting a review by the regulator. The airline says it voluntarily provided black box flight data recordings from the aircraft involved, along with approval documents and other records related to the flypast. And globally celebrated South African jurist and Nobel Peace Prize laureate Navi Pillay says even after her win, she will continue to use her position to influence change. Pillay received the prestigious award on Friday for her contributions to peace, justice and international law. Taking a look at today's weather temperatures, Cape Town and Langebaan will reach a high of 20 degrees, Beaufort West 32 and Worcester 27. The top story at this hour. The state in the rape case against Shadrach Sabia is expected to present statements from the two teenagers he's accused of sexually assaulting today.
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1: And here we are, Wednesday.
2: As the sun starts to rise.
1: Oh, it's beautiful, isn't
3: it? She does look gorgeous. Good morning, everybody.
2: I really hope it's a good one today.
1: Oh, it's going to be. I had the strangest interaction yesterday, and it's got to do with the prank. In 2 hours' time. Uh-huh. Yeah. A fan in Nigeria wanted his Nigerian friend working in London to be pranked.
3: You know, I forget every now and again that the pranks aren't just loved in South Africa. They're global, baby.
1: Yeah. He found me on TikTok.
3: Uh-huh.
1: So
3: get an account, Darren.
1: The story develops from there. So good morning. Hello, Wednesday. Let's get going. Good morning.

0: It's Amy Winehouse with Valerie here on KFM Mornings. Okay, so today, I'm a day ahead. I keep thinking today's Thursday. I don't know why, but it's this week is moving very slowly for me, which I'm quite happy about.
1: Is it because you're going away next week, maybe?
0: No, I don't think so. It's just like, I mean, obviously I had a very, very busy weekend. So maybe that's got something to do with it.
2: When you brought that rave song yesterday, I felt like you were getting ahead of yourself. But it seems like the people are also ready for the weekend, Adam.
0: Yeah, I woke up today thinking today was Thursday, but it's not.
1: Yeah, maybe it's that Q4 energy where it's like, actually, laptop close.
0: Well, it's
1: let's go on holiday.
0: It's almost a month of Friday.
1: Yeah,
0: isn't
1: exactly.
0: It? Okay, so let's get your clue on for the 20K pop quiz brought to you by Suzuki.
2: We love a local story. Question number 4 this morning. Which South African won the 2026 Nobel Peace Prize?
1: Oh, yes. I loved the story.
0: I missed this.
2: What do you mean? Global news.
1: Mm-hmm.
2: Even President Trump spoke about this queen because he too was nominated and didn't win.
1: Mm. And you know, he really wants that one.
0: Oh, now I'm envious that I missed the story.
2: She's a judge, Darren. Does that ring a bell?
0: Judge Masipa.
1: Worked for the UN.
2: No.
1: The one and only Navi Pillay.
2: Mm.
1: She's lived a life, eh? Wow. Has fought for justice around the world. Stands for human rights, and read up on her. It's an education.
0: Okay, so now we...
2: She's been all... sorry, Darren. She's been popping up all over my FYP.
0: Here we go again. That's the For You page, by the way.
1: Sherlyn's algorithm is serving Navi Pillay. Hey.
2: But I must also say this is TikTok. So the source is TikTok, but I love that it was giving me Navi Pillay. And people were asking, who is this woman? Who is this South African woman? And something, Sibs, that you love to say on the show is readers are achievers.
1: Yes.
2: And Navi Pillay obviously went to school during a time when South Africa looked very, very different.
1: Mm.
2: And they speak about where many girls her age weren't able to go to school. They had to work. Her mother, though, or her parents, her family, they were able to keep her in school. Mm. And because of that, she was able to read.
1: Yeah.
2: And she was able to dream a world that looked so differently. She read about Nazi Germany and what justice looked like in that country.
1: Mm.
2: And she asked herself, what could that country or what could that dream look like for my fellow country people? And could I be a lawyer one day?
1: Yeah.
2: No. Wow. The power of books, the power of representation, of reading, of dreaming. And there she is now, 2026 Nobel Peace Prize winner.
3: At 85 years of age.
1: Yeah.
0: And to be honest, the power of learning from books and not from TikTok is also something else.
1: Or Harvard using Law TikTok to get great book recommendations.
0: Harvard
2: Sometimes
0: Law School.
2: The things can coexist.
0: University of KZN and then Harvard University, sure.
1: Now she's very, very impressive. A bit of a spitfire as well. I love how cheeky she is.
0: No, I'm looking at a picture of her.
2: Very, very
0: cheeky. You don't mess with her.
2: Yeah, honored for decades of work promoting peace, international law, and prosecuting war crimes and genocide. What an icon.
0: So now, how many Nobel Peace Prize winners do we have? Is that 3 or 4?
1: More than.
2: Across
1: categories, remember?
0: Yeah.
1: Yes. Mm. So there's not just the Peace Prize, there's like literature and other things that we've won as well.
0: Peace, we 3, aren't we?
1: Is it
3: Madiba and Desmond Tutu?
1: Tutu? And then
3: I can't think of anyone.
2: So what is that? A total of 4.
0: Sorry, we're just getting this.
1: It's a good pop quiz question as well. I mean, outside of Navi Pillay. 5.
0: Yeah, it's in this order: Albert Luthuli, Desmond Tutu, Nelson Mandela, F.W. de Klerk, and Navi Pillay.
2: Sure. Mm. Go, South Africa, go.
0: Yeah. So we might be one of the highest achievers in this category, eh?
2: Mm-hmm.
0: Okay, well, interesting question. If you want to play this morning, 082-945-0940 on our WhatsApp telephone. Fire it there. Could be your shot at 20,000 bucks.
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8: 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In your traffic this morning, not too much to report. On the N2 incoming, we've got traffic slowing down from Danefontein Road, and then traffic lights out in Khayelitsha at Muwe and Jafta K Masamola Road. More traffic at 6:30.
9: Things people stress about in traffic. Number 50.
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15: Yes.
14: You're going to get a little bit of flashbacks as the song progresses. This was my vinyl classic win yesterday. Deep in the rave era of the early 2000s, it's Roos.

0: Some people are awake now. If you're wondering, like, what on earth is that? I can't explain it. If you were there, you were there. If you weren't, you weren't.
1: And the person jolling the most lost to the song yesterday. Sherlyn Barnes is having a very good time.
2: One thing about Sherlyn Barnes, she does not live in the past, number one. And number two, she's going to jol when there's a good song. Well played, Simpson. Well played.
0: Thank you. It's one of those forgotten rave era classics. Roos, Instant Moments. Solid tune. If you're waiting for the lyrics, there aren't any.
1: I'm sure there were a couple of Shazams there, hey?
0: Yeah.
1: Especially from those who didn't grow up at that time. What is this tune?
0: Yeah. let's hope it trends. I love it when we play a random song and then it goes to number one on the Shazam chart in South Africa. People are going, what? Why? What's the reason?
2: What brought it about?
0: Yeah.
2: I would also love to see some videos, because how do the proper ravers do it? I mean, thanks, Sibs, for showing me a little bit of what...
1: But it's, again, very much a unique experience, what your body feels like doing, which is the fun thing.
2: So you can't do it wrong? You can't get it wrong?
1: I guess not. I guess not.
0: No one cared.
1: Yes.
0: You just do your own thing.
1: Yes.
0: There were no couples dancing. Uh-huh. There was no couples dancing in raves. Uh-huh. Everyone's on their own plucker. Everyone's also on their own stuff, too.
1: But still, sense of community.
2: I love that. Ubuntu.
1: on the dance floor.
0: Yeah, that's what they said at the mother rave.
1: Yeah.
0: All right, let's have a look at your weather forecast today. Cape Town is only going to be a measly 20 degree high. It's going to be clear. The wind is going to be sort of medium. Stellenbosch goes up to 23. Paarl, 26. Vredendal is 25 degrees. It's just going to be cloudy. It's going to be dry. No rain anywhere, in fact. Worcester is going to be the warmest place today, 27 degrees. Beaufort West, actually you are at 32 degrees. Starting to cook out there, but the wind is going to be there as well, 37 Ks in Beaufort West. Oudtshoorn, you are 34 degrees. Oh, it's Oudtshoorn, you're the warmest.
2: What?
0: It just keeps escalating.
2: How hot?
0: 34. So, yeah, Oudtshoorn, you get that price today. George, Neisner, Plett, all sort of 26, 25 degrees. The rest of the week is going to be... Cape Town is just can't get out of this. Eh? We're hovering around 20 Thursday, Friday. And then where does this come from? Mm. On Saturday, we're going to have a high of 15 degrees.
3: What?
0: 15.
1: Oh, that's not nice. That's ugly.
0: That's like deep in the middle of winter temperatures. With a bit of light rain as well. George, you're going to be much better on Saturday on about 20 degrees. That is your weather forecast. It is 6:30. 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
4: Goeiemôre. 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
5: That is the expectation of people. That if you've received a high-powered award, how are you going to use that? For me, it's easy. I continue with the kind of watchdog role that I've been playing. It's the expectation of people that I will respond to, how I will continue to use my position to influence change.
4: Nou vir vandag se weertemperature Kaapstad kan uitsien na hoogtes van 20 grade, Kalvinia 28, Oudtshoorn 34 liewer, Hermanus 20 en Riversdal 26. Die hoofstorie die uur, die staat sal na verwagting vandag verklarings aan die hof voorlê van die twee tieners wat Shadrack se been na bewering seksueel aangerand het.
1: Good morning to you. We'll start with some cricket action where it was a disappointing start to the test series for the Proteas against Australia as they went down by 214 runs in the first test in Durban yesterday, which was Themba Bavuma's first loss as captain of the unlimited overside. Bavuma reflected on the defeat and a pivotal third day where the game got away from his side.
3: Yeah, that's part of the disappointment, right? I think you got to praise the Australians the way they hung in when we had them 120 for 6. I think any other day, you know, as a bowling attack, you're betting yourself to restrict them to less than 250 and for them to go and get that. I think mentally that took a little bit out of us.
1: And in other results, Sri Lanka beat Pakistan by 8 wickets in the third T20 in Rawalpindi. And the only test in Abu Dhabi between Bangladesh and Afghanistan ended in a draw. In rugby news, Stormers director of rugby John Dobson named his side for the Champions Cup opener against Bristol Bears. It's not too different from the side that beat the Sharks 39-22 in the URC game in Cape Town over the weekend. Springbok Vilko Loh has dropped. Damian Willemse is at fullback. Siyabelo Sanatla and Lionel Zas start on the wings with Captain Ruan Nal partnering with Jonathan Roche in the middle, while the Springbok halfback combination of Kobus Reinach and Sasha Feinberg and Ngome Zulu are at scrum half and fly half respectively. For a full rundown of that team, go to ewn.co.za. Moving on now to the Champions League, where there were plenty of games yesterday. Let's look at some select results where Man United lost 2-0 to Atletico. RB Leipzig beat PSV 1-0. Barcelona got the better of Galatasaray, winning 4-1. With a win for Arsenal as well as Villarreal in the other matches. And in the SA Premiership, Kaizer Chiefs and Stellenbosch FC played to a 1-1 draw yesterday. Amakhosi going down 1-0 early in the second half and trailed when Terence Mashego tucked into the near side of the area and crossed for Senotlolo Kwaiba to side foot into the top corner of the net. And the match was equalized 10 minutes later as Umduduzi Shabalala latched onto a ball over the top and cut back on the byline amidst the presence of Sibu Ngwali to slot into the near post. In other results, Orlando Pirates, they dusted off their MTN 8 final loss with a 3-0 win against TS Galaxy. It's the Buccaneers' sixth straight win in the league. Mamelodi Sundowns beat Richards Bay 4-1 with AmaZulu beating Durban City 2-1. I'll be back with more sport in an hour.
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0: It's the weekend, blinding lights here on KFM Mornings, 20 to 7 o'clock. You see what happened in France? They hackers hacked into a supermarket and turned all their fridges up and all the food went off.
1: That is an evil thing to do.
0: Yes, yes. You want your fridge, you want to buy that new fridge that's hooked up to Wi-Fi.
1: Oh.
0: You want to do that? Well, think carefully.
1: Was this just the hackers being up to mischief and ruining everyone's day?
0: Yeah, just because they can.
2: So that's the why. Because we can.
0: They caused refrigerators and freezers. They literally hacked into the entire supermarket chain. Well, in fact, a few supermarket chains. Carrefour, you'll know that brand. You would have seen that somewhere. That's like our Checkers. Mm. Monoprix.
1: Yes, Monoprix. Very
0: Monoprix.
1: Popular, yeah.
0: A whole bunch of other fancy names. Four different chains. They hacked into the fridges and the freezers, heated them up. Some even caught on fire.
1: No, Darren.
0: Yes.
2: Terrible.
0: Yes. And obviously, and they did this overnight, so all the food went off.
1: Oh. How sinister.
0: Yeah.
1: How sinister.
0: Crazy, eh?
1: To use your hacking skills to hack into fridges full of food, first of all, so the amount of waste and the money lost, unfortunately, for a lot of these stores.
0: Well, this is...
2: petty, but also just how scary, because if my why as the hacker is simply because we can, what else can you do?
0: Well, anything that's online, they can do whatever they want. They can, you know, they'll be able to change robots, you know, traffic lights, cause chaos there. They say that this is a new wave, the weaponization of food. Will make all your food go bad.
2: So it could cause
0: you problems.
1: It is very deep.
0: And instability.
1: Yes.
2: So another thing.
0: Another thing.
1: When the world is already dealing with so much.
0: Yeah.
1: Here now comes a group of people, I'm assuming.
0: Mm-hmm. Yeah, yeah. You don't know if it's another country. Yeah. You don't know if it's in country, somebody with an agenda.
1: Mm.
0: But it's a new level, though.
1: Yeah.
0: It's an absolute new level of how people do things.
2: A new level and a new low.
0: Mm. Yeah.
1: And it's like you think it's something so mundane. I mean, like grocery shopping, and you go about your day doing this thing that is just on your list, but then when it's taken away, when you don't have access to this food, it's like, oh, actually this is scary.
0: That's one of the tactics of war. You go for the resources, the natural resources. You turn the people inside the country against the country that is doing the war, you know. So
2: all very uncivilized.
0: Madness.
1: I hope they find them, because I really am interested to see what the punishment would be for something like this.
0: Yeah. Mm. And this is all sort of new. This is grey area now, you know.
1: Mm.
0: So, yeah, crazy story.
2: We say that a lot these days. Grey area, uncharted territory.
0: It's all new
2: stuff, everything is new.
0: It's all AI, you know. There's all... Who knows? Who knows? Yep. So, your 20K pop quiz, we've got that coming up next with Suzuki.
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4: Hey, Brian, what's today's workout, buddy?
5: Yeah, Monday's leg day. You?
4: I'll be warming up on Gates of Betway.
5: What?
4: Tuesday?
5: Tuesday's cardio. Spinning class.
4: Same, but I'll be spinning on hot fruit. Wednesday.
5: 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Machine work. What's your plan?
4: I'll get some reps in on Cash Vault.
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10: Let's take a look at your traffic this morning. On the N2 incoming, traffic is slowing down from Daneyfontein. N1 incoming, traffic backed up from Mike Pinard Boulevard. And then traffic lights still out in Khayelitsha at Muwe and Jafta K. Masemola Road. If you see anything else, please WhatsApp me on 082-945-0940.
11: 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I'm sorry.

0: It's Benson Boone, Sorry I'm Here on KFM Mornings. It's 10 to 7 o'clock. We're going to take a very, very quick break, and then we're coming back with your 20K pop quiz.
1: 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With Darren, Sherlyn, Sibs, and you.
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9: 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On 23 October, Joburg men will take part in the Hola Daredevil Run to raise awareness about prostate and testicular cancer. It's bold, it's brave, it's slightly awkward. And that's exactly the point. 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
10: In your traffic this morning, on the N2 incoming, traffic slows down from Danefontein Road. N1 incoming, traffic backed up from Mike Pinard Boulevard, with more delays to be expected on the M3 north from Constantia Main, and then traffic lights out in Khayelitsha at Muway and Jafta K Masemola Road. More traffic at 7 o'clock.
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0: So every day, the National Sea Rescue Institute works to prevent drownings and save lives through rescue operations, lifeguarding, water safety education, survival swimming lessons, and pink rescue boys. 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So go and get your ticket today at nsri.org.za. Good morning, Dudley from Bergfleet.
13: Good morning.
0: How are you, brother?
10: Hi, Dudley.
13: Good yourself.
10: Morning.
13: Morning, Pips and Berlin.
10: Sure, I can't remember the last time I spoke to a Dudley.
0: Do you know, I had one of my uncles was Dudley.
10: Uncle Dudley.
0: Uncle Duds.
10: Oh, he sounds like such a lekker uncle.
0: Yeah.
10: Are you a lekker Uncle Dudley?
13: I would think so. Uh-huh.
0: well, my Uncle Duds.
10: Uh-huh, Uncle Duds.
0: Uncle Duds used to hold me upside down as a little boy and dunk my head in cow manure. That was his trick with me, yeah.
10: That's terrible. Like actual cow.
0: Yeah, on the farm.
10: Oh.
0: Yeah, he would take me there and do that. It was his party trick, yeah. I think that's why I lost my hair. I got it back now, but I think that's why.
10: Uncle Dudley sounds like a villain, Darren.
0: No, Uncle Dudley was a chore.
10: Oh.
0: He was always fun. He always had, I remember him, he always had Rennies in his pocket. And I would say, Uncle Duds, can I have a sweet? And he'd give me Rennies as sweets.
10: And then obviously you would spit it out because Rennies not a sweet.
0: No, I'd club them. I was, he had the red ones and the green ones.
10: Oh, sure. Okay. Those were, Uncle Duds.
0: Those were our sweets back in the day. So are you a cool uncle?
13: Yeah, I would say I am very cool. The coolest uncle, yeah.
0: Okay,
10: so
0: lovely.
10: If a cool uncle wins 20K, how much does he share to maintain cool unc status?
13: I have to think about that.
0: Mm. Yeah, don't let him worry about that now. But you have got one of those AI-proof jobs. You are an electrician.
13: That's correct, yes.
14: We've been talking so often about trade jobs and how important they are, so much so that a lot of people are truly considering getting into it.
0: Well, what would you say, Uncle Duds, if you were going to advise anybody on getting into electrical work?
13: What I say, if you have a trade, you have it for always. No one can take it away from you. There will always be work as a tradesperson. So, yeah, I would recommend going into a trade, plumbing, electrical. I can't take over that.
10: And Dudley, are you training any youngsters at the moment?
13: I'm a guy that likes to give advice, mentorship and stuff like that. I like to teach as well. Yeah. So I like to share my knowledge.
0: Okay.
13: In the electrical field.
10: Important skill, yeah.
0: Well, Duds, let's see if we can give you 20,000 rand, sir.
14: Good luck.
13: Let's go. Thank you.
0: Okay. Your qualifying question, true or false, the Suzuki Swift is known for its compact hatchback design.
13: True.
0: Yes, sir.
10: Go, Dudley.
0: Okay. For 20,000 bucks, sir, you got 60 seconds to clean out our bank account. That 60 seconds starts now.
10: Complete the weekend song title, Blinding.
13: Skip.
10: Which local soccer team is nicknamed Masandawana?
13: Sundowns.
0: Yep.
10: Name Ryan Gosling's romantic partner.
13: Skip.
10: Which South African won the 2026 Nobel Peace Prize?
13: Yep.
10: True or false, Bermuda features a shipwreck on its national flag?
13: True.
10: Complete the Julia Stiles movie title, Save the Last.
13: Dance.
10: Mm. In men's rugby, which South African was named Fiji's head coach?
13: Jake White.
0: Yep.
10: Kelly Clarkson won the first season of which popular singing show?
13: The Voice.
10: What's 7 times 4?
13: 28. Mm.
10: Spell criminal.
13: C-R-I-M-I-N-A-L.
10: Mm-hmm. Complete the weekend song title, Blinding.
13: By the Light.
0: Yes.
10: Oh,
0: I'll
10: enough.
0: Give it
10: Blinding.
0: To you.
10: Ding.
0: Blinding.
14: I think the most streamed song of all time, or it's up there, hey?
0: Yeah, it is the most streamed song of all time. Mm-hmm. You did very well, Dudley. You got 8 out of 10.
10: Well done, 8 out of 10. Uncle Dad.
14: With some help there on the side.
13: Yes, my son, yes. But he's still a bit asleep, so yeah, he's still waking up.
0: Kelly Clarkson, you said The Voice. That was a good guess, though. But
14: she's a judge on there.
0: Yeah.
14: A coach.
0: Yeah, but she actually won Idol, American Idol. Mm.
13: Yes, Idol, you are right. Yes, yeah. Idol, that's the one.
14: Years ago.
0: So she won the very first.
10: Yeah, 2002, I think. Yeah.
0: Okay.
13: Yeah.
0: And Ryan Gosling's romantic partner, Eva Mendes. Yeah.
13: Okay, now I know.
14: Yes.
0: Dudley, you did. It was such a solid effort, man. Just two questions.
10: Well played.
0: Yeah, you either know or you know. Or you don't, you know. So it's 1,600 rand for you.
13: Thank you.
0: All right, Dudley. Have yourself a wonderful day.
13: Okay, you too, guys. Enjoy. Thank you very much.
10: Bye-bye.
0: All right, there we are.
14: Close.
0: Yeah, we...
10: Your second 8 in a row.
0: We're getting A's. Mm. It is 7 o'clock. Let's have a quick look at those roads, and then we've got news coming up.
10: Let's take a quick look at your traffic this morning. On the N2 incoming, traffic is slowing down from Dana-Fontein Road. On the N1 incoming, traffic is backed up from Mike Pinard Boulevard. And you can also expect some delays on the M3 North from Constantia Main. Traffic lights out in Khayelitsha at Muwe and Jafta K Masamola. If I missed anything, please let me know what you're seeing on your side. You can WhatsApp me on 082-945-0940.
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15: Sabia case resumes today and dam levels to be closely monitored. Good morning, I'm Vanya Kluter-Collison. The state in the rape case against Shadrach Sabia is expected to present statements from the two teenagers he's accused of sexually assaulting today. Sabia will return to the Randburg Magistrates Court this morning to continue with his bail hearing. He's accused of raping an 18-year-old woman and sexually grooming a 16-year-old girl. Sabia's bail hearing has now been underway for 3 weeks with little indication that it will conclude anytime soon. Then the Western Cape Office of the Department of Water and Sanitation says it will continue monitoring dam levels closely ahead of a key water assessment next month when restrictions could be considered. The department's Western Cape head, Ntombizanele Bila Mupariwa.
16: The department is looking forward to the annual operating analysis meeting that is scheduled to take place on the 2nd of November 2026. The meeting will review the prevailing water resources situation and also consider the need for the implementation of water restrictions should circumstances warrant such measures.
15: Airlink says it's fully cooperated with the South African Civil Aviation Authority's review of its low flypast over Cape Town's DHL Stadium. The flypast ahead of the Springboks test against New Zealand in August drew local and international attention, prompting a review by the regulator. The airline says it voluntarily provided black box flight data recordings from the aircraft involved, along with approval documents and other records related to the flypast. Airlink's Lyndon Burns says the SACAA invited the airline to respond to its review recommendations within 15 days, but later extended the period to 30 days in line with the prescribed regulation.
17: Should the Civil Aviation Authority recommend further investigation or action, Airlink will subject itself to this within the applicable South African legal framework and regulations.
15: And globally celebrated South African jurist and Nobel Peace Prize laureate Navi Pillay says even after a win, she will continue to use her position to influence change. Pillay received the prestigious award on Friday for her contributions to peace, justice and international law. The 85-year-old was South Africa's first non-white female judge to be appointed to the High Court. Pillay has shared her plans for life after receiving the coveted accolade.
18: That is the expectation of people, that if you've received a high-powered award, how are you going to use that? For me, it's easy. I continue with the kind of watchdog role that I've been playing. It's the expectation of people that I will respond to, how I will continue to use my position to influence change.
15: Taking a look at today's weather temperatures, Cape Town and Langebaan will reach a high of 20 degrees, Paarl and Clan William 26 and Beaufort West 32 degrees. The top story at this hour. The state in the rape case against Shadrach Sabia is expected to present statements from the two teenagers he's accused of sexually assaulting.
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0: It's Miley Cyrus, Bass Persuaded. Persuades on KFM Mornings. He has another interesting title that South Africans have, that we have across the world.
1: Another one?
0: Another title we've got.
2: Something to be proud of?
0: Yeah, so we've got the title of the friendliest people in the world, right?
1: In the world?
0: We won that in the world. Friendliest nation, yeah.
1: Really?
0: Voted by... yeah, no, believe it or not.
1: I can believe that we could be up there, but really the friendliest in the world?
3: I don't know why you guys are doubting.
1: Vanya, the friendliest in the world. I'm 100%. Not saying we can't be friendly, but the friendliest in the world. Friendliest in the world.
0: Yeah, this was voted by travelers.
1: Look at the people in traffic right now and how we conduct ourselves there.
0: Well,
1: friendliest in the world.
3: Die mense is norsta buite oor see.
0: Yeah.
1: So you're saying it's all relative.
3: Very much so.
0: I found generally in Europe, people are very grumpy. Very, very grumpy.
2: But I also try not to judge as well, because also I'm a visitor who's there for a short period of time and now I don't want to make my time there their entire character. Do you know what I mean?
0: Yeah.
2: You must actually be in a place for a significant amount of time.
0: I found Americans very friendly. Very friendly, very helpful.
1: And which parts of America were you? Or does it really not matter?
2: It's big. It's massive.
0: Yeah, you know, the main parts. You know, I've been to the main touristy places.
1: But friendly.
0: Yeah. So, South Africa now, we have another title. We are number one ranked in the world. We are the biggest homebodies. We stay at home the most.
1: What?
0: Mm.
3: Love that.
0: Yeah. We are the biggest homebodies in the world. Also, another title we have, we are the biggest consumers of the internet in the world.
1: Oh.
0: Yeah. Yeah,
2: because we have no money.
1: That was going to be my next question. Yeah. When we are staying at home, what are we doing?
2: It's an economic indicator for sure.
0: Well, look, this article is written quite beautifully, and it sums it up. It says, behind closed doors, a quiet revolution is taking place. What was once dismissed as antisocial is being reframed as a conscious choice for wellness and connection. Currently witnessing a profound shift in the human experience, a deeper, more emotional connection to our living spaces that prioritizes the sanctuary of the home over the frantic energy of the outside world. And then it goes on to say, so this study was quite a big study, in fact, global study, and leading this global change is South Africa, which landed in first place on their scale with a staggering score of 95 out of 100.
1: Sure.
0: The result may come as a surprise to some, given the country's famous year-round climate and its deeply social culture of the braai. However, the data suggests that South Africans have mastered the art of selective socializing. They reported the highest emotional attachment score in the study, indicating that their homes are not just buildings, but essential extensions of their identity. More than any other nation, South Africans are likely to protect their peace. 44% of South Africans frequently decline invitations in favor of staying in, and nearly a third admit to feeling a genuine sense of relief when plans are cancelled.
1: I'm also seeing so many people on the internet saying, if you're seeing me in my house, please don't feel sorry for me. I'm good. I'm happy.
0: Now, what does this say about us? It says, for South Africans, the primary motivator is simple. The desire to relax, do very little, and feel entirely comfortable.
2: It's scary outside. It truly is scary outside. Listen, I love the romanticized version of being at home, but also, what does outside look like for a lot of South Africans? So you're going to make your home cozy and safe and the best place to be, because not only is it scary, it's expensive.
0: That could be
1: so
0: part
1: what
0: of
1: a,
0: it.
1: What a combo. What do you mean part of it? It's a big part of it. I'm unsafe and I'm broke.
2: Yes.
3: And all I want to do is protect my peace. So and where do I do that?
2: There's food at home.
3: Yeah.
0: In
3: Afrikaans, they say, ek is nie bang vir my huis nie.
0: Yeah.
2: For sure.
1: Because also, I can't control the world, but I can control my space.
3: Yeah. Yeah. Absolutely.
0: The United States came in second. Canada came in third.
1: Mm-hmm.
0: So that's where we are at.
2: Yeah.
0: We are firmly leading the world in the pursuit of comfort and rest.
2: I mean, I saw online someone joking and said, there's no time to, or rather, there's no money or fuel now to go drive and clear your head. Mm. You know, there's we don't play around with fuel now. You're going to clear your head inside the house.
0: Mm.
2: You got to figure that out inside the house.
1: And so you make your house as nice as comfortable as you possibly can.
2: Mm-hmm.
1: I'm also finding so many more people entertaining in their homes.
0: Mm.
1: And that's so gorgeous because we get to come together like we used to.
0: That's right, yeah. It says that the contributing factors are one, just that pursuit of comfort and rest.
2: Yeah.
1: Mm-hmm.
0: The cost of living.
2: For sure.
0: Just general mental health awareness. Mm-hmm. And also working from home.
2: Yes. I mean, lockdown, COVID showed us different ways.
0: Mm. Mm.
2: Some people are hybrid. Some people are full-time at home, invested into their homes.
0: So we have the most worn-out couches in the world.
2: Yeah.
0: It's time to open up a couch shop in South Africa.
1: I thought you were going to say it's time for Knapmark Laws.
0: Knapmark Laws.
1: You guys are sitting too much.
0: Maybe we'll do that tomorrow. But we've probably got the most worn out couches. Open a couch shop today, you'll be a billionaire.
1: Or a reupholstery
0: business. Just buy repair. Foam and sponge.
2: Because we're not buying new things, we are repairing what we have.
1: Yeah, we love a little DIY.
2: Yes, we are DIYing, we are fixing, we are... giving our items a glow up.
0: Today, I'm taking my savings. I'm buying sponge and Biggie Best material.
1: Have fun.
0: I'm going to turn that over 10 times. Okay. Look, I'm sure you can all relate.
2: For me, it's the top three because these are vastly different countries.
0: And
2: you said South Africa, America, Canada, I guess maybe very similar to America.
0: With very different sort of economics and social standings. Oh, I did another study yesterday. I don't know why. I saw this thing and I fact-checked it and then I did my own calculations and took it someplace else. I'll give that to you just now. That's what I have for you.
2: Yeah, people, there's food at home. Enjoy your chop at home, man.
0: Yeah. It's 7:15.
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1: In your traffic this morning in Epping, we've got a crash on Viking Way at Showground Avenue. On the N2 incoming, traffic slowing down from Jake's Hadwell Drive. And on the N1 incoming, traffic backed up from Mike Pinard Boulevard. You can also expect some delays on the M3 North from Wynberg Hill. And traffic lights out in Khayelitsha at New Way and Jaftake Masemola Road. More traffic at 7:30.
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0: Mojo with Lady here on KFM Mornings. Let me tell you about the debates that we have in the corridors here at KFM. Mm-hmm. So there's a new song out. It's very, very popular. Mm-hmm. But now we on the verge of going, okay, so traditionally radio used to work like this. I remember we used to have a playlist committee. Mm-hmm. So all the presenters and some other staff members that wanted to be a part of it, once a week we'd meet. The record company would send us all the new music. Mm. And then we would sit and go through the music and go, all right, yeah, let's put that one on. We'd kind of vote it in or out, you're right? That whole thing has changed. So now the different debate that we're having in the corridors, it's not about what music to play, because there's a lot of evidence with charts and stuff and streaming numbers, or what is popular and what isn't. It's, is this AI or not? That's the first question. Mm-hmm. Is this AI assisted? That's the second question. Mm-hmm. And do we play it or not?
1: So many questions. But one thing, and we're talking about this specific song, I'm not sure if it's AI or not. But it's a lekker song.
0: So we were.
1: That's having, what I do know. It's a very lekker song.
0: So now I was, I know, just from my household, my wife loves this song. Mm-hmm. My kids love this song. Yeah. And the first thing I heard, I was like, "That's AI." And my younger said, "No, it's not AI." Mm. I was like, "No, it is." And then you hear, well, Jason Derulo is singing on it, and then you go, "Okay, but he's not AI, obviously." It's not just somebody that's mimicked Jason Derulo's voice. Mm-hmm. It's actually Jason Derulo singing on the song. Mm. But everything else sounds AI.
2: But also, the warped thing is, a Jason Derulo who's been making music for years, AI would have almost used him as like a blueprint to be able to produce the kind of music that is popular.
0: Yeah, but he's owned the song. He's doing the song live.
2: Yes, it's live, but it's also just like, because there's like patterns and there's... So Jason Derulo songs are catchy for a reason.
1: So you're actually saying if AI wanted to, they could give you Jason Derulo without actually having Jason Derulo. Yeah.
0: So this is the debate, and, and I was like saying, let you know, we can discuss this all day long. Yeah. What do you think? Mm. You have to sit there and listen to this in your car. So let's do a straw poll. So now this seems like, I would say this song is probably 50-50. Like that song, another pop, another pop, another pop, another pop,
1: another pop, another pop.
0: It was originally like a AI invention, and then they were like, no, we're going to make this human, and that's what they did.
2: So it's like AI adjacent. I mean, we need to now figure out a different category.
0: Yeah.
1: What do we call this genre of music?
0: And you go like, so AI stole the chords, the melodies, the how to sing it, from the original artist, and now the artists are stealing it back.
1: So it's kind of like a circle. Is it stealing, or is it what we would just call collaborating? Taking, AI and human collaboration.
0: Or is it taking back what's mine?
2: Yeah.
0: You know what? I'll re-own these streets.
2: Because the reason why this music exists is because human exists.
0: Yes.
2: Exist, and they created music.
0: So look, I know you're going to love the song, but the thing is, it's the precedent. Mm. So where do we go? I don't have an answer. I'm leaving it entirely up to you. We're going to play the song. And yes, you can vote on whether you like the song or not, but that's not actually the discussion. Mm-hmm. All right? It's probably the biggest song in the world right now. But the what I want you to vote on is, do we play it or do we not? Okay? This is the song.

0: All right, there it is. You can hear the AI through that. You can absolutely hear the AI.
1: But also that kind of earworm of pop music too, which, again, it's been around forever.
2: I definitely also heard Jason Derulo. Yeah.
1: It's a combination of things there going on.
0: I don't know. We're at the beginning of like a, I say, is it an evolution or a revolution?
2: The industry is forever changed.
0: Mm.
1: And we are also highly sensitive to anything that is AI-generated, assisted, adjacent. So everyone is at risk of being accused of making it via AI.
2: And especially in this context where people are either having to work so hard to make some money or struggling to find a job, and now you have tech making art.
1: Yeah.
2: When humans should be making art.
0: I mean, I saw this guy yesterday. I won't say who he is, but he works in the travel industry, right? And he puts out this post. Guys, I've been working on this for the past year. I've released a Christmas album. And it's like, dude, but you've never sung in your life. And he never has. And he's put out this whole AI-generated album, working on it for free. Dude, you
1: like spent... passion project.
0: You spent 5 minutes on Suno, you know what I mean?
1: Yeah.
0: And it's just like, it's just all so unreal, you know? So...
1: that's where we are now. We must be discerning and also decide if it's for you.
0: Yeah, yeah.
2: But how do you decide if you don't even know?
0: Yeah, that's what you got to, now we've got to Google everything again. And Google isn't even sure.
1: It isn't even sure, exactly.
0: Yeah. So, okay, have we got that poll ready? Okay, do we go down this road or do we not?
3: Yes, you have to play it, KFM. It's of course, it's unthinkable. It's so catchy.
4: 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No, we want people. We promote real music by real people.
5: 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Maybe the producers were lazy or he wanted to save money, but this is AI.
6: Play the song. The point is that we like the song. AI or not, if you vibe to the song, that's the point of music.
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8: 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No, not for the radio.
1: A country divided.
0: That's an exact 3-3 split, all right?
2: But so fascinating.
0: Now, look, we don't only have 6 votes here. We have thousands, but we only had 2 minutes to get those on. So we're going to put another, because the song was only 2 minutes.
1: But I can already tell you, there's a split down the middle.
0: Well, that's what it seems like. So we're going to take some more and go to news and come back and see what we got. But yeah, I don't know. Where are your standards at? That's the thing. All right. 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You can SMS out to 30605 right now. You could save on car insurance. If you don't, ask them for 500 Rand.
2: In Dunoon this morning on Potsdam Road, we've got a pedestrian accident before Malibongwe Drive. In Epping, there's a crash on Viking Way at Showground Avenue. And on the N2 incoming, traffic slowing down from Jake's Hadville Drive. On the N1 incoming, traffic backed up from Pinar Boulevard, with more delays to be expected on the M3 North from Constantia Main. And traffic lights still out in Khayelitsha at New Way and Jafta K Masemola Road. If I missed anything, please WhatsApp me on 082-945-0940. 67-year-old Moira loves shopping, but shopping around for insurance quotes, not so much fun. 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Goeiemôre. 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
1: Good morning. In cricket news, the Proteas unfortunately lost the first test against Australia in Durban by 214 runs. It was Themba Bavuma's first loss as captain of the unlimited overside. Here's Bavuma on his side not being able to make the most of the batting-friendly track in Durban.
9: Seeing that the conditions were good to bat and us not being able to, I guess, make the most of it, I think that's also something that we lacked on. You know, our low order, you know, they hung in, they spent time at the crease and really showed what was possible once that ball got soft. And then, look, I think the second innings obviously played like a team that was in front. They put us under pressure, they took command of the game.
1: Meanwhile, Sri Lanka beat Pakistan by 8 wickets in the third T20 in Rawalpindi, and the only test in Abu Dhabi between Bangladesh and Afghanistan ended in a draw. There is some cricket to look forward to later on this afternoon. It is the fourth T20 in Hyderabad between India and the West Indies, and that's at 3:30. And Stormers director of rugby John Dobson named his team for the Champions Cup opener against Bristol Bears. It's not too different from the side that beat the Sharks 39-22 in the URC derby last weekend in Cape Town. Springbok Vukolo has been dropped from the team, but it includes the likes of Damian Willemse, Siabelo Senatla, Kobus Reinach and Sasha Feinberg Mgomezulu. For a full rundown of that squad, you can go to ewn.co.za. Moving on now to the Champions League, there were a couple of games yesterday, and just looking at some select results from yesterday, Atletico beating Man United 2-0, Bayern and Viking ended in a 3-3 draw. There was a win for Barcelona 4-1 against Galatasaray, and then also wins for RB Leipzig, Villarreal, as well as Arsenal. In the SA Premiership, it was a 1-1 draw in the match between Kaizer Chiefs and Stellenbosch FC yesterday. Amakhosi going down 1-0 early in the second half, thanks to Sinoko Lokwaiba, rather, and they equalised through Mduduzi Shabalala, and that is where it remained for the two sides. And in the other results, Orlando Pirates beat TS Galaxy 3-0. It's the Buccaneers' sixth straight win in the league. Mamelodi Sundowns beat Richards Bay 4-1, with AmaZulu beating Durban City 2-1. I'll be back with more sport just after 8:30.
10: Since I've been listening to you, I set my alarm at 5:55 because I want to get all of your show. It really makes me positive. AFM mornings with Darren Sherlinson and you. Have a great day and God bless.

0: It's Good Neighbor. People need people here on KFM Mornings. 20 to 8 o'clock. Good morning. Hello, Wednesday. It's going to be a decent old day out there. Not going to be too warm, but it's nice conditions. So we were debating about the new song from Jason Derulo, Chico. It's a big hit in the world. Sounds very AI. There is a lot of AI in it. But we go, where do we draw the line? What is it that you got to listen to it, you know? I'm talking to you listening to it. Mm-hmm. And we had a little straw poll. Little one, and it was 50-50.
1: The people are divided.
0: Some just don't care, and some do. But it's black or white, basically.
1: Mm. Some people are saying it's a vibe, play it.
0: Yeah, so that sample size was small. Mm. We've increased that sample size, and let's see where we go.
2: For me, it's not the real Jason Derulo.
3: If you Shazam the song when it plays immediately, it picks up Jason Derulo. Shazam doesn't pick up AI music. It's an awesome song. Jason Derulo.
4: I was already doing my TikTok moves for the song, so please just play it.
5: Morning, guys. The thing is, the times are changing. AI is everywhere. So just play it. There's going to be thousands of these songs. So just, get with the times. Even though I don't prefer it, I prefer real people music, but we have to go with the times, right?
6: Good morning. It's a no for me. It's a no for me.
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8: AI is the electronic version of robots in factories. We've got robots in factories that build cars and other stuff we use every single day. AI is the electronic version of that.
9: No thank you to that song.
10: It's a catchy song. It's a summer song. Play it, man.
11: I don't care if a song is sung by a dog barking or a cat meowing. If it's a lack of beat, I'll jolt to it.
12: Play it. It's AI, Jason Derulo.
13: Play the song. At some point, we decided to accept electric guitars and surely AI is just another enhancement. If used responsibly and it creates something this cool, play it.
14: Darren, the thing about these AI songs is they all sound the same. I mean, what happened to producers producing music? You know, being proud of what they put together, song is a no-go for me.
15: No to AI music. We should not be promoting AI music. I know it makes it easier. And yes, still a human has to generate it, but no, we're losing that talented part of ourselves that goes through the struggles to make real music.

0: making art? Come on.
1: Okay, we can discuss all we want, but what does the market say? Yeah.
0: What do the people say?
1: What does the market say on just those votes? 57% said yes to AI. Oh, that hurts my soul.
0: And those were passionate yeses,
1: yeah.
0: Eh?
1: Yeah.
2: Or indifference, right? Or, I don't care as long as it sounds good.
0: I must say, before the chat, I was just like, it's a good song. It sounds lekker. And after our chat day, the more we say AI, the less I enjoy it.
2: People are saying, you'll like a song until you hear that it's AI. And you're like, oh, actually.
0: Yeah, and now we've said it so many times.
1: Yeah.
0: So what are we playing it? What's the...
1: You know, this happened with Fong Kong products. Mm. You know?
0: Yeah.
1: This happened with Fong Kong.
3: Yeah.
0: Perfumes, sneakers, anything. Mm.
1: And then they changed the name. Now it's a dupe. Mm. It's not a fake.
0: It's softer.
1: It's a dupe.
2: Replica, but there's a difference though. But mm-hmm. I hear what you're saying.
1: Mm.
2: Yeah.
1: Okay. We'll watch this closely.
2: We will take it to more focus groups and cast the nets wide, and we'll report back.
1: Okay. So I was hoping it was going to go the other way, but not today.
4: 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With Darren, Sherlyn, Sibs, and you.
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0: In your traffic this morning in Dunoon on Potsdam Road, we've got a pedestrian accident before Malibongwe Drive. R300 South, a crash at AZ Berman Drive. You can definitely expect some delays there. In Kells River, a crash on Van Riebeek and Polkedry Road. Epping, an accident on Vyke.

0: making way at Showground Avenue. And on the N2 incoming, traffic backed up from Jake's Hadwell Drive. N1 incoming, traffic slowing down from Mike Pinard Boulevard, with more delays to be expected on the M3 North from Wynberg Hill. And on Wetton Road, heavy, heavy traffic. That's between Wetton Circle and Chucker Road. Traffic lights also still out at the N1 and Marula Road, as well as in Khayelitsha at Muway and Jafdake Masemola Road. More traffic at 8.
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2: You know, just when you look at AI music and where it has evolved to, the stepping stones were there years ago. Think of auto-tune. That was the first dabble in, and then the miming on stage. Yeah. With a musician just miming a track and you pay a full concert ticket. This was coming. Well, we're playing this. There's no AI. There's no auto-tune. One of the purest of the pure. This is what humans sound like doing everything. Long live Bon Jovi. Long live this sort of music.

0: That sounded good, that felt good, that cleansed my soul a little bit. That is Bon Jovi with Living on a Prayer.
1: Oh, that was good.
0: Yeah. Okay, listen, the prank that's coming up in 15 minutes time, it's quite a journey connection that I got this email from this guy, and I thought he was it's such a, okay, let me try and make this as short as possible. Okay, so I pranked this guy yesterday in the UK. He is a Nigerian from Nigeria working as a nurse in the UK in the NHS, right? And then I thought, okay, so the guy that sent me the email must be a South African guy working there, because his name was Andre. And then when I actually spoke to Andre, Andre is actually living in Nigeria. He's not South African, he's Nigerian. But his name's not actually Andre, it's a different pronunciation and it's a shortened version.
1: Okay.
0: And he just discovered me on TikTok. And then we landed, and you go, the world is such a small place.
2: Truly.
0: Yeah, TikTok.
1: So you're getting a TikTok account. That is the moral of the story. It's time, because the people clearly want you there, Darren.
0: Okay, so that's what's coming up in the prank. We got to take a break. We've got news coming up next.
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1: Traffic is picking up this morning in Dunoon on Potsdam Road. We've got a pedestrian accident before Malibongwe Drive. R300 South, a crash at AZ Berman Drive. You can definitely expect some delays there this morning. Kales River, a crash on Van Riebeek and Polkedry Road. In Epping, an accident on Viking Way at Showground Avenue. And on the N2 incoming, traffic backed up from Jake's Harville Drive. N1 incoming, traffic slowing down from my Pinar Boulevard. More delays on the M3 North from Weinberg Hill. And on Wetton Road, heavy traffic. That's between Wetton Circle and Chaka Road. Traffic lights also still out at the N1 and Marula Road, as well as in Khayelitsha at Muway and Jafta K Masamola Road. I'll have more traffic at 10 past 8.
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2: Human trafficking case postponed to Friday and Trump sparks backlash over fatal tiger attack. Good morning, I'm Vanya Kluter-Carlison. The case against a 30-year-old woman arrested for alleged involvement in trafficking in persons has been postponed to next Friday. Miracle Agunun was taken into custody earlier this week and made her first appearance in the Weinberg Magistrates Court yesterday. A search was conducted at a brothel in Rondebosch in August, and a 21-year-old woman was found in the flat working as a sex worker. Investigations revealed that the woman was a victim of trafficking and she was rescued by Hawks officials. Hawks spokesperson Siyabulela Vukubi.
8: Dugu appeared in the Weinberg Magistrates Court on the 21st of September 2026 and is still in custody awaiting his formal bail application. It was further established that Udugu had an accomplice who worked with him to groom the victim into a sex worker.
2: Deputy Mineral and Petroleum Resources Minister Phumzile Mqhina says government is finalizing the strategic petroleum stocks policy aimed at protecting South Africa against fuel supply disruptions. Speaking at Africa Energy Week in Cape Town yesterday, Mqhina said recent tensions affecting the Middle East oil transit corridor have further highlighted the vulnerability of global petroleum supply chains.
16: The disruptions affecting the Strait of Hormuz have once again highlighted a vulnerability of global petroleum supply chain and the risk associated with the dependency and concentrated supply routes.
2: Housing rights group, Housing Assembly and non-profit organization Foxglove are calling on the City of Cape Town to decide on a controversial data center appeal before next month's local government elections. The organizations are challenging the city's approval of US-based Equinix's planned 170-megawatt data center near Cape Town's International Airport. Their appeal was heard by the city's Planning Appeals Advisory Panel on Monday. And U.S. President Donald Trump has posted disturbing footage on his Truth Social account of a man being fatally mauled by a tiger in Britain, sparking backlash on social media. The 41-second clip of the UK man being attacked on Saturday in a wildlife park was also later shared by the White House's Rapid Response 47 account on X. Taking a look at today's weather temperatures, Cape Town and Langebaan will reach a high of 20. Highs of 27 is forecast for Worcester, 32 for Beaufort West and 26 for Paarl. The top story at this hour, the case against a 30-year-old woman arrested for alleged involvement in trafficking in persons has been postponed to next Friday.
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8: 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In your traffic this morning, there's lots happening in Durbanville. We've got a crash on Durban Road at Pasita Street. Traffic backed up to Everstal Road towards the N1. In Kales River, a crash on Van Riebeek and Pulkadry Road. We also have a WhatsApp from Shantae saying there's a crash on the R44 just before the bridge for the N2 turn off. N2 incoming, traffic slowing down after Jake's Hadwell Drive. And on the N1 incoming, traffic backed up from Mike Pinar Boulevard. You can also expect some delays on the M3 North from Wynberg Hill. And then on Wetton Road, heavy traffic between Wetton Circle and Chucker Road. More traffic in 10 minutes. Doing the admin for your tax returns is more fun than sitting in traffic. The Outsurance pointsmen know there are a million other things you'd rather be doing than wasting time in traffic. That's why they've been on the roads for the past 21 years, easing the traffic congestion so you can arrive quickly and safely. The Outsurance pointsmen are another reminder that with Outsurance, you always get something out. In proud partnership with KFM 94.5, operating in Paarl and Stellenbosch, Outsurance is a licensed insurer and FSP.
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0: Okay, so before we get into the setup, the nuts and bolts of the story, I'm going to just show you what a small world we actually live in. The world is truly just one big village, right? So this guy pops me an email from Nigeria wanting me to prank his best friend who works in the UK as a nurse. Okay, so this is the end of the call with me and the guy in Nigeria. We're going to play the ending before we play the beginning, all right?
10: Did you get him?
2: I got him good, man. I got him good.
10: I've told him about you, and he said things like that. We never catch him.
0: Yeah, no, I got him.
10: Man, you are the best in the world. Honestly, I always listen to you.
0: Oh, man. So tell me, Andre.
10: He tried the exam 3 times, and it's the final time. So he thought he was going to fail.
0: No. So tell me, how did you discover me?
10: On TikTok.
0: Oh, so you found me on TikTok?
10: Brilliant. I don't know how many I've listened to. Every night I listen to you.
0: Sure. That's crazy, man.
10: It's so great to hear your voice. It's so great to speak to you. Honestly, you are the best in the world.
0: Thank you. It's so good to hear that there's people all over the world listening, eh?
10: Oh, yes. I'm going to send it to all our friends. I mean, some of our friends are in America, so I'm going to send it to them.
0: Cool, Andre. Take care, man.
10: Thank you, Ake.
0: Thank you. Ciao.
10: Thank you. You keep up doing your great work.
0: Thank you very much. And you keep saving saving lives, man.
8: So
0: he's a nurse in Nigeria. Uh-huh. All right. So this is what happened. He says, so my mate, Alex Ayanbeku, he has just written an exam at the University of London.
8: Oh, sounds serious.
0: It's very serious. He's done the V300 independent nurse prescribing course. So I did a bit of research on this course. Mm-hmm. All right. So he's already a nurse, and then this is levels above.
6: Yeah.
0: You know? And it's quite a tough course. And basically what this is it's for all already qualified registered nurses, midwives, to prescribe independently or supplementarily within the UK. So this course does pharmacology, therapeutics, clinical skills, governance and laws, special populations. The exams are hectic, apparently. The final exam, you got to get minimum 80% overall mark for the mathematical equations of this is 5 grams of this, 6 grams of that. You need to get 100% on the mathematical equation side. 100%, no room for error.
6: Sure. And it makes sense.
0: That is how hard it is.
6: The work is that serious. Mm.
8: Exactly. There are lives at stake.
6: Absolutely. Yeah.
0: So if they prescribe you 22 milligrams of paracetamol when you should only have 18, it's a life or death situation, if you know what I mean, in a different world.
6: That's why I have respect for pharmacists as well. I mean, it's precision work.
0: So this is a hectic course, and he's written it, and he's come back, and he's passed.
8: Well done.
0: Yes, so he's passed. So now, the other thing I need to tell you is that we are going to have a medical discussion here. I've gone and looked at past papers of this specific exam, okay?
8: Sure.
0: And I'm coming in left field with an angle, and obviously I'm coming in left field with an idea. But, you must remember, this is medicine.
8: So you had to prep for this prank
0: a little bit. Yeah, so I don't even know what I'm talking about. But this is medicine. This is like standing with a doctor. You know, the doctor, you can talk about anything. Mm. Okay? This is life or death. Mm. So we're going to have a doctor-patient level of conversation here. All right. Are you ready for this?
8: Okay.
6: Never.
8: Okay, Derek Shepherd, let's go.
0: Yeah, there it is.
9: Hello.
0: Hello, is this Alex?
9: Yeah.
0: Alex Ayanbeku.
9: Who is speaking?
0: My name is Conrad. I'm calling you from the University of London. You did the V300 nurse prescribing course.
9: Yeah.
0: Okay, and you are aware that you did pass?
9: Yes.
0: Sorry, you sound a little bit shocked at this phone call.
9: Because it's showing international number, so that's why I'm just worried with calling internationally.
0: So the international standards for universities and university courses and structures, that's where I'm calling you from.
8: Okay.
0: All right. So we are an oversight committee that handles marking and checks that there's no corruption in marking and giving out degrees when they aren't deserved. Do you understand?
9: Okay, I understand.
0: May I call you Alex, or would you prefer Nurse Ayanbeku?
9: I'm fine. Alex is fine.
0: Alex, okay, Alex. So, Alex, let me just explain why I'm calling quickly. There are concerns from the global body saying that this exam was way too easy. So we need to test you as a standardized person that took the test. And if you do fail the test, then I'm afraid the whole class is going to fail. So there's a lot riding on this. We're going to ask you 3 questions, and you need to get 3 out of 3. This will be an effective measure to see whether or not this test was at the global standard of nursing practice.
9: Okay,
0: so this is a multiple choice question. With drug interactions, patient taking warfarin asks whether they can take ibuprofen for back pain. What is the main concern that you would have as a nurse?
9: Okay. Warfarin is anticoagulant and ibuprofen is antiplatelet. Both of them can increase the risk of bleeding for the patient.
0: Yes.
9: Patient can have more susceptible to bleeding. Ibuprofen increase the risk of gastric ulceration, peptic ulceration.
0: The answer I was looking for was increased risk of bleeding. So you were spot on there. Well done. You do know your stuff. What is the difference between pharmacokinetics and pharmacodynamics?
9: Dynamic is what the body does to the drug, and kinetic is what the drug does to the body.
0: Okay, congratulations. You've got 2 out of 2, but you need 3 out of 3. So you have to get this next question correct for you and the whole class to pass their V300 exam. Okay. Final question here. A man's penis has turned orange.
9: A man's penis has turned orange.
0: Yes. How would you get to the bottom of the problem? What would you ask the patient?
9: I don't know.
0: Think hard. The class is going to fail because of you, yeah?
9: Please. See, I don't want the whole class to fail because of me.
8: Yeah.
9: Okay. Let me think deeply about it. If a patient... what can I suggest? I don't know what to say.
0: The whole class is riding on you here, Nurse Alex.
9: I can ask them if they've asked...
0: Don't you remember learning this?
9: Okay, I can say if you the to have the after the
8: shame.
9: I would say to hate. Okay, I'm not sure. Has the patient taken it? A feeling of what is most likely to be that the patient has. I will ask and try to rule out if there's any STDs going on in there. Have a proper wash and not get an infection in there, which can make it cause discoloration on it.
0: Okay, because the correct answer is you need to tell your patient not to watch Pornhub and eat cheese curls at the same time.
9: Oh, not to watch porn and eat cheese curls at the same time.
0: You got to think of the most obvious first, you know, before you go into the medical stuff. The whole class is going to fail because of this. Because it means that the standardized questioning was way too easy.
9: Are you able to give me another question? See if I can go through with that? Please. If you can give me another question, let's see. Because I must tell you the truth. I didn't just think about in response to that last question like that. I wasn't thinking that it's just going to be something as simple as what the patient is doing that's making the penis go like that. And I wasn't thinking watching porn on and eating cheese balls will be a response that you will be looking for.
0: You see, these are the critical skills of a nurse.
9: I'm really sorry. See if you can give me another question, please. I'm begging you.
0: Okay, how long have you been a nurse?
9: I qualified 1999, and I've been a nurse in UK since 2005.
0: And where are you from originally?
9: Nigeria.
0: Patient walks in and his penis is blue. He says, I need some medication. What do you say?
9: If it's blue, I will ask you what you were doing before, and I'll ask you if you're watching anything, watching movie or porn when you're doing that, and if it's what you're eating, probably blueberry or something that can be of blue color that can make the discoloration come on your penis, and if you can confirm that, and then I would probably say not to touch yourself if you have eaten anything like that, but wash your hands before you do things like that. Mm-hmm. And probably to not do the two together. If you want to eat first before you start watching anything, otherwise you might end up having a different discoloration of your penis like you have at this time.
0: Do you know Andre Daramola?
9: Yes.
0: Where's he from?
9: He's from Nigeria.
0: I'm calling you from South Africa.
9: Okay.
0: Your Nigerian friend called me, my name is Wackhead Simpson, in South Africa on a radio station to prank you about your V300 nursing test.
9: Okay. You just kill him because I'm going to kill him. I'm going to kill him.
0: So you went through all
9: what
0: of.
9: What sort of prank is this? My palm is sweating. I'm just thinking, why would the whole class fail? What? Nobody ever told me what. I'm going to kill him. You're going to hear about his death soon. I'm calling him on the other phone. You want him? Okay, we should probably hear you now. Speak, we'll hear you. Speak, just speak. Say something.
0: Is that Andre? Andre, it's Wackhead Simpson.
9: Andre, can you hear that? That's Wackhead Simpson. Okube. You can hear him laughing. Can you hear him laughing?
0: I can hear.
9: I won't fall for this again.
6: Wow. Too good.
0: Did you enjoy that?
6: What did I learn?
0: I said
8: press pause.
0: Doctors need to be detectives before they are medical professionals.

0: is David Guetta with Stickman and Run, Run River on KFM Mornings. Okay. I can't wait to hear these messages.
1: Darren, no man. If a car having a
2: Ah, Darren, you legend, bro. What kind of prank is that, this? I'm not going to fall for this again.
3: Oh, love, Ness, Alex. This was excellent. And Andre's laugh just tops it off. Man, this was such a good prank this morning.
0: And you know, all he wanted was his mate to be on TikTok. Mm-hmm. That's all he wanted. To go viral on TikTok. Well, make it go viral. You know, it's crazy though, when I look at these streaming numbers, mm-hmm. and you see, you actually get a geolocation of where the actual the code or whatever is coming from. You know, every day somebody listens from the Vatican City. Mm. Vatican City, in the middle of Rome, somebody's there listening. Every day you see a stream come from there every day. I don't know who that person is.
4: Yeah, but also like some people enjoy the prank like they would enjoy their favorite TV show, like every day, like it's a comfort.
0: Mm, mm.
4: You know, where some of us are listening every now and then, every week or whatever. So it's every day, like you're watching Grey's Anatomy.
5: I have to go to bed, but first let me just see Wacky's prank.
4: Okay, and now we go nighty boo boo.
0: And sometimes the frotter the better.
5: And let me guess, those are the ones who get shared as well.
0: No, it's crazy. It's crazy. All right. Well, there we go. That was the prank for today. It is 8:30. Here's your news and sport.
5: Dankie, Darren. Goeiemôre. 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
6: Philip Udugu appeared in the Wynberg Magistrates Court on the 21st of September 2026 and is still in custody awaiting his formal bail application. It was further established that Udugu had an accomplice who worked with him to groom the victim into a sex worker.
5: 'N voertuig wat die dag van Kenan aka Forbes se moord hom na bewering gevolg het, is nou verbind aan een van die moordverdagtes. 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
4: Good morning. Let's start with cricket news. It was a tough L to swallow yesterday as the Proteas went down to Australia by 214 runs in the first test in Durban as the Aussies take a 1-0 lead in the three-match series. It was Themba Bavuma's first loss as captain of the test side. Bavuma acknowledged that not playing test cricket for 11 months could have contributed to his side's performance, but insisted that they cannot be excused, or rather that cannot be an excuse for the World Test Champions.
7: That's a tough one. I can never sit here and use that as an excuse. I think we knew that was going to be in front of us. We had the opportunity to prepare as much as we could. Yes, you can never really prepare for test cricket without playing test cricket. I think a lot of the mistakes we made out there were mental. I think that's where we really let ourselves down, you know. In saying that, you know, whatever cobwebs were there, I guess that will be dusted out, hopefully.
4: And just looking at some cricket results from yesterday, where Sri Lanka beat Pakistan by 8 wickets in the third T20 in Rawalpindi, and the only test match between Bangladesh and Afghanistan in Abu Dhabi ended in a draw. There is some cricket action later this afternoon at 3:30. It is the fourth T20 between India and West Indies, live from Hyderabad. Moving on now to rugby news, where Stormers Director of Rugby John Dobson named his team for the Champions Cup opener against the Bristol Bears. It hasn't changed much from the team that beat the Sharks 39-22 in the URC game in Cape Town over the weekend. Vilgalo, though, has been dropped. Damian Willemse is in alongside captain Ruan Nel, as well as Springbok halfback combination Kobus Reinagh and Sasha Feinberg Mgomezulu. In the Champions League, let's take a look at some of the winners and losers from yesterday. Not a great day at the office from Manchester United, as they lost 2-0 to Atletico Madrid. Bayern recovering well as their match against Viking ended in a 3-3 draw. And there were wins for Barcelona, Arsenal and Villarreal. Moving on now to the local games in the SA Premiership. Kaizer Chiefs and Stellenbosch played to a 1-1 draw. And there was a big win for Orlando Pirates. They beat TS Galaxy 3-0 to collect a vital 3 points. It's the Buccaneers' sixth straight win in the league. Mamelodi Sundowns, they beat Richards Bay 4-1, while AmaZulu beat Durban City 2-1. More at ewn.co.za.
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9: I just love the fact that I can belly laugh in the morning. I'm usually shouting out the answers to the pop quiz while making lunches. KFM Mornings. Yes, Darren, I make my husband lunches.

0: It's Lizzo, To Be Loved, here on KFM Mornings. Quarter to 9 o'clock. We have got the vinyl classic coming up. We are 1-1.
1: We are. Mm-hmm. We are.
0: Ramiz has already asked me, says, have you got a song for today? I'm like, no. But I've got 3 minutes to pick one. Mm-hmm. Why?

0: Are you bad? Is jy gereed, Skatty?
1: You know me.
0: Moenie vir jou oor my bekommer nie. Get your song.
2: When the Afrikaans comes out.
0: What happens when the Afrikaans comes out, Rabies?
2: Then
0: Rabies?
2: You know. We mean business.
1: Yeah.
0: Focus on yourself.
1: When you call
2: me by my full
1: government name as well.
0: Darren Simpson. What's your middle name?
1: Don't have one.
0: Oh. Darren Ooh. Thomas Simpson. Oh, no.
1: Funnily enough, my nickname was always Tommy.
0: Tommy. Oh.
1: My Uncle Duds, that I was telling you about earlier, that just put me upside down in cow manure. Uh-huh. He actually gave me the nickname Tommy.
0: So let's go, Tommy.
1: My uncle.
0: Let's go.
1: My uncle Dudley from Belleville.
3: Oh, Tommy from Belleville, yes. Karate Kid. Or
1: I don't know why he used to do it, but it was a thing.
0: And again, to anyone playing Darren Simpson, he wins because he knows how to tell a good story. Mm. So is Uncle Duds now the inspiration behind today's vinyl classic?
1: Actually,
0: because while he was swinging me up and down, the background
1: was this song playing.
3: Oh boy, what have you started now, Thurlin?
0: It's always a story.
1: Okay.
0: It's always a story.
1: Okay, you've made me think of something now. Watch this space.
4: 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This advert is paid for by the political party concerned.
5: I've watched other towns fall apart. Beaufort West had 5 mayors. Neisner stopped working entirely. Small parties fighting each other while the people who live there got nothing. Where I live, things work. There's water in my taps. The lights stay on. The rubbish gets collected. The Democratic Alliance has made real progress here. I want to protect that progress, not gamble it away by voting for a small party. So this election, I'm voting DA to keep our town working for all.
4: This advert was paid for by the political party concerned.
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0: Last look at your traffic this morning in Newlands on Main Road. We've got a crash where a vehicle has overturned in the lane on Princess Anne towards the M3. You can definitely expect some delays there. N2 incoming, traffic backed up at Bunga Avenue. N1 incoming, traffic slowing down from Platterkloof Road. And then on Marine Drive, traffic backed up again from Boundary Road to FW de Klerk Boulevard. Traffic lights also out in Kraaifontein at Brackenfell Boulevard and Amadeus Drive, Marula Road and Sandringham Road, and at the N1 and Marula Road. More traffic after 9 o'clock. Or if you see anything, WhatsApp us still on 082-945-0940.
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0: That is Ariana Grande on KFM Mornings. It's 7 minutes to 9 o'clock. Here we go, vinyl classic.
1: I wish what? We could show the chaos that happens in the 2 minutes before we go live for vinyl classic.
2: Sibs, yeah. You say chaos, I say passion.
1: The running around, the shouting at each other. Do you have that song? I don't know. Darren, it is
2: mad. How much time? Is there time to change? No, let's go.
0: But you were like already prepared, and I'm the calmest person in the room, and I was the unprepared.
2: No, because you know the vibe, it changes all the time.
3: She has too many tabs open.
1: Yeah, too many.
0: Focus, babes. Focus.
2: Did you just focus. Hit me with the focus vibes?
0: Focus vibes.
2: Focus mit Freya. What do you have for me, babes? What do you have?
0: All right. Well, listen, this is a song. It just gives me such a good feeling. I just like feel so good listening. It talks to my soul. And this song that I present to you today is Christopher Cross.

0: It's Christopher Cross with Arthur's Theme. What a tune. Mm. That's some yacht rock for you right there.
1: Mm-hmm. I'm feeling a bit more playful. I'm saying it's Wednesday. Let's get over this hump. Let's get jawling, man.

0: Let's sing along to that. Maloko, bring it back, sing it back. It's a lekker vibe that on song, a Wednesday.
1: That's one of those songs that haunt me.
0: Because it's so good. It's so catchy. You want to sing along to
1: it. I hate that song. I'll give you a quick story.
0: It's not trying to do.
1: No stories.
2: Let the people vote.
0: Mm-mm. You've had your time for your story. Mm. You've had your song. Yeah. Now we want to dance to Maloko. No,
2: exactly.
0: Bring it back. Ah, sing it back. Tick, tick, tick.
1: 1999 was the year, and I was working at the Pig and Whistle pub in London. And my job was, before the bar opened, I had to make the mash.
0: Okay, what a job.
1: Because we used to sell bangers and mash like crazy out of this pub. Uh-huh. So I did, and they had Capital Radio on in the kitchen. And I would sit there and make mash. I'd boil potatoes, peel the potatoes, mash them up. And that is when I hear that song, because that song Capital Radio played to death. Uh-huh. It was like permanently on a loop.
0: Uh-huh. Because it's so good. That's what happens with good songs.
1: And
0: you know,
1: every day,
0: hot on the radio.
1: I was making mash to Maloko Sing It Back. So please.
0: But quick question, Darren. On a scale from 1 to 10, how lumpy was your mash? That is the important question. How lumpy was the mash?
1: Well, look, the first few weeks, they sent it back all the time.
0: And you then got better because of Maloko. You were... Bring it back. Hey, sing it back. We're mashing. We're jawling. Let's go, Cape Town. Let's go. Maloko.
2: Hey, you've both stated your case. Leave it to the people now.
1: And that red wine and onion gravy with Cumberland sausage. I'm actually craving that now.
0: It's
1: lovely. It's really good. Okay, but you want to vote for Arthur's theme with Christopher Cross right now. Thank you. 082-945-0940.
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0: We're back.
1: We're back. And what are you voting for? Are you voting for Maloko or Christopher Cross?
10: Sherlyn.
11: Maloko is for the win.
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15: Darren, please.
10: Bring it back to me.
0: Yes, babies, gross. Let's go. The people said let's go jawling on a Wednesday. The people said Maloko. They said bring it back, sing it back.

0: Are you proud of yourself?
1: Oh, so proud.
0: Good.
1: So good. Okay. I'm impressed, Cape Town. Well done.
0: I was surprised, actually. Mm-hmm. But well done on your win, Sherlyn.
1: Mm-hmm. Let's finish the job tomorrow.
0: Okay.
2: Good luck, Sherlyn.
0: Not if I can help it. Okay, we've had a lekker show today. You go have a lekker day further. And we'll pick this up again at 6 o'clock tomorrow morning. Tomorrow, we're going to have What's Happening at the Courthouse. And yes, we might have a surprise guest joining us in studio.
1: Ooh,
0: as well.
1: Ooh.
0: Okay, I'll leave that surprise for tomorrow. Go have a fab day. We'll see you at 6.
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4: Good morning, I'm Vanya Kluter-Collison. The Western Cape E-Hailing Association says the proposed representative council risks excluding e-hailing operators who have not been issued operating licenses by the provincial government. The council is intended to give thousands of e-hailing and meter taxi operators a collective voice on issues including licensing, compliance and operating conditions. Operators with valid operating licenses have until next Thursday to register to vote and nominate candidates. The Western Cape Mobility Department will oversee the election process but says it will not influence the outcome. Association Chairperson Siyabonga Hlabisa says they cautiously welcome the initiative but are concerned that no e-hailing operator in the province has been issued an operating license.
5: Honestly speaking, in our side, we are not happy for the fact that there is a lot of us who are left behind, especially in the e-hailing industry, since Western Cape government has never been issued one e-hailing operational license. So we felt like if the requirement is an operational license to sit on that EMT concept, that means only meter taxi people. That means we are not existing since we don't have operational license.
4: Then another delay in the Nuffies MODAC trial yesterday prompted the presiding judge to subpoena the provincial commissioner of the Department of Correctional Services and the head of Paulsmoor Prison to appear in the Western Cape High Court. The prison officials are due in court today after proceedings were delayed for more than an hour yesterday due to prisoners arriving late. Judge Robert Henney has previously warned legal teams, court and prison officials not to delay the matter any further. The case against a 30-year-old woman arrested for her alleged involvement in trafficking in persons has been postponed to next Friday. Miracle Agunun was taken into custody earlier this week and made her first appearance in the Wynberg Magistrates Court yesterday. A search was conducted at a brothel in Rondebosch in August and a 21-year-old woman was found in the flat working as a sex worker. Investigations revealed that the woman was a victim of trafficking and she was rescued by Hawks officials. Hawks spokesperson Siyabulela Vukubi.
6: Philip Udugu appeared in the Wynberg Magistrates Court on the 21st of September 2026 and is still in custody awaiting his formal bail application. It was further established that Udugu had an accomplice who worked with him to groom the victim into a sex worker.
4: And Judge Navi Pillay was in the courtroom with her phone off at the time she'd been called about winning the 2026 Nobel Peace Prize. 85-year-old Pillay, originally from Durban, received the prestigious award on Friday for her contributions to peace, justice and international law. Taking a look at today's weather temperatures, Cape Town as well as Langebaan will reach a high of 20 degrees, Beaufort West 32 and Clan William 26 degrees, the top story at this hour. The West and Cape E-Hailing Association says the proposed representative council risks excluding e-hailing operators who have not been issued operating licenses by the provincial government.
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Never mind starting my show with Doja Cat. It is KFM 94.5 and my name is Tracy Lang. Good morning. Welcome to the show and welcome to the start of your workday. Let's first thank the KFM Mornings team. They're back again tomorrow morning until 9 o'clock. And from now, we just look forward to this Wednesday. It's a big day for me. There's so much happening. And of course, TLC is on track. Yes, I'll share more on that during the course of the show. Let's first get into it with great tunes. But first, check in on traffic. Welcome to the show. Taking a look at the roads this morning in Newlands on Main Road, there is an accident where a vehicle has overturned in the lane on Princess Anne towards the M3. You can expect delays. And then on the N2 incoming, traffic slows down at Bunga Avenue. And then on the N1 incoming, traffic slows down from Platterkloof Road. And then on Marine Drive, traffic is slow moving from Boundary Road to F.W. de Klerk Boulevard. And then faulty traffic lights in Kraaifontein at Brackenfell Boulevard and Amadeus Drive, as well as Marilla Road and Sandringham Road, and at the N1 and Marilla Road. Good morning, happy Wednesday, and safe travels out there. I'm Tash V with your traffic. Let me know if there's anything else on 082 945 0940.

0: It's politics with a purpose. It's your favorite party. Political party.
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0: Tracy Lang cares.
2: Yes, TLC is back. We are up and running, and this year we are collecting personal care essentials for children in need. Now, how does TLC work? Well, TLC is a Tracy Lang Cares party. It's a party that we created to help us help the children of the Western Cape. Of course, I can't do it alone. We need the help of incredible members. So we have reached out to amazing members. And over the course of the next few days, I will be introducing you to these members so that you know who they are and who they are collecting for and where it is that you can go and drop off your items. Meet our first member for this morning, NevTech Verifications.
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11: Let's take a look at your traffic in Newlands on Main Road. There's an accident where a vehicle has overturned in the lane on Clipper Road towards the M3. Please do expect delays. And then WhatsApp in from Sky saying there's protest action in Corriebrick in Durbanville. On the airport approach road, there is a vehicle broken down in the left lane in the direction of the airport. And then faulty traffic lines in Kraaifontein at Brackenfell Boulevard and Amadeus Drive, Marula Road and Sandringham Road, and at the N1 and Marula Road. If there's anything we've missed, send me a WhatsApp on 082 945 0940. I'm Tash V with your traffic.

0: It's politics with a purpose. 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
0: Tracy Lang cares.
2: TLC, Tracy Lang cares, and so do you. Yes, we are up and running for this year's TLC 2026 campaign. This year, we've switched it up just a little bit. Generally, we collect in winter, but we decided this year we want to collect personal care essentials for different children's homes in the Western Cape. We want to make sure that we hand over these items to all these homes and organizations before Christmas to allow them to have a bit more, you know, just a bit of extra cash that they can play around with to make Christmas even better and make the festive season even more exciting for so many of the children that they take care of. Now, this year, we've partnered with incredible members yet again. 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

0: feel like this would have been the perfect song to get us ready for Throwback Thursday. Atomic Kitten and Hole Again on KFM 94.5. Now, yes, it might not be Throwback Thursday, but it is still a very lekker, wacky Wednesday. So, this morning for the Office Anthems, which happens from 10 past 10, and is basically a chance for you to tell me what to play. This morning, whatever it is that you sing in a voice note, that is the song that we will play. Send it to us, please. 082-945-0940, and we'll get into it from 10 past 10. The songs you sing, that's what we'll play.
1: Hey, Brian, what's today's workout, buddy?
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0: 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This little birdie showed me some pictures of the bathrooms. Explain the bathrooms to me.
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0: You Funny Can Be Casa is how we conclude the first hour on KFM 94.5. It is perfect for your workday, and the music is just going to keep getting better and better. My name is Tracy Lang. Second hour of the show is coming up, along with your office anthems. But let's first check in on traffic.
1: Thank you, Trace. Taking a look at the roads in Fishhook, there is a truck broken down on Main and Clovelly Road. And then we've got a WhatsApp in from Sky saying there's protest action in Corriebrick in Durbanville. And on the airport approach road, there's a vehicle broken down in the left lane in the direction of the airport. Traffic also slows down at Marine Drive onto the elevated freeway. And then faulty traffic lights in Kraaifontein at Brackenfell Boulevard and Amadeus Drive, Marula Road and Sandringham Road, and at the N1 and Marula Road. If there's anything we've missed, send me a WhatsApp on 082-945-0940. 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
4: 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You sing it, we play it, and I can tell you this, what I've discovered over the last while, I know Tash will agree, is people, when they sing, hey, we know Cape Town has incredible talent. Okay, so let's see what you sang, so we can play it. It's the Office Anthems Monday to Friday from 10 past 10. I'm going to start over here.
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1: Goeiemôre Tracy, dis Dina hier van McGregor. Kan jy vir my John Lennon All of Me? En baie dankie, geniet jou dag verder.

0: so lekker. It is KFM 94.5, Monday to Friday. It is the Office Anthems with me, Tracy Lang. Just making sure we bring a bit of your spark to your workday. 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
2: Goeiemôre, ex-Vanya Kluta Collison. 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
2: Die saak teen 'n 30-jarige vrou wat vir haar beweerde deel in 'n mensenhandelsaak gearresteer is, is tot volgende Vrydag uitgestel. 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
4: Philip Udugu appeared in the Wynberg Magistrates Court on the 21st of September 2026 and is still in custody awaiting his formal bail application. It was further established that Udugu had an accomplice who worked with him to groom the victim into a sex worker.
2: En ontploffings is in die Saudi-Arabiese hoofstad Riyadh gehoor, soos Jemenise Houthis se aanvalle verskerp. 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

0: It's Anika Kiana on KFM 94.5. Now, I spoke about this yesterday, but I want to remind you about it. We are in Teacher Appreciation Month, and this year we'll be broadcasting from Kwesedi Primary School. Now, let's be honest. We know that a lot of what teachers do happens beyond the classroom. And long after the school bell has rung, everyday teachers, they still show up for our children. They give their time, their energy, and their commitment. Because not because anybody is watching, but just because they care. I know I have incredible stories of so many teachers that have made such a big difference in my life. And I know we all have such stories. We all have a story like that. Now, it is the teacher marking the books while family and friends spend time together. The teacher who gives up a Saturday to coach a sports team, lead an activity, or provide extra lessons. These moments may seem small, but they shape futures. They open doors and they help young people realize their potential. Now, my show, Mid Mornings with Tracy Lang, will be live from Kwesedi Primary School in Goodwood this coming Friday from 9 a.m. We're going to celebrate our teachers and we are going to share stories of inspiration. You can tune in for heartfelt tributes, uplifting stories, and a salute to the teachers shaping SA's future. Because behind every dream realized, there was a teacher who absolutely believed. It is Teacher Appreciation Month, and it's brought to you by the Western Cape Government for you, right here on KFM 94.5. If you have any particular story of a teacher that changed your life, I would love to hear it. Please share it with us in a voice note, because I would love to share this during the course of Friday. Send it on 082-945-0940. It will be absolutely fantastic to share those stories right here on air. I also just want to add that the theme of this year's campaign is about the sacrifice that teachers make every day that goes unseen. They sacrifice family time. They, you know, they have to mark books while many other friends and their families watching Netflix. They even just have to prepare the lessons during that time. So there's a lot that happens that goes unseen, and we want to celebrate them. Please share your stories, 082-945-0940.
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0: You know, thanks to this song, she became the first female artist in history to debut at the top spot. Came in at number one on the Billboard Hot 100 on September the 30th, 1995. 95. Shall we say anything more? Let's rather not. It is KFM 94.5. My name is Tracy Lang. Listen, I still get to tell you all about my world-changing woman this morning, and I'll do that next. Let's just get back to the music.
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0: 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We are celebrating the teacher.

Teachers who show up for our children every day. They give their time, energy and commitment, not because anyone is watching, but because they care. Carl Wastey and Western Cape Minister of Education Jaco Lont will be joining the celebrations to honor the educators making a lasting difference in the lives of learners. 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

0: It is Nelly and Kelly Rowland on KFM 94.5. My name is Tracy Lang. Now, as we're heading to the final hour of the show, you know on a Wednesday, I like to highlight the work of an incredible woman. This morning, my world-changing woman will be Professor Rachel Jafta. She was born in the Sutherland in the Karoo, one of six children. Her father was a farm laborer, and neither of her parents had the opportunity to go to school, but they were very determined that the children would get an education. Prof. Jafta, she went on to earn her PhD, became a professor of economics, established an economics department at the University of Venda early in her career, and she has served in leadership positions across education and some of South Africa's biggest companies. She's an incredible woman, and you are going to love her story. That is on the way in the next hour.
1: Let's take a look at your traffic on the airport approach road. There's a vehicle broken down in the left lane in the direction of the airport. And then faulty traffic lights in Kraaifontein at Brackenfell Boulevard and Amadeus Drive, in Marula Road and Sandringham Road, as well as at the N1 and Marula Road. And then there's roadworks on the N1 outgoing in the left lane before the viaduct. If there's anything else, let me know on 082-945-0940. I'm Tash V with your traffic.
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1: Now, today's world-changing woman has a story that really makes you think about what education, opportunity, and determination can change in just one generation. She was born in Sutherland in the Karoo, one of six children. Her father was a farm laborer, and neither one of her parents had the opportunity to go to school. And yet they were absolutely determined that their children would get an education. She then went on to earn her PhD. She became a professor of economics, established an economics department at the University of Venda early in her career, and served in leadership positions across education and some of South Africa's biggest companies. This is a story that always makes me so incredibly proud. Professor Rachel Jafta, welcome to World Changing Woman on KFM.
2: Thank you, Tracy. I'm very excited to be here.
1: I want to speak about that time. When you think about the little girl growing up in Sutherland and where your life eventually took you, does your own story ever still surprise you?
2: It does. I must tell you, when I had to go to school, in those days it was sub A, and my father took me, and the principal's wife said, "Oh, this child looks so fragile. Will she ever make it?" And that really upset my father, because he was really proud of his daughter and he waited for me for a long time. And when I look back now, I so wish he could see that his little girl had made it.
1: She absolutely made it. And you can be so incredibly proud. I mean, I can just imagine thinking of your parents and struggling the way they did, but still pushing through to make sure that you are where you are today. Now, I mentioned that neither of your parents had the opportunity to attend school, yet they were absolutely determined that the children would be educated. Where did that extraordinary belief in education come from in your family?
2: They told us that they taught themselves to read and write, so they could read and write. My father was very religious, so I think that's part of it. But he had this unshakable belief that education is an opportunity. And he explained to us, you take it or you don't. But he also made the consequences very clear, that if one doesn't use the opportunity, what your options are then. And he didn't say it once. He said it over and over, so it's really instilled in us.
1: So you made sure that you remembered it, that this was something that was part of your life. And I mean, after all these years, you still remember.
2: I do, and I keep, my sister's children say, you can't go one day without saying, my father said, and the next thing that follows is something about education.
1: And I think that's something to be so proud of. Now, you've also spoken about previously about the sacrifices that your parents had made to put you and your family, you know, to ensure that you got a good education. Now, when things became difficult, or when they do become difficult, did knowing what it had cost them change the way you approached your studies particularly?
2: It did. It did. First, my older brother went to university, and when it was my turn, there was a debate about whether I should go because I'm a woman. However, my father stood firm and said, if she wants to go to university, she has studied for it, she qualifies. Even if it breaks his back, he's going to support me to go to university. Which meant everybody else had to pitch in as well. Me too, working holidays and working while I was at university, working as well to earn an income. The listeners might enjoy knowing that in my first year, the fees for UWC was 307 rand.
1: You're joking. 307?
2: In the previous millennium.
1: You're giving away more than just your age, lady. Like, there's a lot here.
2: I will make peace with the, you know, they say aging is a privilege.
1: Oh, absolutely.
2: And also my father was very, he always said one has to age gracefully.
1: And you do that well.
2: I'm doing my best.
1: You are doing very well. Prof. Rachel Jafta is our world-changing woman this morning. 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

0: loves a little PDA, and who wouldn't? It's John Legend. It is KFM 94.5. My name is Tracy Lang. Yes, Invisible is on the way. You need to get ready tonight at 8 p.m. on Mnet. Invisible will hit our TV screens. It's an incredible, world-class production. If you didn't know, yes, a couple of weeks ago, Carl Wasey and Cassidy Nicholson from The Flash Drive, they chatted to Dougray Scott, one of our leads, along with Tim Tron. Incredible actors. But listen, it's wonderful that we have an international cast. But oh, what gets me more excited is just our local talent and how incredible they are. Invisible. If you don't know anything about it, go and check my socials so that you know what you are in for. It's going to be spectacular. 8 p.m. Mnet this evening. Why am I telling you about it? I'm one of the producers. Yes, that's why I want you to know. Let's go.
1: 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Here's what you missed.
2: On a day like this, you deserve to move a bit. Some people stay so stagnant and then they are very, very sad that they don't have a gym contract. You do have a gym contract. It's with the Flash Drive. And if you're worried, but for Wasey, what about cardio? You don't need cardio. You have cardio.
3: Yes, yeah, you really find a way to make dad jokes all the time.
2: What do you mean dad? There's nothing dad jokes. Can a dad tell a joke that's not a dad joke?
3: Nope.
2: Wow, that's... You've just blown my mind. So that means that prior to being a dad, every joke that you say
3: is funny.
2: Wow. This is just, no, you've blown my mind. I thought I was top tier.
3: It's okay.
2: You know that one place in the waterfront? That one, I thought I was there.
3: Yeah.
2: Where you can like walk
3: million
2: past
3: dollar
2: the,
3: mile.
2: You know what I mean?
3: Right.
2: I thought I was there. But you've just taken me straight down to the parking lot.
3: No, please, you're not by the parking lot. You're by the movies.
2: I'm by the parking lot.
3: You're by the movies.
2: I'm literally fitting a car seat as we speak in the parking lot.
3: You're by the movies. You buy Ocean Baskets. You buy H&M.
2: No.
3: That's where you're on the waterfront.
2: I'm in the amphitheater with chips.
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3: Good morning, I'm Vanya Kluter-Collison. One person has died in a fire that swept through a Singa Babaupa informal settlement in Observatory in the early hours of this morning. Community leader Barbara Vuza says the deceased is the son of another community leader of the informal settlement. She says four structures have been destroyed and the cause of the fire is unknown at this stage.
7: Everything is down. So this family is affected, they lost everything, and we don't know from here where to.
3: Garis police are investigating a case of culpable homicide involving one of their own. Officers were called to a scene along Main Road on Sunday, where they found the body of a 27-year-old woman lying next to a car. Then alleged underworld figure Vusimusi Katmatlala has abandoned his bail application in the Pretoria Magistrates Court, and financial crimes police in Turkey have raided the headquarters of a pro-opposition TV channel, halting its news broadcasts and live broadcasts on YouTube. Taking a look at today's weather temperatures, Cape Town and Langebaan will reach a high of 20 degrees. Highs of 27 is forecast for Worcester and 26 for both Paarl and Clan William. The top story at this hour: one person has died in a fire that swept through Singa Balapa informal settlement in Observatory.
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0: That is Goldfish on KFM 94.5. Listen, there is a lot happening in the mother city. I know. But the one thing I want you to remember is TLC, Tracy Lang Cares. 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And this year, the Tracy Lang Cares Party, along with our members, we are collecting personal care essentials for children in need. 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I know this is not a real political party, let's be very clear, but the cause is very, very real. 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

0: Sam Smith is a wonderful way to end the show right here on KFM 94.5. Thank you so much for joining me, Tracy Lag, this morning. It has been so much fun. And don't forget, Invisible today, 8 p.m. on Mnet. It's going to be incredible. It's going to blow your mind. Please do tune in, watch it, and let us know what you thought. I hope you have an absolutely fantastic, fantastic day. Evie Inglis is up next.
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0: Cole and Head Rush on KFM 94.5 just after 12. Let's see what's happening on those roads. There is an accident on Oukapse Weg and Komiki Road. You can expect delays in the area. Then traffic lights faulty in Kraaifontein at Brackenfell Boulevard and Amadeus Drive, Marula Road and Sandringham Road, and at the N1 and Marula Road. Finally, roadworks on the N1 outgoing in the left lane before the viaduct. Let's get the show on the road, shall we?
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0: And it is Wednesday, my dude. And all cliches out of the way. Yes, it's hump day. And yes, we're over just over that midpoint of the day. So what you want to do is obviously get a little pick-me-up. And I've got you covered with the most music to make you feel great. I've got Harry Styles on the way, Dermot Kennedy and Brandy. Plus, I need a life hack or a certain method in which you fix something within your life. I'm being very vague right now, but I'll get to it in the next few minutes. But first, like I said, how about some late night talking in the middle of the afternoon with Harry Styles, late night talking, Dermot Kennedy next. It's KFM.

Playing you the most music to make you feel great on KFM 94.5. Brandy and I Wanna Be Down. This is Lunch with me, EB Inglis, almost 12:15. And just in case you needed that pick-me-up from a little midday slump, I thought, let me throw in Brandy and I Wanna Be Down. I got some more great music on the way in just a bit from Ben Rodriguez and Jess Klyn. And I know that this time of the year comes sooner and sooner every year. People talk about end of year fatigue. It used to start in November, sometimes in December, then November. Now, as soon as October already, people are feeling that end of year fatigue, right? And not just end of year fatigue. What about just experiencing a rough week? With that end of year fatigue, you're going to encounter more and more rough weeks. So how, my question to you is, how do you get over a rough week? Do you have something that you do, like a reset or maybe a life hack that you have to get over a rough week, just to help you change your mindset so that you can go into a new day or a new week fresh? And I'm sure a lot of people can benefit from that. I know I would. So I need your help right about now. How do you get over a rough week? What techniques do you employ to help you with that reset? 082-945-0940. As we get back to the music, it's KFM.

0: Yes, it is the Jet2 holiday song. Jess Glynn and Hold My Hand on KFM Lunch with me, EB Inglis. 22 minutes past 12. What do you do to shake off a rough week? I'm looking for your hacks to reset your mindset and make sure you start the next one on a better note. Even after a rough day, what do you do to reset? And people are tired. I know you are tired. I'm tired. That end of year fatigue is settling in.
1: EB, I'm a matric mother and we are tired. It was farewell on farewell on farewell and prize givings and, oh my goodness, if you're a matric mother or father, you are tired at the moment. I'm delivering and I can't keep my eyes open. You know, a Disprin helps for me. A Disprin helps for everything. Lots of water, Disprin, and I'm going to try to get more sleep in the next few days. That should help.
0: So Ronel is saying more sleep and drugs. No, I'm joking. A Disprin. But let me know what your life hacks are as we get back to the music. Here's James Morrison. You want to stay?

0: James Morrison. And You Give Me Something. Saw a video of him recently performing this, and he still sounds the same like it does on the record. It is absolutely incredible. It's KFM 94.5, almost 12:30. Before we get to news, we've all had those rough weeks that leave us exhausted, frustrated, and questioning everything. So what do you do to shake off a rough week and help you to reset your mind and make sure you start the next week a better one? I'm looking for your tips on 082-945-0940, and I got one in from Dee.
1: So my life hack for stress and life's challenges is I go for a run. Once you run long enough, the pain sets in, everything is sore, and you just forget about your life's worries. So that's me.
0: So you get over the pain of the week with more pain. Okay, I get it. I see where it's going. So instead of swearing out my boss and my colleagues in my mind, I'm swearing out my knees. Okay, so news is coming up next. Then I've got Miley Cyrus's smash hit at the moment, Bass Persuades. And if you're a freak like me, then Full Soda and Good Luck has got you covered on KFM 94.5.
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0: Oh, what a remix. It's Full Soda and Good Luck Freak Like Me on KFM Lunch with me, EB Inglis, almost 20 to 1. And what do you do to shake off a rough week? Reset your mindset and then make sure you start the next one on a better note. And not maybe just a rough week. It could be even a rough day. And I'm taking your tips on the WhatsApp line this afternoon. This one from Leonor saying, deep breathing in front of an open window, additional yoga exercises and sound sleep. And then Theo says, sleep. Theo, that's definitely one thing I cannot do.
1: At the end of the workday, all the chaos, get home, see your kids. And you know what? Just sitting and playing with them, playing with the toys, playing with the dolls. Just be a child again for that moment. Just forget about the rest. Just sitting down with your kids and playing with them make you feel like a kid again. That's definitely my reset.
0: Now, that works beautifully with small kids. I can tell you when they get older and they become teenagers, yeah, that's going to be a little bit more difficult, and sometimes those teenagers become your stress.
2: EB, I find a great way to get rid of the week's stress and pressures and everything on the weekend is to go for a nice long hike and reground yourself, get in touch with nature, and just rest and relax. And after the hike, you'll feel wonderful.
3: 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And time out, it's my absolute lekker dag. Not a cracked day.
0: I think I'm going to use that, cracked a day, and I think you've cracked the code as well. So why don't I move your soul with Bryan Adams' Summer of 69 next on KFM 94.5.
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0: And when he played this live, the entire crowd lost their minds. A concert I will never forget. Bryan Adams, Summer of 69 on KFM 94.5 with me, EB Inglis, 10 to 1. Oh, just giving you the most music to make you feel great, just to make your day that much more special this afternoon. And we'll get back into your Hax's house too, as to how you reset after a very rough week. But before we get into that, with the Fountain of Wealth right in the middle of the business district, the tallest indoor waterfall in the world, and the incredible Marina Bay Street Circuit, Singapore is already a dream destination. 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

0: Billie Eilish, Birds of a Feather on KFM Lunch. Still a tune, man. My name's E.B. Inglis, almost 1 o'clock, and if you just popped in at the beginning of the show, I asked you for your tips, tricks, and hacks when it comes to resetting after a rough week or a rough day. And I got the final voice note in here from Alzaan that came through.
1: Hi, E.B. I think the best is kom by die huis, speel met jou hond, want niemand is so happy om jou te sien soos jou hond, hè. Gaan stap lekker, en dan maak jy lekker kos met 'n groot glas wyn. Dis my meeste aande, en dit is die beste met lekker musiek op KFM.
0: It seems like Alzaan has it all figured out. But thank you so much for sharing this afternoon. Let's have a quick look at your roads. And the latest update tells me that there is an accident on Marine Drive southbound before the N1. Traffic lights faulty in Kraaifontein at Brackenfell Boulevard and Amadeus Drive, Marula Road and Sandringham Road, and at the N1 and Marula Road. And finally, roadworks on the N1 outgoing in the left lane before the viaduct. Coming up next, music from Miles Smith and Niall Horan, rather. Jordan Sparks, Battlefield. When was the last time you heard that one? And then we slow it down with Benson Boone.

Another one of those incredible live performers, Benson Boone and Slow It Down on KFM Lunch with me, EB Inglis. It is almost 10 past one. Let me tell you, if there's something that I have been struggling with for the last few years. Before I got married, I think I was always on time for things, right? I was very much about my punctuality. But as of late, I can't be on time for anything. I'm struggling with punctuality. And let me tell you something about me as well. Let's say I'm on my way somewhere and I need to be somewhere, let's say at 2 o'clock, right? And I'm still in my car, but I'm close to where I need to be. And the clock says 1:56, right? Then I still feel like I have time to get there on time. But the moment that clock switches to 57, then I already feel late. And here's some interesting research that came up about it as well. It says that the average adult starts to feel stressed if they are just 7 minutes late for a social event or meeting. So a survey among a few thousand adults where they believe early is on time. It reminds me of the movie Drumline, where Dr. Lee says, if you're early, you're on time. If you're on time, you're late. With 1/4 admitting they are obsessed with timekeeping. In the survey, anything past 8 minutes is classified as late, and 67% plan ahead to ensure they are never running behind schedule. 46% swear by being early, with 1/4 believing no amount of time is acceptable to be late. Very, very interesting. I could tell you the number one reason for why I'm always late, but that would result in some toilet humor. Back to the music. It's Huntrix on KFM 94.5.

0: I love these guys. Imagine Dragons and Thunder on KFM Lunch. Almost 25 past one. The latest from Eyewitness News is coming up. Plus, music from Kygo and Whitney Houston, Higher Love, and then Daft Punk one more time. And we also need to get into this week's community events in What's On in the Cape on KFM 94.5.
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7: Hallo almal, namens die minister van openbare werke en infrastruktuur Dean McPherson. 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
14: Good afternoon. I'm Karen Ann Null. The South African Civil Aviation Authority says it has completed its verification process into Airlink's controversial flypast over Cape Town's DHL Stadium. The low flypast ahead of the Springboks test against New Zealand in August drew local and international attention, prompting a review by the regulator. The CAA subsequently launched a compliance verification process and has now completed its report, which has been shared with the airline. While the regulator hasn't made the findings of the report public, it says it will consider Airlink's response before deciding on any further action. Parliament's Police Portfolio Committee Chairperson Ian Cameron says he's still waiting for SAPS to explain the promotion of a Cape Town police officer facing criminal charges of assault and torture. Cameron says he wrote to SAPS last Tuesday requesting a detailed explanation for Colonel Dalmore Manuel's promotion and permanent appointment as Muizenberg Station Commander. SAPS missed his deadline on Monday and Cameron says he'll follow up. And Pope Leo XIV is recovering after surgery to remove a cancerous tumor from his lung. AFP is reporting that he had a calm night and was due to begin his post-operative recovery today. Now taking a quick look at today's temperatures, Cape Town and Langebaan reach highs of 20, Paarl and Clanwilliam 26, Worcester a high of 27 and Beaufort West a high of 32. Recapping your top story at this hour, the South African Civil Aviation Authority says it has completed its verification process into Airlink's controversial flypast over Cape Town's DHL Stadium.
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0: Daft Punk and One More Time on KFM Lunch with me, EB English. It is almost 20 to 2. And coming up next, if you've entered the Hills Pet Nutrition Competition on KFM 94.5 on our socials on Facebook and Instagram, then I'm going to announce today's winner in the next few minutes. Plus, if you're looking to do something this weekend and also support some worthy causes, then I've got you covered in What's On in the Cape.
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0: 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Ons begin in Afrikaans. Die Bloemhof Bond bied aan pa en dogter speletjies aand 16 Oktober by die Mark Ottersaal van 6 tot 10. R300 per span en R100 per additionele spanlid. Kaartjies sluit een groot pizza in en kan op Quicket gekoop word. Daar sal ook 'n raffle en veiling wees. 'N Snoopy is ook daar en kaartfasiliteite beskikbaar. Geen kontant. And then, on the 17th of October, Cape Town will join the Global World Singing Day movement, adding the sound of South African voices to a worldwide celebration of our common humanity. One country, one voice, one day. So World Singing Day, Cape Town 2026, Saturday, 17 October, Grote Kerk, Adderley Street in Cape Town from 6:30 until 9 p.m., presented by the Heart Song Collective. It is 200 Rand for the general public and then 100 Rand per person for choir group bookings. Disadvantaged choir groups, 50 Rand per person. You can book those on Quicket, or for block bookings for choirs, you can email Lynn, that's LYNNE, at theheartsongcollective.co.za. And finally, moms and dads in the Garden Route. This one is for you and the kiddies. Now in its sixth year, Uncle George Parties is coming to Stepaside Farm in Blanco in George from the 4th until the 20th of December 2026 from 5 to 9 p.m. And bookings have opened at the beginning of this month and close at the end of this month, the 31st of October. That's why, yes, it's taking place in December, but we've got to tell you about it now because bookings close on the 31st of October. Tickets are only 20 to 40 Rand per person. For 4 hours, you have a wonderful family evening where kids meet Santa Claus and a fairy and all their friends at a magical castle. And of course, ice creams and lots of food and craft stalls. And yes, even blowing the lights out. So there are no switches here. It's all magical and all for a good cause. 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And those are all your community events. 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

0: Such an incredible vocal talent, and he's from right here in South Africa. 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Inglis, and if you missed any of the community events that I've mentioned a little bit earlier on in What's On in the Cape, it will be on Prime Media Plus. But back to the music next, Carly Rae Jepsen, Call Me. Maybe. This is KFM.
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0: Carly Rae Jepsen, Call Me Maybe. 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It's KFM 94.5. My name's EB Inglis. Almost 2 o'clock. The latest in terms of your traffic, there is an accident on the N1 inbound at Jip de Jager. Traffic lights faulty in Kraaifontein at Brackenfell Boulevard and Amadeus Drive, Marula Road and Sandringham Road, and at the N1 and Marula Road. And then roadworks on the N1 outgoing in the left lane before the viaduct. Coming up next, some more of the most music to make you feel great. David Guetta, Christina Aguilera, Genie in a Bottle, and then Post Malone, Better Now. 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The music goes on.
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Alone, Better Now on KFM Lunch. Almost 10 past 2 with me, E.B. Inglis, playing you the most music to make you feel great. More of that is on the way, but also coming up in this hour, the one-hit knockout. And just to remind you of the scores, it is currently 1-1. If you're new to the one-hit knockout, I put you on air, I play you a snippet of a song, and then you have to guess the year in which that particular song was released. But you have to use your own life's milestones in order to work it out. You need to think back, like, when was that song popular? Was it when, was I in primary school, high school, university? Did I get married? Did I have my first kiss to that song? But I can give you a clue to help you out. I'm not sure if it's considered a dance classic, but there's definitely dance influence where this song is concerned. I could give you the artist's name, but I don't think they have that many hits. So you might just want to Google it. All right. But what I can tell you is this guy became famous for making instrumental music with dance influence. Some of the music also contained vocals, but his primary instrument is the piano. Okay, so that's the clue that you have. If you want to take on the challenge, step in the ring with me. All you need to do is WhatsApp the letters KO to 082-945-0940. Let's see if you can get it right. Speaking of dance classics, Bebe Rexha and Faithless, New Religion.

0: Lewis Capaldi and Forget Me on KFM Lunch, almost 2:30 with news coming up in just a bit. And if you popped in, my name's EB Inglis. One Republic, Need Your Love is on the way. Ayer, Sunset Sweatshop. And then today's one hit knockout. Do you want to take on the challenge? WhatsApp the two letters KO to 082-945-0940.
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2: 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They make sure money goes to services for all of us. 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
10: Goeiemiddag, ek is Karen Annel. 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
0: On KFM 94.5 with me, EB Inglis, can you correctly guess the year in which a particular song was released only based off of your own milestones, your life milestones? Where were you when this particular song was popular? And today is going to be a challenge, but it seems like Dion in the Doerens is up for it. Dion, how's it going?
12: Now it's going good.
0: Lekker.
12: Fine, and you?
0: I'm good, Dion. Dion, how old are you?
12: I'm actually 12 turning 13 in a week.
0: Oh, wow. Okay. 12 turning 13 in a week, heading into those teenage years there, Dion. Now, when I mentioned earlier that this song, I'm not sure if it could be considered a dance classic, but it definitely has dance influence. I also mentioned that this guy became famous for releasing not only instrumental, but also instrumental and vocal music that has a dance influence, but his primary instrument is the piano. Do you have any idea who I'm talking about, Dion?
12: No, not really, George Michael?
0: You thinking George Michael? I don't know. It's not George Michael, but let me play you the song because, and this is why I said it's going to be a bit of a challenge, because when Dion told me he's 12 turning 13, I asked him, like, but what if the song is older than 12 or 13? And he said he knows his 80s and 90s music. So, Dion, this is today's song. Take a listen to this. Do you recognize this one?
12: Yeah. Yeah.
0: You do?
12: Yes.
0: Okay. So that is Robert Miles and Children, okay? So, Dion, Children, yes. when do you think that song was released? Because I can say for now, like, it's definitely older than 12, 13 years.
12: Yes.
0: Okay, so when are you thinking?
12: I think it was 1981. Mm-hmm.
0: You're thinking 1981?
12: Yes.
0: I don't know if it's that old, Dion. I don't know if it's that old. 1981. Mm-mm. But you do know the song, right? You've heard it often?
12: Yes, my dad listens to it.
0: Your dad listens, of course. All right, so, but I don't think, I think 1981 is too old. Maybe you want to have another guess.
12: 1993.
0: You're going with 1993. Okay, all right. Are you going to be locking in 1993?
12: Yes.
0: Okay, all right. Let's see if you are right this afternoon, Dion in the Durance.
11: A knockout.
0: Oh, I am sorry, Dion, but you were very, very close. You said 1993. This particular song was released in November of 1995. So we're just off by 2 years.
12: Oh.
0: Oh, I'm so sorry, Dion. But you know what? Well done over there. That wasn't far off. Only 2 years. Do you want to send a shout out to anyone this afternoon, Dion?
12: I have a shout out to my grandma,
0: mm-hmm.
12: that said yes to me to
0: use her phone.
12: Yes, and to my mom because mm-hmm. she listens to KFM often.
0: Okay.
12: And to my dad,
0: mm-hmm.
12: Because he is a farmer and he listens to very good music.
0: Okay, lekker. Well, Dion, thank you so much for playing along this afternoon. And thanks to your grandma as well for allowing you to chat to us this afternoon. Have yourself a lekker day further, okay?
12: You too. You must have a lekker day.
0: Thank you. I appreciate that. And here it is. Today's one-hit knockout song from 1993, Robert Miles and Children. Which means the score is now 2-1 in my favor. Let's see how tomorrow pans out.

0: Oh man, the last 30 seconds of that song really get you hype, and I hope it got you hyped as well to endure the last couple of hours of your workday. Robert Miles and Children on KFM Lunch, today's one-hit knockout song. If you just popped in, my name's EB Inglis. Dion just off by 2 years, but hey, to be fair, he's only turning 13 next week, and the song came out in 1995, which means the score is now in my favor, 2-1. If you want to equalize tomorrow, then you need to get involved. Step in the ring. Can you take up the challenge? WhatsApp the letters KO to 082-945-0940, and I'll give you a call tomorrow. Before I say goodbye, a very important traffic update that I've got for you this afternoon. There is a crash about 3 kilometers outside Heidelberg, direction Swellendam. Then, if you are heading into the city this weekend, you'll definitely want to plan ahead for Sunday's Nelson Mandela Marathon. The race starts at 5:30 a.m. and road closures are starting as early as midnight Saturday night across the city center, Seapoint, Greenpoint and District 6. So you might want to plan accordingly. But that is it for me. Back again tomorrow. Let's do it again. 12 to 3 so we can be lunch buddies. But coming up next, Charlie Puth and Selena Gomez, We Don't Talk Anymore, plus Shekinah and Risk. And then the Flash Drive takes you home on KFM 94.5.
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5: 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Coming around the outside in a beautiful day. It's been a slow day, but you are winning because we're wrapping it up together on The Flash Drive. Anyway, how are you doing? Are you well? Good. Sorry, man. I got like all my endorphins going because Cassidy and I, we did a paddle challenge today.
6: We did.
5: And it was wonderful.
6: I cannot feel my calves.
5: That's good. I know you. So we did this for the Department of Social Development, the Safety Parent Program, which is a vital program that allows individuals to be safety parents for kids who have to be removed from terrible circumstances. I loved it. I challenged Lester and Natalie from Good Morning Cape Town and Cape Talk to a paddle challenge. And you can only imagine what happened. What happened, Cassidy?
6: They came first.

0: So I thought I'd play Tame Impala, a loser.
1: Yeah.
0: I'm kidding. You know what?
1: We had the best time.
0: We did like an Americano thing at the Grid. What an incredible venue, by the way. We were put onto that venue.
1: Yes.
0: Very cool. And they're actually developing that entire space and the entire precinct of the Grid where we play paddle today.
1: Yeah.
0: It is all part of a social development program with the Western Cape Tennis Association, where they have outreach programs to teach tennis and even paddle to those from underserved communities.
1: Oh,
0: and they even
1: so
0: have a
1: great
0: restaurant called Step Brothers on the site that also contributes to the funds they raise. So whenever you book a court on that side, that money is, you best believe, not only going into the bottom line, it's going into the community. So I was like even more touched by us doing this thing.
1: Yeah.
0: But yeah, so we played a unique format of this challenge. And Lester and Natalie, they were successful against Cassidy and I. And we had to 10K each give to the charity. So, no. You know what? They need it.
1: That's fine.
0: I'll just let you know straight up. Is that I can't bring meal prep to work for the rest of the month. We have about 16 days to go.
1: My financial advisor blocked me.
0: Really?
1: Yeah.
0: Yeah, so, but we did it for the community. And the thing
1: is, it was for the cause.
0: It's fine. So,
1: And not even more than that, but another thing, a good thing that came out of it was that we got to play as the flash drive when we wanted to like just warm up a little bit.
0: Yeah.
1: And that was really lovely because now hopefully we get to do that more often. Because we realized that Pietrus is a beast on the turf.
0: Yeah, okay, so last night, we didn't tell you this, but last night we took Jody West.
1: Yes.
0: And Pietrus Boutegerba to the Grid paddle for a little knock around before Cass and I went into our challenge today.
1: Yeah.
0: I'm letting you know that those two, Jody was very excited. He was like, I want to do this every week. And I'm like, bet. Okay. And then Pietrus, that man can move.
1: I'm so over the fact that Pietrus is so good at sport. We went bowling once as well. And he annihilated us.
0: So I'm just letting you know, we are doing this once a week, whether y'all like it or not. We are doing this once a week. We are going to get fit together. All right?
1: He's looking at you. Look how Pietrus is looking at you.
0: By the way,
1: yeah,
0: I was called a loser by Pietrus. So it's fine in my ear. We will get better. Okay,
1: we'll
0: win more paddle tournaments in the future. Look, you're on a lighter note, Pietrus, if I may say so myself. We were part of an Americana where we swapped partners all the time.
1: Yes.
0: All right, sounds like a good time in mouthfuls. Anyway, so I just want to let you know that we also placed there.
1: Yeah, you did. You came second.
0: The funniest thing happened is that people from Prime Media Cares, right, the main head honcho, Trish Taylor from Prime Media Cares, came number one in the Americana.
1: Yeah.
0: And it's like, it's almost like the person that brought the ball for the soccer won the game.
1: That's
0: okay, right?
1: She's a unit.
0: She's so good.
1: Yeah.
0: Wow. And then your boy, along with Yazid,
1: came number two.
0: We were at number two. Okay.
1: That's tied for second. That's what I'm talking about.
0: So I'm just letting you know, we did place it a little bit. There was a representation of us on the flash drive, which is so good. But thank you so much if you were part of it. If you're going to, I know for a fact, if you want to listen up, Lester and Clarence on Cape Talk tomorrow morning are doing a special edition safety parent broadcast to ensure that the entire project is articulated in the best way for stakeholders and key contributors to really make sure that we look after our communities. And that's what happened today. So I'm not feeling like a loser at all because I'm in your company till 7 o'clock. That's just winning, baby. So let's do this thing. Your flash drive. It is KFM 94.5.

0: 5.
1: Steve and Marley, let them know what time it is.
2: We came here to party. We came here to dance. You know that you're my girl. Damn right I'm your man. This night going too good.

0: Yes, you may. Welcome to your flash drive, KFM 94.5. Have you had a wonderful day? Has your day been filled with winning? And has it been filled with joy? Because if it hasn't, that's all good, because not even us. But there was a lot of joy, but not winning today. Because well done to Cape Talk and Leicester and Natalie. They won the Paddle for Purpose tournament under the great umbrella that is Prime Media Cares. And we were able to spend 10,000 rand each on the safety parents program.
1: Yeah.
0: So if you are looking for any money, we don't have. But safety parents do. And I'm happy. That's all.
1: Money well spent.
0: Very, very money. Yeah, yeah. It is well spent. I also just thought about, I can't park in any areas that have paid parking anymore as well.
1: Yeah, so don't invite him out.
0: Thank you. Thanks.
1: Got your back.
0: I'm glad you said that. That's great. On a serious note, lots of fun today. And this entire team, are now the paddle champions. That's it. Eh? They are happening. Jody and Beatrice. So well done to both of them. I was very proud of them today. But now we have something ahead of us, which is a unique chance to win with Clicks. And I'm looking for a Clicks brand product that you love. And now remember, I need to make this quite clear. I know you're entering and I'm seeing that you have really cool brands that you've added to the mix. And I'm appreciative of that. However, I'm looking for the Clicks branded products that are your faves. That's all I'm asking for. So if you don't mind sending that along, I'd love to give you a 2,500 Rand Clicks Club card cashback. And that is from our friends at Clicks. Feel good and pay less. 0829450940. That is with your name and ID number. And you could be a winner. Hopefully you're winning in traffic. If not, Cassidy, help.
1: So an accident 3 kilometers outside Heidelberg, direction Swellendam, and another accident at the Huguenot bypass. Fire reported on Philip Kosana Drive near Devil's Peak Forestry turnoff. The fire departments are currently en route. If you are headed towards the city this weekend, you'll definitely want to plan ahead, because Sunday is the Nelson Mandela Marathon, and that starts at 5:30 a.m. and then again at 8:30 a.m. Road closures are going to be starting as early as midnight on Saturday across the city centre, Seapoint, Greenpoint and District 6. As for your faulty traffic lights, you can find them in Kraaifontein at Brackenfell Boulevard and Amadeus Drive, and Morella Road in Sandringham Road, and the N1 at Morella Road. Roadworks on the N1 outgoing in the left lane before the viaduct. My name is Cassidy Nicholson. Please, if you've heard anything, seen anything on the roads, let me know on the WhatsApp line. That's 082 945 0940.

0: Cyndi Lauper, time after time. I have to get my little word in. Okay, stop looking at me like that.
1: No, no, no, no, no. I think it's endearing. I think it's endearing that you have to add your little thing at the end with the song.
0: I feel very involved in all the music that plays out. Like, if there's a chance to be on the end of a song, I'll make a little bit of a cameo. I like it. I like to add it into the mix, though, because you know what? I believe wholeheartedly you have to put a little bit of you into everything you do.
1: Agreed. And don't take this the wrong way, but you've ruined music for me. Let me finish. Let me land. Because whenever I listen to songs, I think, how would Carl end the song?
0: I'm happy for that. You're most welcome.
1: That's gosh.
0: Because you have to, I do believe, you know, when you get any task, if you're an accountant,
1: yeah,
0: if you are a dentist, you just have to put a little bit of your touch into maybe the office space or maybe whatever you do, how you sign off on emails. Like, you have to add a bit of you into that. You can't always be so operationally professional. You also have to just add a little something to
1: the
0: mix.
1: And that's why I tell everyone to pop off diva. That's me. That's a little bit of me.
0: There, a pop off diva.
1: Pop off diva.
0: Is that what you say?
1: Slay.
0: Oh. But when you find a cool one, let me know. Sure. Oh, yes, let's change the subject with clicks.
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6: Hi, Carl. 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
6: 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It is the best.
0: I actually saw your picture, and does it work? Like, let's just say you got a bit of a frizz on that particular day. Is it really one of those serums that coats the hair beautifully, adds better strength to the cuticle of the hair, and moisture as well?
6: Listen, root to tip, being in Cape Town, the Cape Town weather, be it windy, be it hot and moist and weather, raining weather,
0: yeah,
6: it literally covers your hair. It makes it soft. It makes it shiny. It is just, I have tried everything, and this is my go-to every single time I style my hair.
0: You know what? On the days that I don't style my hair, I think I want to use this. You know what I'm saying, man?
6: Yes.
0: You know? When my hair is
6: you
0: down.
6: You might be sorry.
0: I want to do that like that lovely, that ad when I can flick my little strip of hair to the left and right. I'm going to do that. Thanks to you.
6: Yes.
0: Come to think of it, I just realized that if I do that with my hair, I would be pretty much what a horse does when the same
6: there
0: sort of hairstyle. Anyway, great. Love it. Natasha, you're a winner. 2,500 Rand cash back. Yes.
6: Yes. Thank you.
0: Enjoy and thank you so much for coming to our rescue with a Clicks brand product, which is Hair Rescue, ensuring that you get some moisture and smoothness to your hair. 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
1: Basically, this dad says, what do I do here? I've got a daughter that goes to singing lessons. It's 3,000 rand a month. After 8 months, my daughter can't sing. She's never going to sing.
2: Yeah.
1: You know what I say? It's not up to you to banish their dream.
3: Mm.
1: Let them dream at this age and let them dream big. There will come a time in their life when they will get to that reality themselves.
2: Uncle Darren, in this economy, if now the classes are 3K a month.
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5: 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They actually asked him to leave, and I'm so grateful for that teacher that didn't allow him to come back, because he can't sing now, and he's 16.
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0: It's Will Lindley. It's called Head First. That man is doing so well on the KFM Top 40. He's got four tracks that have lined up on that chart show. So well done to our boy, Will Lindley, who is currently doing amazing things in the US at the moment. Thanks a lot for being here on your flash drive in KFM 94.5. I have some stuffs for you, Cassidy, because the thing is, while you were working, I was playing paddle, but also working for you. And this is why I come to a few of these lovely things that I want to share. All right. Mathematics. I have something about mathematics.
1: Oh?
0: Okay, I'll leave it there.
1: You're?
0: Knitting.
1: Are you just giving me headings?
0: Yes. Mathematics.
1: Knitting.
0: Knitting. And Pringles.
1: Now, the Pringles have excited me.
0: Yeah. Mathematics.
1: Nah.
0: Knitting. Nah. Pringles.
1: Hell yeah. I'm into it.
0: Are you into it?
1: Yeah.
0: I have those stories for you.
1: Okay.
0: You are going to love it. All right, ready? Mathematics?
1: No, but now you're going to change the subject.
0: I would never change the subject.
1: Yes.
0: No, I wouldn't.
1: Okay, prove it.
2: Coming up on the Flash Drive. I got what you need. The Flash
0: Drive. Hey! Music on the way include Bruno Mars. I just might not give you those stories yet. Amy Chasing. She's also on the way just for you.
2: Coming up on the Flash Drive.
1: Now here's something I won't keep from you. There is an accident 3 kilometers outside Heidelberg, direction Swellendam, and another accident at the Huguenot Bypass and EK Green Street in Paarl. A police incident at Altona Boulevard and the N1 in Worcester West. There are currently 2 vehicles involved. Fire reported on Philip Corsana Drive near Devil's Peak Forestry turnoff. The fire department is currently en route. If you are heading towards the city this weekend, you'll definitely want to plan ahead for Sunday's Nelson Mandela Marathon. The race starts at 5:30 a.m. and another start at 8:30 a.m. Road closures are starting as early as midnight on Saturday across the city centre, Seapoint, Greenpoint and District 6. Traffic lights faulty in Kraaifontein at Brackenfell Boulevard and Amadeus Drive, Morella Road and Sandringham Road, and at the N1 at Morella Road. Roadworks on the N1 outgoing in the left lane before the viaduct. My name is Cassidy Nicholson. If there's anything else that you've heard of or seen, let me know on the WhatsApp line. That's 082-945-0940.
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3: Good afternoon, I'm Karen Annell. The head of Paarlsmoor Prison has come under fire for poor management after 4 accused in the Nafees Modak trial arrived late at court on 2 consecutive days. Judge Robert Henney criticized Andrew Wana for failing to investigate the delays after he said he was only informed of the problem yesterday. Wana has promised to ensure prisoners arrive on time and must submit a report to the court within 2 weeks. The IEC says it has approved 2.6 million applications for special votes ahead of the upcoming local government elections. The commission says preliminary figures show a 13% increase compared to the 2021 local government elections. And the Civil Aviation Authority has completed its investigation into Aer Lingus' controversial low flypast over Cape Town's DHL Stadium in August. The report has been sent to the airline and the regulator will consider its response before deciding on further action. It's a cloudy day in the Western Cape tomorrow with temperatures peaking in the mid to high 20s. Cape Town can expect a high of 21, Malmesbury 26, Fredendale 29 and George sees a high of 24. Recapping your top story at this hour, the head of Paarlsmoor Prison has come under fire for poor management after 4 accused in the Nafees Modak trial arrived late at court on 2 consecutive days.
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The very talented Amy Chasink, Shadows of the Sun vocals from The Locals. And you should hear her other tracks, man. Because she came out with this all new offering, and her latest song's called Komiki Boys. She said it was really inspired by, she'd watch these Komiki Boys at school, and they were always so cool with their like skateboards. And she thought, like, why can't a girl be that as well? And I was like, oh man, this is so cool. In fact, I want to play you a snippet if you want to go and listen out to the very talented Amy Chasink. Listen out for this song.

0: She's so good. Amy Chasink, look out for her and her entire EP that she dropped. I think you're going to love it. Now, while you were working, I was working for you. What was I working on? I was working to find a couple of stories of interest so you can have a chat with friends. And they had to do with, right?
1: Are you asking me?
0: Yes.
1: The things that you want to chat about, mathematics, knitting.
0: Let's go with maths, all right?
1: Oh, gosh.
0: From next year, thousands of grade one learners across the Western Cape, and this makes my heart so happy, will learn mathematics in isiXhosa.
1: Oh, that's
0: and
1: cool.
0: And we just chatted to Zolani Mohola just yesterday, and I mean, her entire album and her angle, a new song is called amaXhosa. And yeah. I was just so happy to hear this as well. It's part of the Balawande program. Nearly 3,500 grade one and grade two teachers have been trained to teach numeracy in learners' home language. And the program aims to help children build stronger mathematics foundations by learning concepts in a language they actually understand.
1: That's very cool.
0: And I think this is really beautiful. And mathematics, although I struggled with it at school, and even I had to take it on at university, I will always stand by mathematics being something that is far beyond the numeracy factor, because maths posed a challenge. It made me think differently, even though I was uncomfortable.
1: Yeah.
0: And pushing through that and realizing that, unlike a lot of other subjects, content subjects, mathematics was kind of like being, it was being sent to you as a content subject sometimes. But it's actually a skill subject, which
1: it
0: means
1: is,
0: you have to
1: sure.
0: practice. And it helped me find out the difference between, you know, memorizing things and practicing things and knowing when to do what.
1: Totally
0: and that's
1: right.
0: what the great thing. And sometimes if you're not getting it in your own language, whether it be Xhosa, Zulu, Pedi, Afrikaans, it's very tough. And that's why
1: it's
0: I love
1: already.
0: This.
1: It's tough already.
0: Yeah. So
1: imagine doing it in another language.
0: I'm
1: you know?
0: Very, very happy. So well done. And I think it's great. In fact, I got a little message here saying, we had a Balawande training in the September holiday. I'm a grade one teacher at Claymore Primary School. Thank you so much. I really hope it went well. And this is the most important thing about education. It's got to evolve.
1: Yeah.
0: We can't stick to it with rigidity. It's got to be flexible. And that flexibility has to benefit the student. And this is one of those little things where I'm very happy with the Department of Education. Let's continue this, because remember, students learn differently. It's not only a language thing. Sometimes you're learning, I'm going to call them learning love languages, are different to other students. Consider that when you are pitching your class. There are different people there that learn in different ways. So
1: totally.
0: I think it's important for us to consider that. Lovely news. Balawande, continue the great work. Then, knitting. Who says you need millions in the bank to make a difference? 10 Cape Town women stood up, took a stand, and most of them over 70 years old, and they have knitted 567 handmade dolls for children facing illness and hardship. This campaign is called Knit for Kindness. It was started by Shireen Moodley, whose love of knitting grew into a massive community project. The dolls will be distributed through 11 organizations, including Cancer and the Tigerberg Hospitals Network as well. So, well done. I think it's an incredible story that I had to share just to lift your mood today. I know you need it. And now Pringles.
1: Yes.
0: How much do you love Pringles?
1: I love Pringles.
0: Like, do you love Pringles?
1: Can I tell you, it's the salt and vinegar Pringles, man. It's very rare that I get a salt and vinegar that is salt and vinegary enough. I need it to, like, make my lips a little bit white. Can you?
0: Okay, that's what I waited for. I waited for that click.
1: And Pringles is up there.
0: Yeah. Well.
1: Oh, no. No, not well.
0: You have great, great news. The Snap brand is giving one die-hard fan a custom-made Pringles can-shaped urn to put your ashes in when you pass away. And 200 years worth of chips. The bizarre competition is inspired by a man who designed the iconic Pringles tube, Frederick Bauer. I said it properly. Thank you.
1: Thank
0: when
1: you.
0: He died in 2008, part of his ashes were buried in a Pringles can, as he requested. Now fans at the moment across the US can enter by signing a tongue-in-cheek will and taste a mint.
1: That's fun.
0: Pledging to be buried in one, too. And the prize includes the urn as well as 28,080 cents. That's in dollars, in cash, roughly 475,000 rand, intended to cover the 200-year supply of crisps. Hold on. based on what you smack snack-wise.
1: Yeah.
0: I'm sorry, it's going to sound dark. What do you want to get buried in? I mean, if Pringles, some people love their snacks so much, they're willing. Like based on what you really love.
1: Yeah.
0: What would you want those ashes to be put into?
1: Based on what I really
0: love. Based on what you really, really.

0: Which you won't find me there. But if I ever was, it would be like, don't buy me flowers, buy me tomatoes.
1: Would you do? There's actually a company who plants a tree with your ashes. So would you be a tomato tree? Because what they'll do is they will prepare the soil with your ashes in it. And then the tomato tree will grow out of that. Is that what you want?
0: Say less.
1: Oh, lovely.
0: I'm there. I am a tomato.
1: That's very cool. Didn't know that about
0: what
1: you.
0: What about you? Protein. Got it.
1: No, man. No, I'm not just about protein. I believe that as a 40-year-old plus, in fact, doesn't matter. You should. But I just, no, for me, I would proper... The original Linkin Park Hybrid Theory album. Put the ashes in there. Drop it. And then let that album play on repeat by my grave area.
0: Exactly.
1: That's it. From Paper Cut to Pushing Me Away. That's how well I know that album.
0: Yep.
1: Hoi. All right. In a Linkin Park Hybrid Theory album cover.
0: I love
1: put
0: that.
1: Put the ashes in there.
0: That's so fun.
1: That's where I'll do it. But this is a cool thing for Pringles, especially because you love them as well. But yeah, I think more brands should consider... Not only the current consumer, but the one that's passed on too. Why not? Give us more urns.
0: Give us more urns.
1: Just for everything. For chuckles, for speckled eggs, for people who love Redro. Like, let's get it out there, man. You know, do more for your consumer who's passed on. Don't forget all the consumption that they did while they were alive.
0: Exactly.
1: More urns. All right. We'll earn you better customer satisfaction for those who are alive. 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You're welcome.
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0: An accident on the N2 outbound, hospital bend and the right lane obstructed. Another accident at the Huguenot Bypass and EK Green Street in Paarl. A police incident at Altona Boulevard and the N1 in Worcester West. There are two vehicles involved. Fire reported on Philip Corsana Drive near Devil's Peak Forestry turnoff. Fire department is currently en route. If you are headed towards the city this weekend, you'll definitely want to plan ahead for Sunday's Nelson Mandela Marathon. The race starts at 5:30 a.m. and then again at 8:30 a.m. Road closures are starting as early as midnight on Saturday across the city centre, Seapoint, Greenpoint and District 6. Roadworks on the N1 outgoing in the left lane before the viaduct. My name is Cassidy Nicholson. If I missed anything, let me know on the WhatsApp line. That's 082-945-0940. Carl Wade.

0: Flash Drive, KFM 94.5. Earlier I shared a story about Pringles offering somebody a 200-year supply of Pringles and a Pringles-shaped urn as part of the new stories that I found for you. And I just figured I'd ask Cassidy, what do you want to be, sort of the ashes?
1: Yeah.
0: What would that be shaped as? You said a tomato punnet, like just because you love tomatoes.
1: I
0: didn't know
1: tomatoes.
0: That about you. I really didn't know that you loved tomatoes so much.
1: As a little girl, that was my favorite snack. And even today, like, tomatoes on everything. If we are close enough,
0: yeah,
1: and I see you take your tomato off your burger, I'll ask if I can put it on mine.
0: Right. To each their own. Just, gee whiz. Renee says, packet of salt and vinegar chips, agrees with that. Rian says, put my ashes in a bottle of Baines whiskey, brah. Okay. Then this one came through as well.
2: Ooh, I'm going down in a red Tabasco bottle.
1: Ooh.
2: I have red Tabasco bottles in my lunchbox, in my cubbyhole, in my car. In
0: hot sauce in your bag, swag. Right? Yeah, I know.
3: Hi, guys. So, not so much being buried in a certain container or anything, but when my great-grand passed away, my auntie's a bit of a weirdo. Actually had my great-grand's ashes mixed into the ink for one of her tattoos and had a tattoo done with the ashes and the ink. I was like, no, what? That's not normal.
1: What did a cool idea.
0: Did I hear that? I know it sounds strange, right?
1: I think that's kind of special.
0: I think it's because, you know, that's the thing about the mind. The mind is thinking about the what ashes are, the biological remnants, okay? And I get it, but it's creative.
1: Because,
0: I mean, whenever you have that tat, you'll be like, here's something cool about this tat. My great-grand?
1: She's here.
0: She's the koi fish, you know?
1: Can you imagine? My great-grand is here. What do you mean? No, she's here. She's here with us, right.
0: Can you imagine?
1: Can you imagine how you'll make everyone else in the room scruck? No, she's here. She's here right now.
0: She's right.
1: She's like, with me.
0: Right with me. And here, to the right.
1: To the right.
0: You'd be like, what? What? Yeah, imagine.
1: Mm.
0: So are you saying, hold on, if your ashes were mixed into ink for a tat, there would be a tomato that would be tatted on you?
1: That's what I'm saying.
0: Hey, okay. Okay.
1: Mm-hmm.
0: So there were some things about your tomato love. Would you do a tomato sauce bottle, or is it only the tomato?
1: No, only the tomato.
0: Okay, so tomato.
1: Yeah, I'm not a big fan of tomato sauce. I do like tomato paste.
0: Tomato paste, okay.
1: I'm making a pasta and I have to use the tomato paste,
0: I'll take a
1: spoon and...
0: I'm thinking about a scene from Due Date now. Zach Galifianakis' character.
1: Mm.
0: He's carrying his dad around.
1: Yeah.
0: And he wants to throw them in the Grand Canyon and they make coffee.
1: Yeah.
0: And then Robert Downey Jr. is like, oh, your dad is... strong roast. Oh, that's crazy. Still ahead for you. I think that on a day like this, do you know what we haven't done this week?
1: What?
0: We haven't guessed anybody's age.
1: Yes.
0: We haven't done that.
1: Let's do that.
0: So we have to totally do that. So this is how it works. We don't look at the WhatsApp line. Just send through a little message saying you're keen, and then I would love to, and Cassidy, and I would actually love to guess your age based on a few questions about your knowledge of certain things in the past, present, and future.
1: Yep.
0: That'll give us everything we need. I'll explain properly later, but if you want to join us, please feel free. We would love to get you a number, and then let's go from there. So far, we've had 34 and 45.
1: Yes.
0: And I was correct last week.
1: You were.
0: I am a boss at this game.
1: Well done.
0: So I'm going to do it again, please. And I want it to be you. 082-945-0940.
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12: Three dead in farm chemical incident and with N2 wall in the spotlight. Good afternoon. I'm Karen Ann Null. Three people have died in what the Garden Route District municipality is describing as a chemical-related incident on a farm north of Harold's Bay outside George. At least 12 people were treated for injuries following yesterday's incident. The municipality's Herman Pieters says, according to those first on scene, farm workers were reportedly cleaning a large storage tank containing a mixture of chemicals when the accident happened. The City of Cape Town says a hijacking attempt on the N2 shows why its controversial N2 Edge project is needed. More than 114 million rand has been budgeted for a 3-meter wall and other safety measures. But critics say the project hides poverty instead of addressing the root cause of crime. Carlo Peterson has filed this story.
13: The MACO member for Safety and Security, JP Smith, says the wall is for the safety of both motorists and pedestrians and will initially be built at crime and accident hotspots along the N2.
14: At least at the beginning, improving the physical security along the road for the people using the freeway and to prevent the needless loss of life of people crossing the freeway unlawfully.
13: Movement for Care Coordinator Nkosikona Swartboy says many residents living along the N2 are confused about the city's plans to build a safety wall along the highway.
15: It seems like the mayor is emphasizing on the safety of the commuters on the N2 and less about the safety of the people who are actually going to be living next to the wall.
13: Carlo Peterson, Eyewitness News.
12: And South Africa's newest Nobel Peace Prize laureate says tackling violence against women requires action from all sectors of society. Judge Navi Pillay says South Africans share a responsibility to uphold the values and principles enshrined in the Constitution.
16: We all have to play a role, you know. I'm particularly concerned that the media should spread the message of the values and principles that apply to all of us, especially violence against women. We can spread that by educating. Instead of moaning that this is the worst country, it's a rape capital, I don't know how reports like that help us.
12: It's a cloudy day in the Western Cape tomorrow with temperatures peaking in the mid to high 20s. Cape Town can expect a high of 21 degrees, Malmesbury 26, Fredendal 29, and George sees a high of 24. Recapping your top story at this hour. Three people have died in what the Garden Route District municipality is describing as a chemical-related incident on a farm north of Harold's Bay outside George.
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0: Maroon 5, this one's called This Love. A little throwbacky for you on a Liquor Wednesday. Hi, my name is Carl. This is Cassidy. In the next couple of minutes, we're going to guess your age. Hopefully you are keen for a couple of questions about your generational knowledge, which should pinpoint how old you are. We'd like to have a guess. Traffic is up first. How are we looking?
1: Well, here's a quick look. An accident on the N2 outbound, Hospital Bend, and the right lane is currently obstructed. And another accident on the N2 outbound around Liesbeek Parkway. An accident reported on the N2 Kaimans Pass in George. One lane over there is currently obstructed. A police incident at Altona Boulevard and the N1 in Worcester West. Two vehicles are involved, and a fire reported on Philip Kosana Drive near Devil's Peak Forestry Turnoff. Fire department is currently en route. And road closures are starting as early as midnight on Saturday with regards to the Sunday Nelson Mandela Marathon across the city centre, Sea Point, Green Point and District 6. Traffic lights faulty in Kraaifontein at Brackenfell Boulevard and Amadeus Drive, in Morella Road and Sandringham Road, and at the N1 and Morella Road. My name is Cassidy Nicholson. If there's anything else that I missed, let me know on the WhatsApp line. That's 082-945-0940.
0: We're doing it. Once again, we started doing this a while back, but we need to do it again. All right, let's chat to this person. Hello, is this Anine? Did I say it correctly?
2: That's correct, Carl. It's Anine. How are you?
0: Anine. Okay, great. Ready to go, ready to rumble. We have a couple of questions for you. We want to guess your age. Now, I will tell you, in week number one, we had a 34-year-old. Last week, I was spot on with 45. This week, it's going to be great. I cannot wait. Are you ready?
2: I'm ready. Let's see if you can get it.
0: All right. I hope so. All right, here we go. Cassidy, go first. Let's see if we can pinpoint.
1: Okay. What are Tazos?
2: It's those little plastic things that you got in Doritos chips.
0: Interesting. Did you say Doritos chips?
2: Doritos or Simba. I know you got it in a packet of chips.
0: Okay. No. Okay, sorry. I just thought like the specificity might even pinpoint it even more. Because if you were around at that age, you'd know it's like Simba.
1: Yeah.
0: But now if there was a bit of a Doritos or Simba there, it might have been further on. Thank you so much. I'm just investigating, okay? This has nothing to do with your knowledge. It's everything to do with what you know. I'm going to play you a clip, Anine. Just tell me where it's from. Take a listen to this clip. Where's that from?
2: Wasn't that a children's story called Zet? It's a little...
0: No. Okay, that is spot. Yeah. That's spot on.
2: Oh, skiffy Zet.
0: Can I tell you my best Zet moment was when Leon Schuster pranked some kids, man. He was Zet. Yo, can I tell you, those kids love Zet. They sold that poor furry thing out so in quick. Seconds. If you ever watch one of those Leon Schuster prank movies, oh my word. Hello, Zet. Hey, Starter. It was so funny. Okay, great. Thank you. I'm making some notes here. I think I'm getting a little closer, which is very, very good. So... we've got Tazos, we've got Zet coming through, so we're getting an idea. Do you have another question?
1: I am so glad you played a little soundbite, because I too have a soundbite.
0: All right, what's that for?
1: I want to know what show this is.
2: That might be Days of Our Lives.
0: To your credit there, that was one of the newer one. I think it's the older one of that. I think.
1: Okay.
0: Because even I know a different version
1: of that.
0: Yeah,
1: me too. Yeah.
0: But thank you.
1: Okay.
0: Thank you so much for that, though. That there was, you said it was for you, it sounded like?
2: Days of Our Lives.
0: Days of Our Lives. Interesting. Okay. I know this is weird, but can you listen to another clip very quickly? I just want to check something. Just listen quickly and then just tell me who you think this is or where you think it's from.

0: Canada.
1: Why are you giggling?
0: No, that's not familiar at all.
1: That's fine. That's fine. That's okay. I know it is a bit of a stretch, but I just wanted to see something. Maybe it would come to light. But okay, that's very good. Cassidy?
2: I want to know if you can tell me what the term no cap means.
1: Very interesting.
0: I know it's... No.
1: No?
2: Okay. No.
1: No cap.
0: I've heard the slang term, but I don't know how to use it.
1: Do you want to answer it for... Yeah.
2: No cap, right? When it's cap, it means someone's lying. No cap, no lie. Not a word of a lie.
0: Okay. Now I know.
1: Have you ever had the pleasure of consuming a durkey?
0: I did.
1: Interesting. Have you? You know the craziest thing is, I don't even know how much sugar was in there, but we used to chug that stuff, and we expected to come out on the other side of 40 after that type of consumption. It was ridiculous. It was basically sugar. It was just pure sugar, condensed milk, in fact, just like that. But you have had a durkey, which is good. I'm glad you have.
0: Yes, they are amazing.
1: Fine. But that's the thing, man. They were amazing. They were delicious. I think we just burnt off all the sugar because we ran around everywhere anyway. All right. Next and final question.
2: How did you receive your matric results?
0: In the newspaper.
1: I have a pretty good guess already.
2: Okay.
1: All right. I just like my last little thing I think it'll take it over the line and confirm what I feel.
2: Yeah.
1: Is do you know what Winamp is?
0: Yes, I do.
1: Did you use Winamp to mix songs together with the there was a little setting that you could put on there to mix the songs together?
0: Yes, we did.
1: Interesting. Okay. Anine. We're going to get back to you with a couple of guesses, but I think I'm confirmed already. Like, I know where you sit. I'm actually going to put this on a piece of paper. So is Cassidy, and then we'll have a little stab at it in the next couple of minutes. So please stick around. We'll give you a call back. 0829450940. Based on our questions, Anine is a certain age. How old do you think Anine is? And don't worry, we're not being disrespectful to ladies and guessing their ages. It's only purely because of the game. Down. Lady Golden, we're ready. We're live.
3: Oh my God, hello.
1: Please welcome Aloe Black. Aware, Becky Hill.
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6: 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Your wife has a magical time. 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

0: Vomala, Rhea Alyssa. Show me your age. Show it to me, Aneen. Not yet. I'm glad you're back. Welcome to the Flash Drive. In case you missed it, Aneen had a couple of questions thrown in your direction. Everything from an Issy Dingo theme to a clip of Zet came through as well. I even played her a little clip from a certain movie and a certain super action star. And I know that there have been several guesses. You need to write down.
1: Say less.
0: All right. Do you have a pen with you?
1: Always.
0: Oh. Let me find a pen. Sorry, Aneen. I'm going to find a pen. There's one over here somewhere.
1: Hold on. I'm done. You can use mine. You can use mine.
0: I got one. It says, I got a... It's actually a very nice one.
1: Okay.
0: Obed actually has a... Okay. Dun, dun, dun, dun, dun, dun. All right. Okay, I think I got it. Okay, perfect. I've written it down, so now it's locked in. We can't say it. Aneen, thank you very much for answering. Appreciate that. So far, I've got a bunch of different guesses. Would you like to track through them? Remember, this is not to make you feel bad or good. It's just because of protocol. Is that okay?
2: Yes, let's run through them.
0: Okay, let's run through a few of them based on what you've provided as answers. So, listen.
3: Hi, Carl. That auntie is 45, 46.
0: Yes, see. I mean, easy on the auntie comments, Brewman. Yo, whoa. All right. Dineo says that you sound like you're 33 years old. All right. So there's one that came through. Faris is 51. This is Paul.
4: Aneen is between 40 and 45.
5: He's 58, 39, somewhere around there. Maybe.
6: Aneen sounds like she is 33.
3: She's 38.
0: And then I've got Nadine saying 45, which was my guess last week.
1: It was.
0: And I was spot on then.
1: You were.
0: Which I'm super happy about. All right. We've got a bunch of different guesses that have come through. You know, so we're not going to ask you if anything is close. It's our turn. So based on the way you answered certain things. So, Cassidy. Lift the piece of paper. All right. Great. Do you want to read each other's?
1: Carl's guess is 48.
0: And your guess is 42.
1: Yeah.
0: Aneen?
2: Okay.
0: How old are you?
2: I am 32.
0: Hold on. Key. This is key. Some people were very close there. This is very key. You're 32. Do you have older siblings?
2: I do have an older
1: sibling. There we go.
0: That's always... Because remember, the first week we did a 34-year-old, and that threw us off.
1: I said 50-something.
0: Because they had two older siblings at the time.
1: Right.
0: That's it. So you're 32 years old. I mean, you got game knowledge, girl. You knew Zet. How did you know Zet?
2: Not even my sibling is that old, though.
0: Yeah, but like, how do you know Zet? And Tazos?
2: From your Leon Schuster's. From your Leon Schuster reference. And Tazos, I was about 4 or 5 years old when those came through in the chip packets. You got the round ones and the triangular ones.
0: But Winamp, hold on. That doesn't make sense. How did you know Winamp?
2: We might have had some old computers in the house.
0: Oh, my word. I was thrown off. I said 48. My apologies. I'm so sorry.
1: Listen, I was in the 40s when I was like... you didn't understand no cap. And I feel like people in their 30s are trying so hard to stay relevant, me included. So we know what those types of things mean. Because it's like, you know, still hanging around with like people in their late 20s and stuff. And they know the...
0: One more thing.
1: What?
0: Sorry to cut your word.
1: What?
0: One more thing. For Aneen, if you're about to share gossip, what are you going to spill?
2: The tea.
0: Okay. We should have asked that.
1: We should have.
0: You know, does this mean anything to you? Any ideas?
2: That was on an advert at some time.
0: Okay, cool. It was actually Dragon Ball Z. So now we know it's true.
2: Yeah,
0: you are 32.
2: Not my style,
0: no, you are 32. And by the way, you know that clip I played you of that man shouting and crying?
2: Yes.
0: That was Jean-Claude Van Damme in Bloodsport.
2: I would never have gotten that. that.
0: Yeah, no, so that's why I think those sorts of things should have pushed that number down for us. But 32 years old, Lekker Anine, and thank you. What do you do for a living?
2: I'm an auditor.
0: An auditor. Well, we'll audit these results. Clearly, yep. We can have a dirty audit. Gee whiz. Thanks a lot for being a great sport.
2: Opinion all the way.
0: Yo, thanks, everybody's got a QBE in that way. Anine, thank you so much. 32.
1: Wow.
0: Oh, my sins. I said 48. I feel bad.
1: That's
0: I'm
1: like
0: so
1: my
0: sorry.
1: First guess.
0: Oh, I'm so sorry about that. Okay, but you know what? That's the game. We'll do it again next week. It's your show, Flash Drive, KF94.5. 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
1: An accident on the N2 outbound, Hospital Bend and the right lane are obstructed. Another accident on the N2 outbound, Liesbeek Parkway. Accident reported on the N2 Kaimans Pass in George, and one lane is obstructed. A police incident at Altona Boulevard and the N1 in Worcester West. Two vehicles are involved. Fire reported on Philip Kusana Drive near Devil's Peak Forestry turnoff. And I did get a message in that 3 kilometers outside Haldenberg direction Swellendam, there is a police incident. So towing and services are currently on the scene. With regards to your traffic lights, there are some faulty ones in Kraaifontein at Brackenfell Boulevard and Amadeus Drive, Morella Road and Sandringham Road, and at the N1 and Morella Road. My name is Cassidy Nicholson. If there's anything else that you want to update me on, let me know on the WhatsApp line. That's 082-945-0940.
0: Updating a spreadsheet with hundreds of rows is actually more fun than sitting in traffic. The Outsurance pointsmen know there are a million other things you'd rather be doing than wasting time in traffic. And that's why they're on the roads and have been doing so for the past 20 years, easing traffic congestion so you arrive quickly and safely. The Outsurance pointsmen are another reminder that with Outsurance, you always get something out. 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
7: Goeiemiddag, ek is Karen Annal. 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
8: A very good afternoon to you. I'm Kieran Thompson. We get the ball rolling in the beautiful game where Banyana Banyana breezed into the third round of Olympic qualifiers with a 3-0 win over Madagascar on Tuesday. The victory secured a 7-0 win on aggregate, meaning South Africa remain in the hunt for a spot at the 2028 LA Olympic Games. Speaking of 7-0s, we head to the men's game in Europe where it was a difficult night for Manchester United in the Spanish capital after going behind 53 seconds into their clash with Atletico Madrid that day in the UEFA Champions League. Now, Lenny Yarro was also sent off as the Red Devils suffered a 2-0 defeat, and Lisandro Martinez was less than pleased at full time and fired a few shots at the club's hierarchy.
9: Really poor. I have to control myself a lot, but sometimes it's a reflection of the mirror of how is our club at the moment, you know. We did a fantastic season last season, and now we expect more from the top, from up, you know, to bring more players to compete because many teams bring many players as well, and today also Atletico, they have an amazing team.
8: Those comments have now put his future at the club in doubt. Elsewhere, Arsenal scored a 3-0 win over Lille, which was their 14th straight win in the league phase. FC Barcelona beat Galatasaray by 4-1, while Club Brugge picked up a 4-3 win over Inter Milan. I'll get into this evening's fixtures in the next hour, but we head to the cricketing world, where India and the West Indies are back in T20 action as we speak, with the men in blue leading their 5-match series 2-1. Shreyas Iyer won the toss and sent the Windies into bat first, and the latest from Hyderabad is that the West Indies are 156-3 after 13 overs. And finally, back home in the mother city with the Stormers, who are hopeful of going all the way in the Champions Cup as they get set to host the Bristol Bears this weekend. Damien Willemse had this to say about the team's ambitions.
10: We've only been to the quarterfinal. We've lost in the round of 16, I think twice, Mikey. And so we want to take it a step further and obviously go the full length this year. We saw tremendous form last year in the Champions Cup. And going to Toulon, we lost with 1 point. So we feel very strongly about this competition. As I said, we as a club have made a decision that we obviously want to go further than the quarterfinal.
8: The men from the Cape host English Premiership side, or the English Premiership side, at DHL Stadium at 4:15 this Saturday. Kieran Thompson, Eyewitness News Sport.

0: LMFAO, Party Rock Anthem. Just yesterday, we started a brand new concept on the flash drive, and I want to invite you to play today. We have another two single word clues for you, and hopefully you can get closer to an 11,000 rand Tinswalo Summer House prize. It is a one-night bed and breakfast stay for two people. You are going to love it. If you want to get some more details, just go to social media, Tinswalo Summer House, and find out a little bit more. If you want to play, concept's a key word, and then I'm going to need your name. And then you're sorted. And then we're going to just give you two single words, two guesses from your side. If you're right, you win. If you're incorrect, we roll over to the next day. Cat parents, I just want to chat to you for a second. It's your time to shine. 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
5: There's been an accident reported on the N2 Kaimans Pass in George. One lane is currently obstructed that side. A police incident at Altona Boulevard and the N1 in Worcester West. Two vehicles involved. Now, if you are headed towards the city this weekend, you'll definitely want to plan ahead for Sunday's Nelson Mandela Marathon. The race starts at 5:30 a.m. and 8:30 a.m. Road closures are starting as early as midnight on Saturday across the city centre, Sea Point, Green Point and District 6. Traffic lights are faulty in the following areas: in Kraaifontein at Brackenfell Boulevard and Amadeus Drive, Morella Road and Sandringham Road, and at the N1 and Morella Road. My name is Cassidy Nicholson. If there's anything I've missed, let me know on the WhatsApp line. That's 082-945-0940.
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0: Let's play the concept. Another person has stepped up. Let's hope that they are spot on. Hello, Lydia.
8: Hello, Carl.
0: Ready to guess. We got a fresh new 11th.

0: Need some guesses from your side. Cassidy, first word, please.
1: December.
2: Christmas.
0: I'm just processing. Because I know that these people that I work with, they love Christmas. They want it to happen tomorrow. These people. They want Mariah Carey to defrost. But it's okay. I'm going to let them have their thing. There's nothing wrong with that. But with your answer, maybe a bit you. Okay. All right. So my word for you is the word wall. So just W-A-L-L.
2: Wall.
0: Yeah.
2: I don't know. I'm going to go like, so,
0: Tinsel. You are also one of those, aren't you? All these Christmas guesses coming off from your side. Oh, what? Jingle, oh, what fun it is to ride in a one. Wrong. I'm sorry, Lydia. I'm sorry. But you tried, and I appreciate you. Thank you so much for playing the game. Concept tomorrow, another two single word clues. Can you figure it out and win an 11,000 Rand prize from our prize donors who emailed Beatrice on flash@kfm.co.za to contribute a prize? Tin Swallow Summer House could be yours tomorrow.
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0: It's new Alex Warren. It's called Emerald Eyes. Could you please keep your phone on? I need to call you. You have to decide which song plays after news. It's your flash drive.
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0: Jeremy Loops, Mortal Man on the flash drive in KFM 94.5. 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It's important.
1: Hello?
0: Tracy?
1: Hi.
0: It's Carl Wastey. You are live on KFM 94.5. I'm sorry to call
1: Carl.
0: I'm sorry to call you live on air. But I just had to because I saw your number and your number looked liquor. And I realized behind the number was a liquor person. And now we need your help. All right. When I say we, cool. Beatrice, Cassidy and myself, we need your help because you have to pick one of our tracks.
1: That's okay. It.
0: And that song will play after news. So we're going to advertise these tracks to you and hopefully we can make it work. Who won yesterday? Was it you, Beatrice?
2: It was me.
0: You!
3: Congratulations.
0: Yes, queen! Sorry, that was Edge of Glory, Lady Gaga won yesterday, which means you got a fresh one. We'll leave yours to last. Cassidy, yours.
3: So I always get inspired by the weather and Cape Tonians who are possibly stuck in traffic and what they may need. And that's why I have a lacquer, easy breezy, feel-good song, which is Waterfalls by TLC.
0: Also, waterfalls can't run anyway.
3: Silly.
0: Sorry, apologies. Yesterday, we had the privilege of chatting to Zolani Mohola, and she's got a brand new song with the very talented Zegs Bantwini. It is a proudly local song, capturing all the cultural rich tapestry we have in this country along the South African music landscape. It will make you feel really good listening to this. It's called Where You Are.

0: It was Zolani, so talented. I'm so sorry. Anyway, yes, Zolani Mohola, Zakes Mantwini, where you are. Now, over to you. Fresh new song from the man himself.
1: Okay, so my song also actually have a bit of a South African connection to it. Because this artist featured on a song by Neon Dreams and Bushle G called Wonder. And then...
0: That's a stretch, but okay.
1: That...
0: And Neon Dreams is Canadian. But okay, you do, you boo.
1: Bushle G?
0: Yeah, he's South African. But you said Neon Dreams first when you said South African.
1: I just mentioned the artist. No,
2: don't get him on technicality. Let him speak his bit. He didn't interrupt you. Don't interrupt him.
1: Thank you.
2: Go, Beatrice.
1: Every time I come here, I'm just saying. Anyway, so he featured on their track Wonder.
0: Yes.
1: And that made me wonder, who is this guy called Burn? And then did some digging and found this really cool song called Man on the Moon.
0: Tracy, you can agree, if there was really a South African connection, that artist's name would be Brandt.
1: Annie Brandt.
0: All right, so Tracy, you've got a variety here. You've got TLC's Waterfall, Zolani Mohola, and Zakes Mantwini, Where You Are, and Burn's Man on the Moon. A great selection, unique tracks, but which one's your favorite?
3: I think Cassidy's the winner today.
0: Woo-hoo! TLC Waterfalls! There we go, Tracy.
2: Thank you.
0: Have the best day, and thanks a lot for answering the call.
3: You guys too.
0: Cheers. TLC Waterfalls coming your way shortly. Traffic details are up first. Cassidius Maximus.
2: So there's an accident that's been reported on the N2 at Kaiman's Pass in George. One lane's currently obstructed, and another accident on the N2 inbound at the R300. A police incident at Altona Boulevard and the N1 in Worcester West. Two vehicles are involved. And if you are headed into the city this weekend, plan ahead for Sunday's Nelson Mandela Marathon. The race starts at 5:30 a.m. and then again at 8:30 a.m. Road closures start as early as midnight on Saturday. So that's happening across the city centre, Seapoint, Greenpoint and District 6. And traffic lights are faulty in Kraaifontein at Brackenfell Boulevard and Amadeus Drive, Marula Road and Sandringham Road, and the N1 and Marula Road. My name is Cassidy Nicholson. If you've seen anything, heard anything, let me know on the WhatsApp line. My number is 082-945-0940.
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5: MODAC trial hears evidence on grenade attack and a police officer's promotion under review. Good afternoon. I'm Karen Ann Null. In the Nafis MODAC trial, an accused says she never expected to be arrested over the failed hand grenade attack on slain anti-gang unit detective Charles Kinnear. Amal Janchis faces 22 charges, with the state alleging she helped corrupt a former police officer and advance a plot to kill Kinnear. Carlo Peterson has more.
6: Co-accused Amal Janchis told the court she became upset after being arrested for conspiracy to commit murder on the 23rd of November 2019. Janchis says her ex-boyfriend, accused number 10 Yannick Adonis, had convinced her she would not be arrested for helping him plan an attack on slain top cop Charles Kinnear. She says Adonis told her the attack was devised by former anti-gang unit commander, the late Major General Andre Lincoln, to frame Nafis MODAC. Janchis says on the night she was taken into custody, Lincoln also assured her she would not be arrested. Janchis told the court she does not dispute the evidence against her, but maintains she was acting on Adonis's behalf. Carlo Peterson, Eyewitness News, Western Cape High Court.
5: Western Cape Police Management is reviewing the promotion of a Cape Town officer who still faces criminal charges of assault and torture. Dalmore Manuel has been promoted to colonel and appointed Muizenberg Police Station commander, despite the pending case linked to an alleged 2023 assault on a barber in Mulberry. While an internal SAPS disciplinary process cleared Dalmore Manuel of wrongdoing, the criminal case against him is still pending. Parliament's Police Committee Chair Ian Cameron says the promotion raises questions about whether the charges were properly considered. And residents of the Singabalapa informal settlement in Observatory are mourning the death of a community member following a fire that destroyed several homes. Residents say four structures caught alight in the early hours of this morning, leaving around 20 people displaced. Here's community leader Barbara Vusa.
7: We feel very bad. It's not a nice thing and it's very, very difficult. But the city of Cape Town, to us, just shows that we are not prioritized in this city. The city of Cape Town do not even want us here. As a result, even the land, the pieces of land that they wanted to allocate us to, it's in the peripheries.
5: EWN has asked the city for comment but is awaiting a response. Weather-wise, it's a cloudy day in the Western Cape tomorrow. Cape Town can expect a high of 21 degrees, Malmesbury 26, Fredendal 29, and George sees a high of 24. Recapping your top story at this hour, in the Nafeez Modak trial, an accused says she never expected to be arrested over the failed hand grenade attack on slain anti-gang unit detective Charles Kinnear.
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1: 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Cassidy won the call, her track TLC coming your way. And then Flash Word if you want to play that. Virtual hands up now. But let's vibe with this one. Waterfalls. Yes, yes.

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0: Like, very close?
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1: Oh my gosh, I'm so excited.
0: It's going to happen. And I mean, I don't mean to get you very, very excited. In fact, I do mean to. But I'm talking about the bangers that man's been a part of. Like even just this song. In her eyes. Beautiful Monster. Remember this one? Love and fire. And I mean, there are others as well. Because don't forget, he was also on... He's going to be in studio, in the flesh. Not on a phone, not on a Zoom. In studio, vibing with you and I. On your Flash Drive. And I'm sure you've heard his new stuff on a brand new project as well. He's rocking a cowboy hat for a reason for this one. But shoo, can I tell you, it's going to be so good, honestly. Ooh. She melts. Ooh. She melts herself all over me. Neo, in studio, Friday, exclusively on KFM 94.5. It is going to be a little closer with a man that's produced some of the best songs and love songs, not only for himself, but for other artists. But we'll unpack all of that. It's going to be so incredible. And I remember all the way back, because I have been a part of an interview with him before, but that was like 16 years ago.
1: Do you think he remembers you? You'd like to think that he does, but probably not.
0: No. After 16 years, no. But I remember I did sing to him in the interview, the first one.
1: I'm going to ask him on Friday.
0: No, you cannot do that. Like, no.
1: I'm going to say,
0: no, that would be like, hey, your friend saying, do you remember my friend? From it's not going to work out.
1: Hey, Neo, do you remember my friend Carl? He did an interview with you 16 years.
0: No.
1: He sang to you.
0: No, he's not going to. You will not remember that. Trust me. I remember his response to me after I sang to him was, don't call me. I'll call you.
1: Did he say that?
0: Yeah, I did.
1: Sorry, I don't mean to laugh. We're fighting this war,
0: baby, when both of us. Oh, what fond memories. But he's never going to remember that. No, not at all. But it was cool.
1: But what if he does? What if he walks in and he goes, hey, I know you.
0: No.
1: We did an interview 6 years.
0: No.
1: Maybe.
0: A little bit. Stop it. Don't even test that. Okay. Because the thing is, Neo's also on this new awesome path. You know, he's rocking cowboy hats now. And there's a new project too. And he's performing in Cape Town too. And I hope that we can get you some tickets too. But it's going to be really great. And I'm looking forward to that. So please don't miss it. Friday, Neo in studio. Ready for action on the Flash Drive on KFM 94.5. 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I cannot wait to share that experience with you. 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It is a lovely game. It's general knowledge, pretty much, but it is 5 questions over 30 seconds and one little word in all the required answers. It's very easy to handle, but more importantly, great to have, because Insta-fame could be yours. 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
2: Good afternoon, crew.
0: After an incredible win, hey, on the really cool win yesterday. And now you heard the news that Neo will be on the show on Friday. Yo. I'm actually, I have to warm up my voice. I might sing to him again. You know what, eh? I asked Beatrice and I said, like, I cannot do an interview without giving away tickets. So, Giovanni, since you asked, between you and I will be giving away tickets. I don't know how many yet. But if you ask me nicely, I'm not going to lie to you. I'll tell you the truth. And the truth is, yes, we got tickets on Friday. It just depends on how well you listen to the show on Friday. That's all I'm going to throw out there. But Giovanni, thanks for asking. I like it when people are bus. I appreciate that. That's me coming. You know, Moss. You know what I'm saying, my brother? Come on now. Okay. Just over the vibe retreat we go. What's happening there on the Flash Drive? I like it. So let's do this thing on Friday, but today, Flash Word. Hello, is this Georgia and Toy?
3: Hi, yes it is. How's it going?
0: Wonderful. Are you from, apparently, Philadelphia?
3: Yes, we found a farm between Philadelphia and Melbourne.
0: All right, yeah. Great to hear from you. From Philadelphia, international, of course. It's great to have Georgia and Dutoit on the show from Philadelphia. Sorry, man. I meant the one on the West Coast, man. That's it. Okay, so let's do this thing. It's a beautiful place. I chatted to somebody who lives in Philadelphia before, and that was like one of the first movies when I used to act that I ever shot was in Philadelphia. It was a beautiful... Yes, I know. Back in the day when I still used to be casted for stuff. That ship sailed hard. That is a speedboat away now. Giovanni, would you like to go first or second?
2: I'll go second.
0: All right. Georgia Ann, five questions coming your way. Today's flash word is a very simple word. It's Joe. That's it?
3: Joe. Got
0: yeah.
3: It.
0: Can be phonetic. 30 seconds. Your time begins in 3, 2, 1. Let's roll. Cheerful and friendly.
3: Joyful.
0: Incorrect. A former U.S. president.
3: Joe Biden.
0: Austin Powers' power.
3: Skip.
0: A baby kangaroo.
3: Joey.
0: A Dolly Parton song.
3: Jolene.
0: Cheerful and friendly.
3: Joyous.
0: No. Joe is your flash word?
3: Joe.
0: Sorry, what was the last? What did you try to say something? What was the last thing you said there?
3: I just went twisted on that one.
0: No problem. But you know what makes me jovial? Is that you tried. That's what makes me really, really good. And I'm just saying, I love it. I love it. Joe Biden's right there. Austin Powers' power is mojo. And you're right on Joey and Jolene there for Baby Kangaroo and Dolly Parton, respectively, and respectfully. Great. That score there is, I believe, is it 3 out of 5 over there? Okay, lovely. Nice stuff. Let's go over to your opponent, Giovanni. Joe.
2: Mario.
0: Yes. Giovanni. Excuse me. No, I know it's Giovanni. All right. Joe, your time begins in 3, 2, 1. It's Choi. Martial arts practice venue.
2: No, Joe.
0: A tea brand.
2: Tico. Joko.
0: A stringed instrument.
2: Skip.
0: A Friends series character.
2: Joey.
0: An army toy series. Time. 3 out of 5. All right. Let's go through the answers over there. A stringed instrument, a banjo. An army toy series, G.I. Joe. Friend series character, Joey. Joko, T-Brand, Dojo, martial arts practice venue. Am I right in saying it's a tiebreaker now? We got a tiebreaker. Oh, I love these. Woo-hoo! All right. So here it comes. You two, Giovanni. Of course, and first rule, I want you to answer on your own. Second rule, your name first, and then the answer. For you, Georgia Ann, same rules apply, all right? Name first, and then an answer. I got one more question for you, and the flash word remains Joe. Cool, Georgia Ann?
3: Perfect.
0: And you, Giovanni?
2: That's it.
0: Solo. Lekker. Okay, good. My last one is, good luck to both of you. An American podcaster and UFC commentator. 5 seconds. And your time is up. Sorry, guys. Dun, dun, dun. Sorry. Sorry, what? What? Sorry, what? What? Georgia?
3: No idea.
0: I know. All right, Giovanni, nothing from your side either? Oh, come on, guys. I'm going to have to roll you over to tomorrow. It's such a tough night's sleep. Anyway, Giovanni and Georgia Ann, it would be Joe Rogan is the answer there for podcaster and commentator. But
2: we don't watch American stuff.
0: I know we don't, right? I only watch local. Carte Blanche for the win. That's our blockbuster. Who cares about Spider-Man, Brand New Day or any of those things? No. I don't watch Spider-Man. I watch Rabubi. I know, brother man, I got you. Giovanni and Georgia Ann, tomorrow we do this again for a tiebreaker and then a brand new quiz. It is your flash drive, KFM 94.5. One of those two will take you on tomorrow. Don't miss it.
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0: 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That is LIFE to 47159. There is more life for a certain person. We are celebrating a birthday today. You just have to figure out who by listening to these references in a very, very accurate traffic report from Cassidy Jade Nicholson. Have a guess on 0829450940 based on those odd words and phrases that you hear that will allude to our birthday person today.
1: So here's a quick look at the journey ahead of you. Incidents in the following areas. On the N2, Kaimans Pass and George, one lane is obstructed. And on the N2 inbound at the R300, a police incident at Altona Boulevard and the N1 in Worcester West. Two vehicles are involved. So if you are traveling in those areas, do remain cautious and drive nice and slow. There are some faulty traffic lights around Cape Town, and I don't want you to get caught up in any confusion. So apply the four-way stop rule and you'll get through easy peasy. It's the Nelson Mandela Marathon this Sunday. If you are running, good luck. If you're heading through to support and say, oh, there goes my baby. OMG, my boo is smashing his PB. Then remember to bring good vibes and sunscreen so you don't burn. And if you're not going, then just know that the races start at 5:30 a.m. and 8:30 a.m. There are road closures starting as early as midnight on Saturday across the city centre, Seapoint, Greenpoint and District 6. My name is Cassidy Nicholson, and if you need somebody to love, then love me by sharing your traffic confessions on the WhatsApp line. Yeah? Deal? Okay, perfect. My number is 082-945-0940.
0: That's your best one.
1: Really?
0: Yeah, that's your best one.
1: Whoop, whoop.
0: No, that's got to be like up there in my top five of yours.
1: Oh, that's serious, so fun.
0: Everything was so smooth.
1: Yay!
0: Like if I didn't work here, I'd just shout a number in the WhatsApp line. I'd be like, that's my friend's birthday, 29 songs. I don't know, like you would never know.
1: Oh, all right, that makes me so happy. Thank you.
0: Have a guess. Try and guess if you want to. 082-945-0940. 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
9: Good afternoon. I'm Kieran Thompson. We kick things off with the Stormers as Damian Willemse opened up on the desire to help the club go all the way in the Champions Cup. The 28-year-old had this to say ahead of Saturday's opener at home against the Bristol Bears.
10: Yeah, look, on a personal level, I think firstly we just want to help the team to get to that stage, and then obviously for us as a club, it would mean the world for us to add a star to our badge. And as I said, we feel very strongly about this competition, and we've gone to the quarterfinal, we've played in the round of 16, so we kind of know how and what the pressure and everything feels like when you go to Europe and you play, you know, the big mega clubs in Europe, you know, like the Bordeaux, your Toulon or your Leinsters.
9: Crossing matters to the UEFA Champions League now, starting with a quick recap of last night's action as match day 2 kicked off. Bayern Munich were held to a 3-3 draw by Norwegian outfit Viking FK, who needed a last gasp equaliser against the 10-man Bavarians. Manchester United suffered a 2-0 defeat away to Atletico Madrid. Inter Milan were beaten 4-3 by Club Brugge, and Arsenal showed their class with a solid second half showing against Lille in a 3-0 win at the Emirates. Now the action continues tonight as Liverpool head to Austria for a date with LASK at 6:45. At 9 p.m. Aston Villa entertain Fenerbahce. Borussia Dortmund are away to Bodø Glimt in Norway. Jose Mourinho takes Real Madrid to the Italian capital for a date against his former club AS Roma, while European champions Paris Saint-Germain look to silence the Etihad when they tackle Manchester City. They should be able to do that pretty easily. Over to the game of Leather and Willow now, where Western Province Cobras and Boerland are set to collide in derby action at Newlands this evening. The sides meet in the Pro 20 Cup, with the hosts sitting in third, while the men from Paul are second. That action gets underway at the top of the next hour. To the international game now, where Shea Hope played a superb captain's knock, scoring an unbeaten 102 off just 50 balls at the top of the order to help the West Indies to 247-3 that day in the fourth match of their T20 series against India. Shafain Rutherford chipped in with 49, not out as well, and that second innings just about got underway. We are 3 balls in, India 4 without loss. And we crossed the finish line in Formula One, where Mercedes driver George Russell is set to take another grid penalty for next month's Las Vegas Grand Prix as he plans to fit an upgraded power unit into his car. Kieran Thompson, Eyewitness News Sport.
0: Taz!
11: Hi.
0: Hi. Are you heading home?
11: I am. I'm stuck in
0: Jan's. Oh, dear. I'm so sorry about that. But don't worry. We're going to get you out of there with some lekker music. But first, we have to deal with a certain birthday. Whose birthday is it today based in Cassidy's traffic?
11: It's Usher's birthday.
0: Usher, baby.
1: Usher, baby.
0: That's it.
1: It is, it in is. Fact, Usher's birthday.
0: Yeah. So, I mean, that's the way it was knitted in there. It was just, you know, that she did like 3 Usher songs in one little bite of a sentence. When you went, Maboo, that one, I was like, yo, I looked at Kieran. I was like, that was 3 songs in one little moment there, wasn't
1: yeah.
0: it?
1: Yeah. OMG,
0: it was like, there goes my baby. OMG, Maboo. I was like, what? Hey.
1: You know what I'm saying?
0: And then I just went, yeah. Yeah. Well done, Taz. When's your birthday?
11: The 27th of Jan.
0: Oh, okay. We need to make that, eh? Place it in our diaries. It's important now. Taz, did you hear that Neo's going to be on the show on Friday? Neo's going to be on the show on Friday. Hey?
11: Can I come visit?
0: You know what? Dukia, I'm glad you asked that, eh? I did try, but sometimes these things are out of our hands, man. I was I was so keen to do, like, to bring a couple of peeps, you know what I'm saying?
1: Just hang around.
0: Yeah, just like do it. I love a live studio audience, you know what I mean?
1: Oh, me too.
0: But we did try and request that. It's still pending. So, Taz, you'll be the first to know if that's allowed. But for now, it's going to be just Neo in studio. We might have to take it live for those who want to check it out. But definitely some tickets up for grabs as well. But thanks a lot for supporting us, Taz. And I hope you have a safe drive home.
11: Thank you.
0: Oh, wait, Usher, song. Which one? What are we doing? Are we going?
11: Your song, Carl.
0: Which one?
11: Whatever you want.
0: My song?
11: Whichever one you want. But let's do an old school one, though.
0: Okay, if you want to go old school, you want to go like old school Usher. Are you sure you're going to trust me with that?
11: Yes, I will, because I like old school Usher.
0: Okay, I'm going to surprise you right now. Thank you, Taz. Have a beautiful one and happy birthday, Usher, baby. She went at old school, right?
12: Yeah.

0: with you. Usher, you remind me. Sorry, I just had to go all the way back there. I remember listening to that song in my hi-fi. Yeah. I said hi-fi. Yeah. This, I remember. That's, I mean, you know what? Taz asked for old school, so that's how it goes. I hope that that song pitches up in Hitster one day, so I can say when it's released.
1: Okay.
0: That'd be cool. Do you want to guess? You want to do a Hitster with me quickly? Hitster's a board game, by the way, where you have like this QR-coded cards, and then you connect to your streaming platform, and then you scan the card, and then it plays a song, and you have to actually guess when the song was released in which year, and then you have to build your timeline. It's the, like, honestly, it's my favorite game at the moment.
1: Mine too.
0: I know I've had a couple of great games in that I've like gotten involved with, like Monopoly Deal, but that got violent, so I stopped playing it. 30 seconds, got bloody, stopped playing it. Dumbs.
1: You can't
0: mention
1: you
0: what happened
1: NDA.
0: There. There was an arrest, so that's not going to happen. So I just decided Hitster's going to be the most chilled game to play.
1: I'm going to guess 2003.
0: So close. But see, that's the great thing, is that I even think that if you're a year or two away, still you got that ball knowledge needed.
1: Yeah,
0: you know?
1: Yeah.
0: 2001.
1: Really?
0: Usher, you remind me, yes.
1: Oh.
0: Because sometimes when a song got really popular on radio, sometimes it happened a year later as opposed to its release date.
1: That is true.
0: And that's why every time I have a thing with Hitster is that I always get it. Literally, I'll say a date and then it's 1 year later.
1: Oh, that's so frustrating.
0: It is very frustrating for me. Trust me. We must play one day. It'll be nice.
1: Sure.
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1: So before we get into the report, I have a message in from Glynis on the WhatsApp line. Reports of a smash and grab on the N1 after the Marine Drive turnoff. So just be vigilant as you drive through that area. And an accident reported on the N2 Kymans Pass in George, one lane obstructed, as well as another accident on the N2 inbound at the R300. And if you are headed through to the city this weekend, just know that it is the Nelson Mandela Marathon on Sunday. It starts at 5:30 a.m. and then again at 8:30 a.m. So road closures are starting as early as midnight on Saturday across the city centre, Seapoint, Greenpoint and District 6. Traffic lights faulty in Kraaifontein at Brackenfell Boulevard and Amadeus Drive, Marula Road and Sandringham Road, and the N1 and Marula Road. My name is Cassidy Nicholson. If I missed anything, let me know on the WhatsApp line. That's 082-945-0940.
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1: Hey, Cole.
0: Yo, Liesl, tell me your pet or pets' names, please. I want to know what you have.
1: I've got Jack Russell, and his name is Dash.
0: Wow, spot on with name there. Spot on. I'm loving the name already. And Jack Russell has unique needs. You know, you can't just have like one insurance that suits all. You know, First for Women, pet insurance are going to sort you out, and Dash will get the needs covered because that's important. And a Jack Russell, sure, the energy levels alone, you know, I think that's the thing you have to handle. I think I fell in love with Jack Russells when I watched the first Mask movie with Jim Carrey. Like, that's where it really started for me. Yeah. But let's get into this or that. I'm going to ask you some things, not really questions, just a little instinct from your side, this or that. So for instance, in fact, let's just get straight into it. I got 5,000 bucks for you, and then I have a question for you. First one is onions for dogs and cats. Is it fine or is it not safe? This or that?
1: It's not safe.
0: You say? Not safe. I feel like I hear my voice in the background. It's so weird. I feel like you have a family member that's got a similar voice to mine. That's so weird. Is it?
1: I think it's my daughter.
0: Oh, is it? Is she trying to listen to you? Okay, good. You know, I almost thought you have a I'm like, yo, that family member should work on radio. Anyway, so you said not safe, right?
1: Not safe.
0: Okay. Liquor. Next one. A dog left in a hot vehicle. Never okay. Okay for 5 minutes.
1: Never okay.
0: Never. And the last one, cats and milk. The perfect treat, or can upset their tummies.
1: It can upset their tummies.
0: Stop it. And I just don't, you know what? I feel like old school cartoons led us astray on that one. We always thought a cat and milk could make sense, eh? But there's something about milk and lactose that actually doesn't agree with a lot of animals, except like calves of cows. I mean, that's the one that's supposed to get it. Well done. You've just won 5,000 Rand. I know. And I need to ask, did you get yourself an obligation-free quotation from First for Women Pet Insurance?
1: Yes, I did.
0: Liquor, man. Make it 7,500 Rand. All yours, Liesl. You are a winner. Congratulations.
1: Thank you so much for your time today.
0: And please, love to Dash. 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

Wastey. 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
1: Thank you.
0: We are dressing up on the 31st of October. And we are so excited to have you on the Jolly Roger, our partners for a sunset cruise. And the thing is, we understand that people don't want to party until 1 a.m., 2 a.m. in the morning. Ugh. We want to keep it nice and brief. We understand that our attention spans are a little lower, and we like to get all the good bits concentrated into one. So 6:30 to 8:30. It's a two-hour session, done and dusted. You can go home after that, or you can come and chill with us, and we'll find some chow at the waterfront somewhere. Yeah. Hopefully, one of those restaurants will let us in. Okay? Sure. And that's fine. So we'll do that together. Grab tickets and web tickets. And the great thing is, we're going to have some snacks on board. There's a cash bar on board, which means, unfortunately, no under 18s. Yeah. I would love to have included, because you know, like, your kids and... like they are phenomenal, but for this one, maybe get them a babysitter, and then it's us, man. And then it's only 2 hours, so we get to make the most of it. And we got the best in the business when it comes to DJs, Brandon Lee. Brandon Lee is going to be on the decks, and the way that man, I just let him cook. I'm going to give him a microphone and the decks, and then we're just going to enjoy him.
1: Yeah. Then going to be a part of the pirate party.
0: But he is... No, seriously, that guy is an entertainer. If you ever watched him, and I'm not going to... I don't want to give away his regular spots, but I saw that man do a set at Chili Bar before. Yeah. I've seen him regularly at Pigalle. And all I can tell you is that when he walks in, the aura already makes people dance. He hasn't even played a song yet. Like, you watch Brandon Lee, and suddenly in your head, you just hear... Brandon Lee is liquor cheese. You know what I'm saying? So that's kind of like what I hear when I see him. And that's why we got him on our pirate-inspired party. So honestly, dress up, please. Even if it's one eye patch, I don't care. You tried. Or take a bit of mascara and then like just an eyeliner pencil and make a scar on your face. Done and dusted. Cool.
1: Put
0: in some effort if you want to, though.
1: Can I tell you that one year I didn't feel like dressing up, but I kind of did.
0: And what did you do?
1: I just put some more hairs in the middle of my eyebrows, and I said that I...
0: Was?
1: Frida a?
0: Frida Kahlo. What?
1: Frida Kahlo.
0: Yes.
1: I put a flower like by my ear, and I just, you know, colored in.
0: So you had like a character. Like last name brow, first name uni.
1: No, listen. I look like Frida Kahlo. People used to tell me that at school. So I colored in the hairs that are already there, if you must know.
0: Oh, well, there we go. So do your thing. You are Frida. Do anything you want to. Web tickets. Get your tickets. Our pirate party is happening on 31 October. Get there, please. How are we looking?
1: Well, it is certainly... it's eased up a lot, is what I can say. But what I can tell you is that there are some faulty traffic lights in Cape Town this afternoon, specifically in Kraaifontein at Brackenfell Boulevard and Amadeus Drive, at Marula Road and Sandringham Road, and at the N1 and Marula Road. And a quick heads up, if you are heading into the city this weekend, it's the Nelson Mandela Marathon on Sunday. And it's going to start at 5:30 a.m. and then again at 8:30 a.m. So road closures are going to start as early as midnight on Saturday. And they're going to affect the city center, Sea Point, Green Point, and the District 6. So plan accordingly. Other than that, my name is Cassidy Nicholson. If you have anything else that you'd like to add to the report, feel free to do so. My number is 082-945-0940.
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3: AKA murder trial focuses on alcohol and a police officer's promotion under review. Good evening, I'm Karen Ann Nell. The defense in the AKA murder case has questioned eyewitnesses on the amount of alcohol they drank on the day the rapper and his friend were shot. In February 2023, Keenan AKA Forbes and Tabelo Tibbs Motuwane were shot and killed outside a restaurant on Durban's Florida Road. Seven men are currently on trial at the Durban High Court for their murders. Forbes Road manager Sianda Mdluli was grilled by defense lawyer Simpiwe Mlotswa today.
4: During that time you have estimated spent at the Wish, that is before the incident, did you take any alcohol?
5: Yes, I believe it was a dinner, so there was tequila and wine within the facility.
4: DJ Mokoko couldn't estimate how much he took, but he said it was more than one. You personally, can you estimate how much did you take?
5: I think I probably had like two or three shots of tequila and a glass of wine.
3: Parliament's Police Committee Chairperson Ian Cameron says he's still waiting on the SAPS to explain the promotion of a Cape Town police officer facing criminal charges of assault and torture. He wrote to SAPS last Tuesday requesting a detailed explanation for Colonel Dalmore Manuel's promotion and permanent appointment as Muizenberg Station Commander. SAPS missed his deadline on Monday. Manuel is one of three officers charged over the alleged assault and torture of a Mowbray barber during a police raid in 2023. An internal SAPS disciplinary process has cleared him. And finally, Cape Talk has claimed the paddle bragging rights after its breakfast team beat the KFM Flash Drive team in the Prime Media Cares Paddle for Purpose match. Sorry, Carl and Cassidy, Kieran and I are next. Held in partnership with the Department of Social Development, the tournament supported the department's Safety Parent Program. The program places children in short-term care with safety parents while social workers conduct child protection investigations, after which they may then be placed with a foster parent. Cape Talk's Good Morning Cape Town presenter Lester Kivett and news anchor Natalie Malchas secured a victory.
6: Look, we had a lot of fun here today, but at the end of the day, what was to support a phenomenal project.
7: It's a cause that's close to my heart, something that I have personal knowledge of. Family members have often served as safety parents, so I know it was for charity, I know it was for the children, but I just want to reiterate, we're the champions.
3: Now taking a final look at tomorrow's temperatures, Cape Town can expect a high of 21, Malmesbury 26, Vredendal 29, and George sees a high of 24. And that was your Eyewitness News for the day. Have a lovely evening.
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0: Before we get into Hamde.
1: No, I thank you. Thank you.
0: Look here. When you make us news, right? I mean, I could give the like, I could give the details earlier.
1: Yeah.
0: Like, I was very, very articulate when I gave the details that we were not successful today.
1: Mm-hmm. Yes.
0: Right?
1: Right.
0: In an event initiated by Cape Talk.
1: Yeah.
0: I mean, would it be ghastly if a KFM 94.5 team would have beaten them in their inaugural
1: also,
0: event?
1: We had never really played before.
0: Yeah, just, but I'm just saying that beyond that, I want you to just look at me and say, if Cape Talk didn't win, that wouldn't have been good for a Cape Talk launched initiative with the Social Development Department.
1: Exactly.
0: It wouldn't have looked good, wouldn't it? Like, it wouldn't be nice for their sponsors.
1: No, yeah. It wouldn't have.
0: Anyway, I just want to leave that there.
1: Mm.
0: Thanks, Karen Ann, for adding that lovely piece of news.
3: Look, at the end of the day, it was all for a good cause. And you guys feel good about that.
0: I, well,
3: as you should. And that's all that matters.
0: Just like, but in, you know that whole, like, that a friend on news would add that to a news report.
1: That's crazy.
0: Do you know what, Cassidy?
1: What?
0: I would like to challenge Karen Ann and Kieran next.
1: Yeah.
3: We are.
0: Yeah.
1: Okay, cool.
0: We're going to the grid and we're challenging them.
1: There we go.
0: I'll tell you what. And that's we're not even the best players in the team. Pietrus and Jody. Those guys.
1: Now they can play.
0: I'm just letting you know, they cook.
3: We right. will be there.
0: Okay, lovely. They cook with gas, XA. All right. And that gas is not even connected properly.
1: Exactly.
0: It's not, they don't have a certificate.
1: They got one of those new stoves.
0: And also, between them, there's about at least a meter of kaita between them if you put their legs together. But it was a really cool day. Honestly, it was wonderful and it was a great initiative. And I'm glad Cape Talk got the happy ending they needed.
3: They needed.
0: We were very happy to oblige.
3: Good.
1: Now ask me about the Americano.
0: No, don't do that. Don't do it. We look here. Charity one today, Karen Ann.
1: Okay.
0: But seriously, we want you to come and play paddle with us, please.
3: There.
0: Okay, lovely stuff. Lovely. Okay. Oh, yes, that's Karen Ann. End of her shift now. She can go and go make dinner. We're going to make other news stories. Yeah, go do your thing, girl. We're just going to be here and we're going to go. Apparently only back on Monday, Karen Ann. Must be nice, eh?
1: You're
0: the leave days, racking them up.
1: The files.
0: Anyway, let's hum.
2: What I want. You hum it. Wasty plays it.
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0: Okay, first hum sounds like this.

Just wait a second. You know what? I can hear from your arm that you can sing, Cheryl. What are you trying to do? Are you trying to win a show here? Because like that might be hum of the week. Cheryl, I can confirm. You're going to Sun City!

Cheryl, that was your song that you hummed so perfectly. That's why it was easy to get. All I ask is for you to hum me the song that you would like to hear on 082-945-0940. I'll be very happy to oblige and play it just for you. Here's Quentin.

Quentin's excited for Neo to be in studio on Friday, isn't he? Yep. In case you missed it, yes, Neo will be here on your flash drive in KFM 94.5 ahead of his concert. 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

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KFM 94.5 is what it is. My name is Carl Wasey. Thanks a lot for choosing us. We choose you right back. All I'm looking for is a hum from your side and let me figure out the song.

0: Please play it for me.
1: Yes, ma'am. Based on the melody, I haven't played the song in a long time. And if I'm right, I'm going to be very proud of myself, if you don't mind. Is that Rihanna's You the One? Asking for a friend.

It is Rihanna. It's You Da One. Thank you for being a part of Hum Day. Switch the hits at 6 on the flash drive. Can we flip it to your side now? You can guess this hum by Cassidy. I need a voice note to unlock the song, whatever that song is. I'll also have a guess as I do. Let's hope I get it right today. Go.

0: Oh, that sounds so beautiful. That I love that part.
1: Same.
0: No, there's just something about it, you know? Just that's
1: I see.
0: Do you hear that? That
1: yeah.
0: That little thing that you did here.
1: It's like angelic. But no.
0: Oh, okay. No problem. Right, so you can unlock the song with a voice note. Send it to me now, please, so I can unlock it and maybe we can play it.
1: Can I try again?
0: Oh, yeah, of course. No problem. Please, go ahead. It's your show.

0: freestyler. What? So I'm just trying to get the melody made.
1: Yeah, that's cool.
0: Let's check the WhatsApp line. Maybe some people have understood the assignment. I'm kind of hoping they did. Who's first?
2: Lenny Kravitz. I want to get away. I want to fly away.
3: I want to get away. I want to fly away. Yeah, yeah.
0: Is it Uncle Leonard? Is it spot on there?
1: It is the coolest man in the world, Lenny Kravitz.
0: Okay.
2: I want to get away. I want to fly away. Yeah, yeah.
0: Yo, I know. Imagine, I feel like emus and ostriches sing that song all the time.
1: chickens.
0: Yeah, and penguins. They just, all the time.
1: Yep.
0: But you know what my favorite part of the song is, man? Just that this beginning that I'm about to play.
1: Oh, yeah.
0: I want you to lock into this song because you deserve it after a rough day. If it's been that way, you're going to need this. And you are going to fly away with the flash drive. Hum day. Switch the hits at 6. Wait for it. Guitar. Hoi.

0: It's Lenny. Uncle Lenny, if you want. Lenny Kravitz, fly away. Well, that uncle's got a six pack. Sure, I'm just letting you know. That's why it's important. Look after yourself.
1: That man.
0: Look after yourself.
1: Turned wearing a blanket as a scarf into a fashion statement.
0: Yeah.
1: Only Lenny Kravitz could do that.
0: No, that's a talent. But there we go. Fly away. What a song, by the way. After a long day, I want to hear a song like that. So yeah. Thank you. You've gifted that to us, Cassidy. And now gift us some traffic, man.
1: Well, it certainly is a gift because I have nothing in front of me.
0: No.
1: Yes.
0: No.
1: No, no, no. What I do have is a heads up about the Nelson Mandela Marathon, which I'm going to tell you about. But I just mean, other than that, what I'm seeing is that traffic is free flowing. And you deserve that.
0: Is that it?
1: That's it. But I can give you the heads up.
0: Okay, because but I mean, aren't we on Wednesday? And that's happening this weekend.
1: Is that
0: so? You're literally drawing from the weekend's traffic.
1: I know.
0: Is that how empty it is in the roads?
1: It is, in fact.
0: Okay, well, if you do have any updates, please drop a WhatsApp. But
1: please.
0: You may proceed.
1: So the heads up that I was telling you about is that the Nelson Mandela Marathon is on Sunday. And there are going to be two starts, 5:30 a.m. and 8:30 a.m. And what that means is that on Saturday at midnight, they're going to start with the roadblocks. You can expect them around the city center, Sea Point, Green Point, and District 6. So plan your weekend. Be cautious if you are driving. Practice patience if you're driving. If you're supporting, take sunblock, all of the rest. My name is Cassidy Nicholson. If you have anything else, please, anything you've seen or heard, let me know on the WhatsApp line. That's 082-945-0940.
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0: Can I just ask you something? Because I know that we've played Fly Away now and we heard Cheryl humming All I Ask, and I just figured that maybe it put you in the mood to sing along to something. And if that is indeed the case, I want you to get out whatever microphone you can, even if it's a prop that just will be a sound microphone. You're going to need to do that now, because everybody will jump into this track at a karaoke jewel. And I'm willing to test that with you. I'm going to clear my throat and sing along with you. It is The Flash Drive on KFM 94.5. By the way, I have everything with you. For Whitney now, nothing.

0: Thank you. I just had to do that because I feel like I sang to you even though the mics weren't on, but I have nothing from Whitney Houston. Yet I have everything because you are supporting your flash drive on KFM 94.5. Still ahead is the one-up. According to producer Pietras, we are going back to a category that we've had before, but just this time it's a little different. Now, in case you forgot, one day Pietras decided to tell us that we need to give him vetted taglines for a certain treatment. This is what came out of us.
1: How about first draft taglines for restaurants? Order
2: up! Steers. We know you like the seasoning on our chips.
0: I actually had one for Steers too, but mine was just like Steers, chips, and other menu items. You know that death row meal?
2: Yeah, 100%. Yeah,
0: Steers chips on it.
2: You all? Tiger's milk. It's far too loud to hear anything your friends are actually saying.
0: What do you, sorry, what?
3: What do you want? You're the tapas. What do you want?
0: Huh?
3: What tapas?
0: Sorry, what?
4: Sorry?
3: Yes, what tapas?
5: Can I please get a...
0: Excuse me?
5: Can I get a chocolate milkshake?
0: You want tequila? All right.
6: The best numbered noodles. Simply Asia.
2: Nice.
1: Nice.
2: Ocean basket.
0: Yeah.
2: You're going to smell like garlic butter for 3 business days.
6: Willoughby's. Don't drive a 4x4. Let people watch you eat one.
7: Can you want to be so uitgefriet?
6: John Dory's. Cape Town Fish Market you can't afford.
0: So.
2: Brass Bell. Come eat fish and chips while a massive wave slams into the window.
6: KFC. The wings will be out in 15 minutes.
2: KFC. The zinger wings are not a good idea.
0: Tonight, yes. Tomorrow morning, no.
2: Come stand shoulder to shoulder with 500 men named Chad who are wearing boat shoes. Forries.
0: This is accurate.
3: No, man.
0: Yo, I think both of us are crying. Yes, we did that. And that's right. We just laughed at our own nonsense. And we're going to do it again soon. So apparently we're doing taglines today, but there's another treatment of it. 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

0: crazy white boy. What you do to me is you make me proud and you make me happy because you're here on the flash drive. It's the one up. Cassidy and me, Carl Wasty, we go head to head in a battle of one liners or whatever Pietrus gets us to do. Pietrus has an opportunity today and he said to us, we're going to do vetted taglines, except we have a different iteration today. What is the iteration for the nation on this radio station from your contemplation to our intonation? What do you have?
1: Can you translate that for me, Cassidy? That
2: was what do you have for us today?
1: Okay, thank you.
0: What kind?
1: now, see, couldn't you just say that from the beginning?
2: Perfect.
0: Yo. So, go for it.
1: Okay, so this is actually inspired by, you know, there's a little exam happening at the moment.
0: Are you talking about the National Senior Certificate Examinations?
1: Yes.
2: Fine.
0: That's right.
1: And I've got great news for you and Cassidy before I give you our little topic tonight.
0: What's that?
1: From tomorrow, you guys will start doing your solidarity testing with the matrix.
0: Are we doing a little grrr 1-2? This is going to be good. Looking forward to that.
1: And I'll plan better and this year.
0: But Cassidy won last time because she's got like 10 years in me.
2: Yeah, I'm closer to.
0: She's way closer to. No, I'm not even close.
1: Until we get to Afrikaans.
0: I'm closer to CPOA than anybody. You know,
2: Sasa.
0: Possibly.
2: You're close there.
1: And yeah. I might.
0: Yeah.
1: Give you another primary school exam as well.
0: Yay!
2: Those ones were fun.
0: They're harder than the high school ones.
2: No, listen. I enjoyed it, but your answers were so creative. Like that little jar thing that you did when you had to, and you were like, and that little bit there that you can't measure. You had such creative answers.
0: It is this area and volume, I know.
2: Yes.
0: I did what I could. But I'm looking forward to that tomorrow. But our task at hand is that
1: we've
0: got vetted taglines in front of us. What are we doing today?
1: Okay, so I want first draft taglines for stationary items.
2: Not like the brands, just the actual items.
0: Just like an item that you'd use like as a student. If you're in grr 1-2, aka grade 12. Okay.
2: Grr 1-2.
1: I'm using that tomorrow.
2: Yeah, grr 1-2.
0: Yeah. What's up? Well, what you doing right now? I'm in grr 1-2. You? Hey, what you on? I'm grr 7. Okay, awesome. That's and if you're in university, what are you going to do? Hey? Act 1.
2: You? No.
0: I'm in act. And you? Something else. Have you been to act?
2: Yeah, I have.
0: Okay. I went to act.
2: I used to pretend.
0: Okay, good.
2: I used to sneak into the classes.
0: Vetted taglines for stationery items brought to you by the flash drive to you. Shake it down. Okay, go for it.
2: 4-H pencil. If a pencil could whisper.
0: Shoo! Yo, that is literally I would go even as far as saying

0: Okay. It could be old gum or it could be us. Prestick. Right? Sorry, didn't go through. Anyway.
1: Oh, God.
2: Your budget fortune teller.
0: This is going to be a goodie. What are you talking about now?
2: The eraser. Yes, no.
0: On that note, did you know that there was another tagline for that same item? Stick me with a compass.
3: Or the 4H pencil.
0: Yo, it's sharp enough. You can do it. Yes.
2: Can triple as weird sunglasses or an instrument. A ruler.
0: Oh,
2: you know,
0: love,
2: when you were
0: yes.
2: bored, you do.
0: But if you know, there was that flexi one that's some of the kids who had budget had.
2: Yes,
0: and
2: yes,
0: yeah,
2: yes.
0: That one.
2: Have you ever tried? You hold it stiff on the desk and then you bang it and it goes.
0: We used to actually whip each other with it at
2: okay.
0: our school.
2: Okay, what type of school did you go to? Were there squirrels around?
0: What do you mean? Sorry. No, but we did have swings.
2: Yeah, you did.
0: On the playground. Anyway, the official Tipex tester. Carry more. Bring it, that's way back, bro.
3: Yo.
0: Way back. And you know what? You know, do you have one of those straps, say, Junaid? And then, like, I didn't even know Junaid, but why is it on my bag?
2: And the S, the iconic S.
0: Yo.
2: A French manicure, you say? Tipex.
0: Yes. Indeed, indeed, ma'am. Write the essay or watch us fly. The Foolscap pad.
2: That's good.
0: Yeah.
2: For when you want a skinner by the bun, a sharpener.
0: That's it, definitely.
3: True.
0: That was. It was very good. I feel like that, you know, the sharpening moment prepared you for the water cooler at your office.
2: That's what I'm saying.
0: It did, eh? That's what it really did for you. It just sometimes you'd actually get calluses. Because you were there so often. You sharpened everything. You sharpened other people's pencils.
2: You'd ruin your own pencil because now the lead just falls out.
0: Because there was like, there wasn't tea. We didn't spill tea. We spilled shavings back then.
2: Yes.
0: True. That was really some good times. All right. We are the air fryer of stationery. The math set.
2: Ooh.
3: True, true.
0: You had one of those. Because usually, because it was still in that steel case, man. But but most of us had it like out the case. Because like there was like a little compass here or something there or a protractor here. Yeah, but when you had the full case and it still had like a bitchy velvet in there and you're like, yo, sorry, excuse me.
2: Mm.
3: Yes. That was the silver, is it Stadler?
0: I just wanted, I know exactly what I'm talking about. It was the silver one, had the dark blue writing on it that's on the front.
3: Croxley.
2: Was one with the emerald green on it.
0: Oh, that is the old school one. Crazy. Emerald green.
2: Yeah, it was like an emerald green color with the silver.
3: It was royal blue.
0: Royal blue gold.
2: I
0: this is 10 years later.
2: Yeah. Okay, that's true.
0: They upgraded since our time. Even actually since your time, then upgraded for my time. And we have three generations here.
3: See, by the time that you got it, they had the velvet on the inside.
0: No, but you were at school, you were still counting with the abacus.
3: That's true.
0: Right? Telling time of the dial.
2: Looking at the sun.
0: That's it.
3: Put a pencil in the ground and we go.
0: Sorry, but
3: almost break time.
0: Look at that old.
2: Yeah? That's my one.
0: Yeah.
2: Write your name on the desk.
0: Compass?
2: Yes.
0: If your daddy has a Porsche, you have me.
2: Colleen pencil crayons.
0: A scientific calculator.
2: Oh. You know, it's also good for that.
0: If you didn't have a hand-me-down, it's always over for you.
2: You could also, for a scientific calculator, you could be like, we know you want to type hello.
0: What? Well, cause I tan. That's why. I love those little buttons there.
3: Yes.
0: And then I realized that they were all needed later for geometry and calculus.
2: Real stuff.
0: Sorry. That's when I started putting my name into everything. I called it calculus.
2: Stop.
0: That's the only way I could get through it. And I did. Thank you, theta. Cosec. And then I learned that it has something on there called sec. I used that one so often when I was doing math. Anyway, do you have one more?
2: I do.
0: Do it. Go.
2: Oh, so you're a senior... Saliva arch file.
0: That's it. Do you know how you could tell someone was from Constantia at school?
2: When it wasn't that black and white one.
0: Faber-Castell. I believe there's the birth of Constantia, Mom. That's it. Yeah.

0: You could almost like, you could hear it. Someone else said Colleen, and she was like,
1: oh, Colleen, you say, I raise you.
0: Faber-Castell.
1: Faber-Castell.
0: Yes. But no, no, but isn't it called Faber-Castell? No. Come here. Shh. Faber-Castell. You could smell the money in the person's breath when they do Faber-Castell.
1: Exactly.
0: That's it.
1: And all the woolly snacks from their lunchbox.
0: So many. In
1: like
0: fact, there
1: dried
0: was
1: mango.
0: Who gets dried mango?
1: That's what
0: mango?
1: I'm saying.
0: What do you mean?
1: Of course I stole your lunch.
0: Chokers
1: Whoops.
0: And survivors was all I could handle. You're on Uncle Sally's. What do you mean? Faber-Castell. Anyway, all the best, grade 12s, and we'll do a little solidarity test tomorrow. Have yourself the most incredible evening possible. Brandon and Utah will look after you till 10 o'clock, as they always do. Send them sweet nothings on the WhatsApp line 082-945-0940. We're back tomorrow at 3 o'clock sharp.
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0: Must tell you, I'm never surprised to see how this song affects the dance floor in the most positive way. It's such a top song. 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Music by The Arrows and DJ Kent right here on KFM. 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
1: Hi, I hope that you had the best day. And if you're clumsy, I just thought that I'd swing this in there. I actually almost twisted my ankle today. There are worse things that could happen in the world, but it's always funny if you can laugh at yourself. All because I wanted to get the perfect shot.
0: Listen, I mean, you got to do what you got to do. And that perfect shot, ends up in an emergency room or anything of the like, then, But clumsy is clumsy. It happens to all of us. It's weird that you even mentioned that because something quite dangerous happened to me on the way in. And I say dangerous because that's really what it is. There was this crazy sneeze fest, the sneeze attack that happened. And you know, if it happens once or twice, that's fine. The first and second time was a warning. And it just kept on coming. It just kept on coming. And you know what happens when you sneeze?
1: It happens again.
0: Your eyes close.
1: Oh, you see, it must be something in the air because Wednesdays are Vents Days on KFM Nights. So I think it's all building up to that moment.
0: Your eyes closed, right? So they always tell you, keep your eyes on the road. Mm. If there is that something in the air that comes through the front of the car and into your vents and that type of thing, it could bring that on. But you know, when you sneeze, your eyes close, and that's quite dangerous. So weird that both of us had something that could very easily have ended up in an emergency room. That's done. That's paused. We passed that now. We're alive. We hope they did a great day. We also had to experience another four seasons in one day today. I don't know, sun was shining, sun was out, jacket on, and now it's misty and windy.
1: The rain is on the way.
0: Ah, all right. Spring, she said she's here, but I don't know, somewhere along the line there, we're going to have to wait on a little longer. In good news, or in other news, that may be good news, I think it is, there are no hassles with regards to traffic on the freeways coming into the CBD, on the freeways leaving the CBD, and even on the arterial freeways outside of the CBD. Nah.
1: But if you do see any traffic lights that are faulty, just treat it like a four-way stop. And we have finished the lyrics coming up.
0: That's coming up in a bit. If you are new to the show, stick around to find out how it could be you and your gorgeous voice. Going to bring you music by Naomi Grace. We'll also squeeze in a top song from Aha as we take you on. Coldplay will also get there. Before that, Stephen Sanchez from KFM.

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0: It's KFM Nights with Brandon and Yuta and Coldplay, A Sky Full of Stars. What a top song.
1: And if there was ever a sign that you needed to make a playlist dedicated to your life, let it be Coldplay and a song they played a few minutes ago, which was Take On Me. It just feels like there's a lot of momentum in it. Like something amazing is going to happen. There's a few months left of the year. And, you know, you can really take on anything you want if you really put your mind to it.
0: Ah, true story, eh? But that's the tough part sometimes, you know, putting your mind to it. But talking about stars, Yuta, it's that time of the evening again when it comes to our superstars with a little something we call Finish the Lyrics.
1: Your favorite song.
0: And that's when you become one of those stars in the sky. You jump in on the WhatsApp line. You tell us about one of your favorite songs. We do what we need to do this side. We get you on the line and you get to express yourself vocally.
1: Mm-hmm.
0: You do your thing and you finish the lyrics. Just last night, in fact, it's her birthday today. She told us yesterday it was her birthday. Happy birthday, Lizme. She came in last night and did her version of Lady Gaga's Always Remember Us This Way.

0: It's buried in my soul, like California gold. You found the light in me that I couldn't find.
1: Ah, there you go, birthday girl. Liz May bringing the heat yesterday evening. Tonight, it could be you.
2: It really could. And all you have to do is let us know what your favorite song is on WhatsApp 0829450940.
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0: 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I'm ready for the night. 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
2: 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Up through the night. And we need you to finish the lyrics.
0: All right, so if you've never heard of this game before, it's quite easy. You finish the lyrics to one of your favorite songs. You jump on the WhatsApp line, do your thing, you tell us about your favorite song. We do our business this side, we get you on the line, and then, shoo, there you go. The K-Fam gets to hear your gorgeous voice, you expressing yourself, and you are the superstar of the evening, just like Angelique. Hello, Angelique.
3: Hi, Brandon in Utah.
1: Oh, I love the excitement in your voice. I think this is about to be so good and so much fun.
3: Yes.
0: Okay. Right, Angelique, you know exactly how this works. I just want to get comfortable here because this is one of those songs again. You know, our superstars, YouTube, we mentioned it yesterday, when our superstars come in and they choose their songs, there has not been one song chosen from the K-Fam that we went, nah, this is not good. Every song that is chosen has just been a top one, and there's no difference tonight. So, Angelique has chosen one of her favorites, and we need to hear her version of it. Are you ready?
3: I'm ready, yes.
0: Okay, I'm going to give you 1 second to just like, I'm not smiling now, I'm ready, it's my moment. Okay, all right, you do you, it doesn't matter. Okay, here it comes.

0: Yes.
1: Well said, Angelique. How did it feel? Do you feel good?
0: Woo!
2: I do.
0: Woo! I tell you, eh? Now, firstly, again, you know, that was just beautiful. Now, we don't always get to, we always know it. There's always a connection to the song to the superstar, and for whatever reason. Is there a vibe happening around this particular song of yours this evening?
2: It's just one of my favorite songs specifically. Like, okay. If you think of those in terms of my fiancé.
0: Mm-hmm.
2: So, if there's a love song I think about that means closest to me, it's the one that comes to mind that explains, like, you know, our love for each other, how I feel for you.
1: Oh, goodness, my heart is melting just listening to this love story. Wow.
0: So it's basically like, because you are the lady in his life, because he gone and put a move on your heart. Is that the story?
2: Basically.
0: Yeah. Okay.
1: I need to know, because you said your fiance and this is the song that resonates with you when you think about your relationship. For the wedding, do you think that this would be a must song that needs to be included in that special day?
2: We actually have a different song for the both of us, which is a song by The Pedestians.
1: Okay.
2: So I can't remember it, but I know it was a song by The Pedestians, which is the one that...
0: As Much As I Do.
2: It's like a combination of both of us, yes.
0: Is it the song called As Much As I Do?
2: As Much As I Do is the name of the song.
0: There you go. We play it here on Love Songs.
1: So what I'm hearing right now, Angelique, is that when you come back for an encore moment, and just to join us for Finish the Lyrics again, you have to join with your husband, and then I think you have to do that song by The Pedestians.
2: All right. There we go.
0: Angelique, you're a superstar. Thank you so much for being a part of the show. And here's your song.
2: Thank you.
1: I just want you to understand.
0: Too sweet.

0: It's the powerhouse that is Tamia right here on KFM 94.5. And this evening, the choice song of Angelique, she came in here, finished the lyrics, and she did it. She went there. She really did.
1: I think it's always so fun when you just get to hear someone enjoy their favorite song and then share it with us. It's beautiful.
0: And the fam is coming, Angelique.
2: Shoo, Angelique, what a voice. I don't think you were meant to finish the lyrics. I think you were meant to finish the entire song.
0: Mm. Oh,
1: that's amazing.
0: And that coming in from one of our other superstars who has graced the airwaves with her voice before.
3: Well, I must say, tonight's lady and last night's, these ladies can really sing. It's beautiful, absolutely beautiful.
0: Mm-hmm. Yeah, we could not have said it any better. It is beautiful. We love that for you, and that's what we want for you. We want you to come and express yourself through music, and you get to choose your own song. Come on!
1: With all of the support from the rest of the KFM family.
0: There you go. So if you'd like to play Finish the Lyrics on the WhatsApp line,
1: 0829450940.
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0: Brooklyn G from KFM 94.5. Take me home. I wonder, Yuta, if that's what our friend is singing. I mean, I don't think so. I would have sang it a long time ago. If you're wondering what that's about, a couple of days ago, we were introduced by Yuta, a gentleman called Ash Dux. Well, Yuta calls him an extreme athlete. I just think he's bloody crazy, that's all. But here's why.
1: I mean, he could be both all at the same time. We do know that he's down by the river, the Songa River in the Congo Basin, to be precise, with his camera person and a local guide. They're a couple days in because they've set out on this challenge that they're going to take 700 kilometers on in an inflatable kayak. And a few days in, you can imagine, it's a long road ahead. Now you have to think about it mentally. If we're barely covering 60 kilometers a day, it's 700 kilometers that they need to cover. Where are their heads at? The challenge is there. The hippos are in the water. It's hot. There's no shade. They don't see any other humans for hours and hours each day. The crocodiles, the snakes, they're by the riverbank and they can't even go closer to the riverbank because it's not necessarily safe.
0: See why I say he's crazy. But that's the challenge for Ash Dyke right now. What else I wouldn't say reported, but what he mentioned about 3 hours ago is that one of the other challenges is the heat. The heat has become part of the equation right now, so much so that they had to deflate their little kayaks because the heat will obviously expand it. So before that thing goes pop in a river, and who knows what's in there, as we've learned over the past couple of days, one of the challenges were now to deflate these kayaks a bit so that they can stay mobile. But that hot Congo sun is becoming a factor.
1: It's definitely what I would describe as the biggest concern if I were them, because it's cool to take the most extreme things on, but there's also that thought at the very back of your mind that you kind of don't want to entertain. What would be the worst thing that could go wrong? And considering that this is the deepest river in the world, he has shared that if something had to happen, if they had to capsize, it would be lost. And lost permanently, because that water is very murky. It is so brown. If you haven't Googled it, looked at it yet, I don't even think you'd want to. And if you did have to capsize, just think about it. With the hippos and so many other things, like the African piranha in that water, you would want to try and hop into the next inflatable kayak just to ensure that your life is safe.
0: I will hop onto the next plane out of there. I'm not going to hop onto another inflatable. Thank you very much. I don't know. Listen, it's a challenge. It's his thing. I suppose one could say it's his job. So that's our man, Ash Dykes, out there doing the most. We're going to keep you posted as to how this, I don't know, is it okay to call it a journey? Suppose one can, take you along for the ride and this journey of this guy, Ash Dyke. He's mad.
1: He's just mad. An expedition, Project 1 out of Project 6. We are all in this together. We are all in the Congo Basin right now.
0: All right. I will keep you posted as we go along. Follow him, of course, on his social media. If you want to go and check it out and get those updates as well. Ash Dyke doing his thing in the Congo Basin. Yeah, you do your thing, buddy. You do your thing. Also, coming up in a bit, because Wednesdays. That's when you get to get it off your chest. If you are new to the show, stick around to find out how you can just belt it out and vent it out right here on KFM Nights.
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1: Ooh, and that's where you you get to vent it out. It's exactly what it sounds like. You get to vent it out if something has been bothering you, whether it be today, yesterday, last week, or even something that you might, you know, just have had niggling in the back of your mind for a longer time like that. And you just want it to be heard. Shout it out from the rooftops, as they say. Then this is your little space to vent.
2: As you can hear, that announcement has been made. And may I add, you could be the reason for your own vent. Like, I actively choose to wear these shoes. I love them. But whenever I do, I always trip, almost twist my ankle. And it's like I am my own hazard. So I'm just saying, that's how simple the vent can be. But if you want to laugh at yourself, express that vent, please let us know on WhatsApp, 0829450940.
1: And sometimes, you know, when you wear those shoes because you like them, and we mentioned it earlier, you may just, you know, trip so hard that you end up in hospital. Now you go to hospital, and then they have to maybe draw blood as an example. I know, sounds exaggerated, but let's just say they must. And then they don't. Then you got to come back.
3: Hi, Brandon and Yuta. So today I had to go to the doctor to have some blood drawn for just a routine cholesterol test. The phlebotomist tried twice. And let me tell you, I don't like needles at the best of time. She wanted to try the third time and go into my hand, and I was like, no, I've had enough for today. So she promptly said to me, well, you'll just have to phone and make another appointment for another day. So I'm like, okay, we'll go home and I phone, and the appointment system works that you only get an appointment in like 2 weeks time. So I need to go through all of this again. So that's just my little vent. It's a little bit frustrating today.
1: Shame, man. A light vent, though, but a vent nonetheless.
2: I mean, that's some freaky thing. If you don't like it and you have to go back, oh my gosh, I'm so sorry, but thank you for sharing your vent.
1: On the WhatsApp line in 0829450940, vent it out. Don't forget, we don't name drop, we don't call out any retailers or anything of the like. We just put it out there.

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0: 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And listen, if you're just putting in, welcome to the show. It's Wednesday. 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
1: Wednesdays.
0: And listen, that's when you come out and you just let it off your chest day. It can be anything. But what's also important is that your vent will certainly, and we've experienced this already, resonate with tens and tens and tens of thousands of the KFAM. A little earlier, we heard Chanel talking about the fact that she had to, she had an appointment with the doctor, with the hospital. Blood had to be drawn, couldn't find a vein, and she had to reschedule, but can only go back in 2 weeks. And sometimes, you know, it falls in line with that kind of situation when an appointment has already been made. And this one starts out similar to Vilt, comes in hard. It says, "You will never believe the day that I've had." If you're starting it like that, then we do believe you. "You will never believe the day that I had. I sat in standstill traffic for an hour this morning because of a minor lane closure." How many times have we heard that happen in the city? And, you know, they will close a lane at the most inconvenient of times. Eh? Anyway, there I was stuck in this lane closure, which made me late for my dentist appointment. Then, when I finally got there, they told me I had to reschedule anyway because the hygienist called in sick. I wasted my whole morning for absolutely nothing.
1: That in itself is traumatic. Because nobody likes to be stuck in traffic when there's a lane closure. Everything is all over the place. You're stressed. The emotions are heightened. You're trying to get to the dentist. Nothing is working in your favor. Then to get there and you had to reschedule anyway. It's one of those things like, oh, you know, you could have just let me know before I left the house. I probably would have saved so much time and a lot of emotion and possibly not even having a stressful day.
0: Yeah, I'm wondering the same thing. Why didn't the dentist office just send a message saying, "Hey, listen, hygienist called in sick, so we're going to have to reschedule." There you are, first dealing with the traffic, then getting that news. I'm sure that if you didn't smile for the entire day, then it's okay. We're going to give you that one.
1: But at least Wednesdays are vent days, and now that you've shared the vent, I do hope that you feel a whole lot better.
0: And that's the whole idea about it, you know, to make you feel better. So jump in on, if you like, on the WhatsApp line.
1: 082-945-0940.
0: And vent it out.
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0: That's what you must do. You must let it burn, because when you vent it out, you burn it out, I suppose one could say.
1: Yeah, the best way to get over it is to go through it. And when you vent it out, I can 100% assure you, you feel heard, you feel validated. And this is why we give you the platform to do exactly that.
0: Yeah, because Wednesdays are Vents Days right here on KFM Nights. Now, I think we've all seen this before, maybe even experienced it before. You know, if you are that that person in retail, or that person behind the counter, there you are doing the most, doing your job, doing your best. There's always that carbon that comes along and, you know, just tries to change how you see life, I suppose. There are people like that out there, we know this. But when you witness it, it's not always the most comfortable thing in the world, and then you come and vent about it.
2: Good evening, Brandon, Dee, and Yuta. I trust you both well. So my little vent is when I observe the disrespect being shown to a cashier or any frontline staff that serves you as the client or member of the public. It didn't happen to me, but it happened to the person in front of me. And it happened to the cashier who was serving the person in front of me. Not cool, guys. Always put yourself in that person's shoes. So, yeah. In any case, have a lovely evening, and it comes from our wee dad.
0: Thank you. I've experienced that on more than one occasion. And I actually went at someone once for doing that, for being disrespectful to someone who was doing their job and just trying to help them. That person wasn't directly involved with what happened, but this person then took it upon himself to have a real go at the person who was trying to help. And I know how didn't stand for that. It had been quite a thing that day.
1: It's quite tough when you're doing that and someone and you witness it and you experience it. I always think shame, and then they just have to go on, and then you're on the line and everyone's witnessed it and they can't even have a moment to just process it, get 5 minutes to just decompress, reset, and then resume. It's awful.
0: Gotta let it burn, eh? One way or the other. I don't know what's going on in girls' life this evening.
3: Good evening, Brandon and Yuta. So my vent tonight is I'm always so busy tuned in to KFM that I get a bit left behind on my series. And then you will look at your series and you see that they're expiring number 8. Why don't they start with number 1, 2, 3 instead of going up in the middle somewhere? It's crazy.
0: I'm not laughing at you, girl. I'm laughing because of you. And there's a lot going on. There's shame.
1: I think just hearing that makes me think of the situation where you are watching and you end up falling asleep while you're watching. And then when you wake up the next morning, it's also like, where on earth were you? And now you have to look through everything. And you're like, oh, I hate this. This is not exactly what it is. And you're like literally clicking, finding the time. And that's also a vent in itself. It happens to the best of us.
0: And that's where we are. We are here for you always. Because Wednesdays
1: are Wednesdays.
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0: Kosha and Jimmy Nevis, preaching. Love is all we need. 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
1: I also love when the local artists collab. But something else that can go either way is when it comes to football and whose team you are on. So Sharon has sent through a vent on behalf of Brandon. That's taking things to a new level, hey? A vent on behalf of Brandon. That's how you know it is felt. Why is it that Man United loses and Liverpool wins? That is the vent from Sharon on behalf of Brandon.
0: You know, that is... Okay, you see, I wanted to be vent-free. That was the plan. I could have vented about that at 8 o'clock already because my beloved Manchester United lost last night in a Champions League game. Liverpool, who Sharon supports, would have won their Champions League game today. So I see what she's doing. She wants to send a vent on my behalf. But that, that's starting a fight, Sharon. That's starting a fight.
1: It was a very toxic fight now that the Premier League is back. Yeah. Oh, gosh.
0: Thank you so much for your events. I hope you feel better.

0: 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A little bit of John Legend and Save Room. 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
2: It's Unlock the Cape, your guide on where to go. So if you are looking for something fun to do, I have the perfect activity. It's fairly new. So you know that you can rent a bike with upcycles on the prom in Sea Point, but they've actually added something new. And I love this. It's adventurous. It feels like you're on top of the world. And it is an e-scooter. So you can literally just go and hire that scoot, hop on it, and you whiz down the prom. And I promise you, don't worry about the balance. Just get on and let the adventure begin. You get to see the paragliders, the waves, and just, you know, the ebb and the flow of the prom and all of its wonder. And if the weather is better, even more fun. And I highly recommend actually trying this out with a couple of friends. For 1 hour, it is just under 300 grand, but I promise you, so, so worth it. And I will disclose, look, you can go down with quite a bit of speed, but it's also not the Tour de France. So just take things easy at your own pace. And something else is that when you're on that e-scooter, you can't help but think that, yo, hey, if I had to walk, it would have taken me another extra 30 minutes to get from the one side all the way to the other. And here on that e-scooter, you can just do it in minutes, maybe even squeeze in a picnic and make it an entire afternoon. Now, you can get these e-scooters at their Seapoint, Camps Bay, and Greenpoint branches with Upcycle. So if you want to do something new, something different, something with a little bit of an adrenaline rush, please try this out. And then if you just visually want to see what it's all about and how this exactly works, by the way, there is a little bell on it too, so that you can warn the people around you that you are making your way down. Then make sure to check out that Unlock the Cape reel available on my Instagram page at @utaramanis tomorrow morning, just for you.
1: Into the night. 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

0: Jason Mraz, and that's a naughty little Wednesday evening song, a butterfly right here on KFM 94.5.
1: It's very jazzy and a song that if you needed that extra hop in the step, it would definitely do the justice that it needs.
0: Listen, Lynette jumped in on the WhatsApp line and she was like, this is working because I'm cooking right now for tomorrow. Sure, Lynette, we're curious now, what are you cooking? I mean, the fact that you're cooking for tomorrow already says a lot, but now we want to know what's going on in that kitchen, eh?
1: I love how proactive you're being. 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

0: There's always a lady in red, eh? Always, always, always. it's that colour of danger, that colour of love, that colour of, like, watch your step, mister. I'm the lady in red.
1: They do say that when you wear red, it's the best colour to wear when you want to get all of the attention in the room.
0: Colour
1: demands attention.
0: So much so that there's a song about the lady in red. Eh? Mm-hmm. Like that. Krista Berg, ending off things for us with regards to love songs this evening. We certainly hope that you enjoyed it as much as we did. It was another great evening. We did a lot as always. We had some lack of vibes on Finish the Lyrics. We had some vents that really, really came out and did the most. And we certainly hope that you are feeling better about that. And then all in all, a big thanks to you, as always, for being the biggest part of the show. We absolutely love being in your company.
1: And if you want to know where to go next, it was also Unlock the Cape. And that reel's coming up tomorrow, because when in Cape Town, there's always something to do.
0: All right. There you go. We'll do it again tomorrow, because for now,
1: we gotta go.
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growing, or is it me? 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